0: 1831.
1: 113, let me get another call for.
2: 120, are you almost there? All right, I need another car that's closer, please. 160 North Wabash with 113.
3: 133, we're coming from the 30 sector, but we'll head over.
2: Okay, just go. Again, if there's any outside units listening to Zone 4, if there's somebody close that could go to 160 North Wabash with 113, we'd appreciate it. Keep the air clear until somebody is with 113. 112, are you clear from that? What are you doing?
1: One thirty-two.
2: Stand by. 112. 132, go ahead. Okay. 112 for info.
4: One, two, four, you can show me going to have 113.
2: 10-4. First unit on scene with 113, let us know.
5: One, two, can you put on my box, please?
1: Go in there, too.
2: 10-4. 113, are you good? We have multiple units. 120 is almost there. All right, you got 120 on scene with you. It is 1833.
1: 811. For the sergeant, stack that holding offender. Let them know that we're coming. We have to relocate to Clark and Oak to help with that search.
2: Okay, you're going with 1831 to do a search, and then you'll go to the holding offender. 10-4.
1: 4.
2: 1831.
1: 831. Squad, is the clear?
2: Yeah.
1: Squad, is that driver's license, is that coming back valid?
0: 1831, so that's coming back to an Odyssey Roman. He's coming back with a suspended DO.
2: One in custody for 831. It's 1834 hours. 120 is giving a slowdown 160 North Wabash. If you're not on scene, slow it down. And slow it down for 113. 120 is with them giving a slowdown. Slow it down 160 North Wabash.

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1: 820.
0: You can show me over here at Oakland Clark.
1: 20, I'm seeing 10-4.

0: 133 Henry.
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0: Henry, you're going to have to take the next oldest, which is the battery. We had 8 calls for the males beating up one male, 203 North Wabash. They were stomping on him in the alley. Male black, black and white shirt, black pants. Male black, black hat, white shirt, blue jeans, and 3 others across the street from 7-Eleven.

0: calling. Did you copy?
1: We can't copy you.
0: Yeah, where did you call?
1: I complete disregard for 113's job. If you're not on scene for 160 North Wabash, we're getting complete disregard from 120. Again, complete disregard.

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1: And 812 for the backup.
2: 12.
1: Can you guys start heading over to this holding offender at Evergreen and North Park? 811 had to do a search instead, and they keep calling. They have a male who is flashing people at the children's section of the event. They're detained. They detained him. He's in handcuffs. They're waiting at Evergreen and North Park.
0: Yeah.
2: It's all matter.

0: 112 for info.
1: 12.
0: Are you waiting for something over there?
1: Yes, Marshall. The tow truck just arrived. We're about to move the car out of the road.
0: Okay, 10-4.
2: Yes, ma'am. Can you show us one juvenile? We're going to be taking them to a station. It's 615 on the mile spot.
0: That's from State and Van Buren, right?
2: 10-4.
0: Okay, taking them in. It's 1839.

0: 1800 Charlie.
1: 1800 Charlie.
0: Hey, did you have a job at the Wall Street Art Fest for somebody who was taking off their pants in the bounce house that was assigned to some RV car?
1: Yeah, so we had assigned it, but then we had to reassign it, but they're on their way now. It's 823 and 1812. They're on their way.
0: Okay. I'll be in a second. I'll let them know where we're going to have them meet. I got security here with me.
1: Okay. They should be pulling up to North Park and Evergreen.
0: Okay, I'll make sure.

0: 1820. 1820.
1: Hey, Sly, we're going to be doing some shuffling of cars over here at Wilkin Clark. 1831 is going to do the paperwork on the crash from this incident. 1811 is going to take over the arrest for training purposes. This is probably going to be a 501. Their original holding offender for 1811, can you reassign that to somebody, please?
0: Yeah, we reassigned it. I figured that they were going to be tied down on that. So 12 and 23 are over there, and 1800 Charlie's over there.
1: 99, thank you so much.

0: 113, one in custody.
1: 113, one in custody at 1844.
2: 114, we landed 616 on the mile.
1: 114 landed at 1844.
3: 150. 150. Everyone else in this incident here, other than 113 and 132, is going to be clear. 132 is going to help out with the toll report.
1: Okay, 132 and 113, everyone else will be clear. Perfect. And thanks for all the backup over there on Wabash with 13.

0: 133.
1: 21st in Michigan for somebody that hears a woman screaming. Still pending one in the backlog. Let's check the well-being. 1147 South Wabash. Criminal damage to property in progress. 33 North Dearborn. Criminal damage to property just occurred at 1130 South Canal. And a support unit request at 1458 South Canal. Pending a one.

0: 5308 Eddie is on.
1: 5308 Eddie?
0: Yeah, I got one in custody here at Jewel and 424 West Division Street for a theft offense. I just need a cage cut over here.
1: 814, do you have a cage? Do you have a cage?
2: 1814. 1814.
3: Do you have a cage?
1: 10-4, yes. 10-4. Okay, can you do a transport for 5308, Eddie?
3: That first 500 rounds.
4: 1831. 1831. 1831. Last 3 is 232. 1831,
1: it's
4: 1848. 132. Can you show me driving in the car for 113's job is going to be 573 on the miles, going to the first district.
1: Taking the car into 1849.
3: 123.
1: 123.
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1: 113.
0: Into the back of, how did they told you, but it's going to be a 501 investigation.
1: 113, it's going to be a 501 investigation. 10-4, and thanks for all the backup again over there. We'll show you going in on it. 1850.
0: Thank you. Lester is in view.
2: 20.
0: 1831. 831. Squire landed 233 on the mile.
1: 10-4, 1850 on the clock. Next unit coming in.
2: 120, could you please put me back on that call and call back the initial caller from the criminal damage and have him step out, please?
1: 120, we will call Juan and see if we can get him to come out.
2: 99, thank you.

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2: Eight hundred Charlie. Can I just get the event number for this? I gotta go handle something else. I want to clear off of this one.
0: Okay, it's 10429. 10429.
2: Thank you. They're gonna be handling it.
0: 10-4. And 120, he's not answering. The original caller, 120, he's not answering.
3: 99, thank you.

0: 140. Put me down on 1427.
1: You're on whose job?
0: 114.
1: 10-4.

0: 1814.
1: Glass Shores transferring 1 mil to the 18 district, 932 on the miles.
0: 1814, going to 18 with 1854 on the clock.
2: 132. 132. 575 on the miles.
0: Landed 1854.

0: 823.
1: Can you try to run the name for me?
0: A name? Go ahead.
1: Last name's going to be King Nora Ocean, William Lincoln, Eddie Sam. First name's going to be Adam King, Eddie Mary. First name's going to be 29 October 1996. Yeah. This is
0: male. Does he have a middle initial?
1: I possibly R, but yeah, if you can find it. I tried it. I didn't get anything, so what you get.
0: And you said his birthday is 19. It's 10/29/1996.
1: 99.
0: Last unit and 18 coming in. Was there a female unit coming in?
2: 114.
0: 114.
2: Yeah, can we get an ambulance to the station for our child?
0: For the found child in 1-10-4.
3: Wait, 1-1.
0: 8-11.
3: Can we get a sergeant in here, please?
0: 8-11, you need a sergeant where? At Oak and Clark? Or an 18?
1: Well, she's with me here in the station.
0: So you need a sergeant in the station? We couldn't copy.
4: 8-11, I got it. A14, 933 on the mouse.
0: A14 landed 1857.
5: 1823.
1: 23.
5: Sir, Kim knows I'm coming back with the valid photo ID.
1: I just on the box, please. But no watch or orange.
5: No point of clearing conceal. He's otherwise clear.
1: No, thank you.
5: You're welcome.

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1: We landed at 195 on the miles.
0: 10-4, it's going to be 1903.
1: Thirteen.
0: It's going to be a Parker. It's going to be in the box, 111 West Maple.
1: One twelve. South Michigan. One roll.
0: One twelve. I heard Michigan and Monroe.
1: That's correct. One.
0: For your location, 10-4.
1: Yes, Lauren. Can you bring me one car? It is 99 cars. Not an emergency.
0: All right. Can I get one more car? 112 Michigan and Monroe. Not an emergency, please.

0: 33, that wasn't it.
1: Who's the unit that's going with 112, Michigan and Monroe?
0: Henry, can you show me with 112?
1: 33, Henry, 10-4.

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0: 1812。
1: You run an Illinois plate, Charles Nora, 29312, Charles Nora, 29312.

0: 12, go ahead.
1: Just come back to a 2012 gray Volkswagen four-door, clear and valid. 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
0: What was the vehicle make again?
1: Grand Gray 2012 Volkswagen four-door.
0: Yeah, that's right. Just keep that on our ticket.
1: It's already in there. 10-4.

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1: 132.
0: Yes, well, can I get a timestamp for reading a warning to motorists?
1: Warning to motorists is going to be 1908 on the time. Take a ride with fire. 1930 South Wabash, where 38-year-old male that took too many pills has PTSD. No weapons, no further.
2: 10-4.

0: 1811-1811.
1: 1820, 1811 is in the lockup with an arrest. Can I help you?
0: I was just trying to see if they went in on that.
1: 99, I told your partner 1811 is going to take the arrest on this, and 1831 is going to do the crash report on that Oak and Clark job.
0: All right, 10-4.
1: 112?
0: 112.
1: Show me one in custody.
0: One in custody, it's 1911 for the time.

0: Units in the city within the first district of Battery in Progress Canal and Jackson color saying there's a male black wearing a mask, gray hoodie, and a female black wearing all black jumping. A male black was on the ground. Nothing further. Zone 4 clear. 111.
1: All the ones.
0: Disregard.

0: 114.
1: 114.
0: What's up? Damn, so what can I tell you? We're late night today. I told you that already. What are you talking about?
1: Guys, watch your keys. There's an open key, 112.
0: What are you talking about? I don't know what the fuck you're talking about. What?
1: 112, guys, watch your keys. Watch your keys. There's an open key. Guys, watch your keys. There's an open key, 112. 114, where are you guys coming in? Were you guys coming in? Guys, watch your keys.
2: Yeah, how did you do it?
1: Okay. 114. 114.
3: I will be in the back of the ambo.
1: Alright, 114, I wasn't copying you.
3: 114. Yes, ma'am. Can you show us what ambo 66? We're going to Lori's. My partner will be in the back and I'll be following.
1: Ambulance 66 to Lori's 10-4, 1919 on the time.

0: 1834,
1: mental health disturbance, one West Superior, at the one Superior place. They have a female back in front of the condo defecting on the ground. She's wearing a gray top, no pants. Unknown if she's intoxicated. Seems like mental issues involved. No further.
0: 4.

Do I have a unitrainer come in? All right, for the innocent one, pending on the board in the backlog, an auto accident, 60 East Wacker, criminal damage to property in progress, 33 North Dearborn, a disturbance, 24 East Madison, battery in progress, canal in Jackson, a mental health disturbance, 426 South Clark. We're also getting a request from the fire side. There's staging over there, a disturbance, 274 West Madison, criminal damage to property just occurred, 1130 South Canal. Unit support request, 1458 South Canal, battery just occurred, 29th and Calumet. In 18, we have a check the well-being, 2317 North Cambridge, and an alarm other, 955 West Webster. Timing in 1 and 18 on the board.

0: 1810.
1: Yeah, can you let 1810 know that I'm going to be calling you using my department phone?
0: 1810. You copy?
1: Eighteen one, I'll get a hold of them.
0: 10-4, thank you.
1: 8-12, I'm sorry, so my transmission broke up. Who answered up?
0: 1801.
1: 99.

0: 4575 boy.
1: 4575 boy.
0: Yes, Brian, if you get a chance, we'll get our lunch relief.
1: Where are you guys at?
0: Oak and Cambridge.
1: 10-4.
2: 18-10, you calling me?
1: 18-10, 10-4. 18-12 is going to give you a call from his department phone.
2: 99. Can you also over here at Oak Street Beach? Special attention.

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0: 10-4.

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1: 10 plus.

0: 18, 13.
1: I'm going to stick you with two. First one's going to be an alarm other. It's over at 955 West Webster. Callers reporting they're hearing an alarm. CFD was there. They were to court, so you can handle that one accordingly. And then a municipal ordinance violation, 1838 North Lincoln Park West, for a homeowner that's doing unauthorized construction.
0: Seven. 114, rear landed.
1: 114, 10-4. It's 1929.

0: 14.
1: Are you guys still assisting with that transport?
0: No, you can clear us. What you got?
1: It's a check to well-being, 2317 North Cambridge, apartment 2 Nora. They're requesting a well-being check on the friend named Judith Anderson, female, white, 79 years old. She hasn't heard from her today all day. She has mobility issues. No further.
0: So far.
1: And just for information for the units in 18 Southport and Webster, callers reporting a tree that fell on a car on the corner.

putting it to Warren, we're getting a music disturbance, 910 South Michigan, for an unauthorized concert at the park. Do I have any Michigan units that can take that?

0: 190.
1: You just need to call that.
0: 10-4, thank you.

0: 112.
1: 112. 112.
0: Yes, well, can I have a timestamp for the submarine?
1: You need a timestamp for what? I'm sorry, we didn't copy.
0: We performed the pre-trial release, so he's good to go. Can I get a timestamp for the release time?
1: Pre-trial release, 10-4. It's going to be 1942 for the time.

for the innocent one, still pending on the board, we have an auto accident, 60 East Wacker, criminal damage to property in progress, 33 North Dearborn, a holding offender, 1 South State at the target, disturbance, 24 East Madison, a battery in progress, Jackson and Canal, mental health disturbance, 426 South Clark, disturbance, 274 West Madison, criminal damage to property just occurred, 1130 South Canal, support unit request, 1458 South Canal, battery just occurred over at 29th and Calumet, battery just occurred at 200 East 31st. In 18, we have a check to well-being, 1457 North Halsted, and a suspicious, I don't know, occupant, 631 North LaSalle. Pending in 1 and 18 in the backlog.

0: 133
1: on the Vita's a battery just occurred. It's going to be 29 cents. Have you met? Caller saying they saw male black on the football field, laid out, hands on him. Says there was, there's an adult male black wearing a black and gray jogger suit, pink cleats, ran over and slapped another male by the Dunbar Park track and tennis court.
2: So what?

0: And 133, if it doesn't turn out to be anything, I'm going to stack you guys with the support unit request, 1458 South Canal. See if you guys can locate a missing over there.
1: 33, 10-4.

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1: 121.
0: 1940 for removal services arrived on scene.
1: Friday removal on scene, 1946 on the phone.
2: 1813. 1813. I'll be assisting detectives for a couple minutes. Once I'm done, I'll jump back on the job.
1: 10-4.

0: 1863 Charlie.
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0: Pat, stop. 647 North Michigan Avenue, we're good. Can I run a license plate by you, please?
1: 647 North Michigan, 10-4, go with the plate.
0: It's for a slingshot. It's going to be Ocean Charlie Henry Ocean dash William Sam. White Fox, please.
1: 10-4.

0: 18, 63 Charlie.
1: 63 Charlie.
0: Coming back to gold on gold, 2022 Acura utility. Coming back valid to 6511 South Costner, Chicago, under the multi owner, but Octavio Villa Gomez.
1: No, that's right. Sorry, 10-4.

0: 4575 boy.
1: 4575 boy.
0: Yes, squad. Any luck with that relief?
1: Did 4575 Adam come back from the lunch?
0: Oh.
1: I didn't copy.
0: 1812.
1: 1812.
0: Put a positive ID on our ticket.
1: Four. 1952. 1832.
2: 1832. Can we please have a personal and maybe pair?

0: 18:30.
1: 18:30. 30 to the quarter. Do they need a lunch for leave at Oak and Cambridge?
0: Yeah, 4575 Boy was asking for a release.
1: 10-4-12, we're just going to take a quick person on Navy Pier and we'll head that way.
0: 10-4, thank you.
2: 8-4.
0: Where are you coming in?
2: 18-23.
0: Go ahead.
2: Yeah, sure. We got one in custody going back to 18-523 on the mile.
0: One in custody going back to 18. It's going to be 19-54 on the time.
1: One ninety. Jackson and Canal. 19 Edwards.
0: Thank you.
2: Eighteen thirty-four.
0: Criminal trespass in progress, 740 North Rush. There's two male blacks selling candy outside at the above location, refusing to leave. Nothing comes from that. I'm going to stick you guys with that suspicious. I don't know, occupant 631 North LaSalle at the Rock and Roll BP.
2: 10-4.
3: One thirty-three. Can we get a call back? We're circling the area with our lights on. No one's getting
0: on. 133-10-4. We'll call Mike.

0: 121.
1: 121.
0: Yeah, two things. Not sure how we got a different job. Can you show us going into one to do the paper from this DOA from 1725 South Wabash and at 426 South Clark? I don't know what that is.
1: Yeah, 10-4, that's what I was looking at.
2: 133.
1: 133.
2: No answer, I'll call back.
1: 10-4, thank you.

0: 124.
1: 124.
0: One, two, four.
1: 124.
0: 124 in auto accident, 60 East Wacker Place. Two vehicle auto accidents. You know what? They're going to exchange information. Sergeant available in one.
2: Hey, 23 landed. 5 to 300 miles.
0: 10-4, it's going to be 1958 on the same.
3: 140, you calling?
0: 140, yeah. For this auto accident on 60 East Wacker, they're going to exchange info. I'm going to just code it out.
3: Okay, 99.

0: 823, can someone open this alley port, please?
1: 1802 or 1801.
2: 1801
1: or 1802. Do you guys copy?
2: 1801, go ahead.
1: Can you guys open the Sally
2: port? 1820. Sally port door is inoperable.
1: Are you copy?
0: Negative. What do you say?
1: It's inoperable.
0: What was the last one?
2: Again, with the parents over here, I'll open it for them as soon as they get inside.
1: 10-4.
2: So if you have 4575 Adam come to the 18th District, the vehicle needs to be maintenance cloud very quickly.
1: 4575 Adam, you guys copy?
2: Which one, S1?
1: Can you guys head into the station? Vehicle needs maintenance real quick.
2: 10-4. Yeah, the arm man will meet you in the parking lot. On the way.
0: 1883 Henry. Yes, ma'am. Can you give me a number for an Anna of 100 East on Chicago in the park?
1: 10-4. Stand by for it.
0: Go ahead, sir.
3: It's going to be 11739. Unless you need the full time, let me know.
0: I'm good, thank you.
3: Welcome.
0: 190.
1: 190.
0: 1130 South Canal, 19 Paul.
1: 10-4. I'm still pending on the board and the backlog for one. We have an EMS 201 North State, criminal damage to property in progress, 33 North Dearborn, disturbance 24 East Madison, mental health disturbance 426 South Clark, a disturbance 274 West Madison, burglary report 874 South Park Terrace, check the well-being 101 Section on Colorton in Michigan, auto accident 2525 South Prairie, in 18 we have a check the well-being 1457 North Hostage, pending on 1 and 18 in the backlog, 1824. Can you guys take that check to well-being 1457 North Halsted for the daughter? She has no wallet, no phone, no not paying rent. They spoke to her today, wants the police to see if she's okay.
0: Yeah. 1831.
3: Come again?
0: Just regard.

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1: 1831, go ahead.
0: Well, can I get a timestamp or arrestee refused a breathalyzer test?
1: For your time is 20:03.
0: 10-4, thank you.
2: Seventy-five twenty-four Charlie. Hold on, can you put us down over Jackson Columbus for a hand waiver, please?
1: Jackson Columbus for a hand waiver, 10-4.

0: 7564,
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1: Hey, can I screw that up? I know with my camera, I checked, Nick Columbus, it was a hand waver, 19 call.

0: Anson 1. You know, the car 17th and Clark. Clark and 17th. We have a unit asking for another car ASAP, please. 7363 is 99.
1: 133,
0: we'll go.
2: 133, 10-4. 190, I'm not too far.
0: 190, 10-4.
3: 130, where's he at?
0: 17th and Clark at the Marianos.
2: Adam.
0: 4575, Adam.
2: Squad, hold us down in ET District parking lot with our service. Can I get that event number, please?
4: 11822.
2: 10-4, thank you.
5: ET 93 Henry.
0: 1883 Henry.
5: Yes, sir. Make it 19 Nora.

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1: 140.
0: Can I get gas at iron?
1: 140, gas at iron, 10-4.
2: 133, where are they at?
1: They're inside the Marianos.
2: We got them.

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1: All right, any units responding 17th and Clark and 17th, the Marianas, you can give a complete disregard. Give a complete disregard.

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0: Hey, that burglary report over 874 Park Terrace, they're calling back. They've been waiting.
1: I called their phone 3 times and they never answered the phone, so that's why I called it out. I couldn't get in.
0: No, 10-4. You mind going back over there? Try again?
1: 99.

0: 114.
1: 114.
0: Yes, sir. Can you get in RD number for us? 1750.
1: Go ahead and take John King, 294-993. 294-993, event number 10295.
0: 74, thank you.

Units in 18 citywide, we're getting a person with a gun. Fairbanks and Huron. Huron of Fairbanks. Car sits male black, mini dreads, black outfit, yellow shoes, has a gun in the front pocket, hoodie along with three other male blacks walking eastbound in Huron. No information, zone clear.

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0: Can I get your OG number from 0860?
1: What was the number one more time?
0: 0860.
1: Go ahead and take John King, 294-995, 294-995, event number 11367.
2: Yeah. 81 Charlie.
1: 81 Charlie.
2: We pulled the radio for that first one of the guns. Put it in that box.
1: That was 1883 Charlie, 10-4.
3: 114.
1: 114.
3: Yes, just for info, we'll be at a reason, ER room 25. We're going to wait for DCFS to send somebody out. Just wanted to have sitting up here.
1: You broke up at the end. Could you repeat the last part?
3: Yes, we don't have good signal up here, just in case we're letting you know we're going to be at Lurie's, ER room 25. We're going to be waiting for DCFS to send somebody out.
1: 10-4. Thank you.
4: 133.
1: 133.
4: You can clear us from Mariano's. Can you put us back on that support unit request?
1: 10-4.
2: Sam.
1: 802 Sam.
2: That male with a gun, I see four males matching that description walking northbound on Interlake Shore from Huron right now.
1: Charlie.
5: 81 Charlie, 10-4.
1: No, 113. 13 unit coming in.
2: First over done.
1: 813, copy.
2: Eight oh two Sam, there's a unit that hasn't stopped right now.
1: Okay. 7-4, we have one unit who hasn't stopped right now.
0: 133 Henry.
1: Yeah, Britt, you're coming over each other. Who is that? 133 Henry.
0: 1 in custody.
1: The time is 2016. 1881 coming again.
6: 1.
1: You just watch your keys. You just watch your keys.
6: 1831. 1831. 1. What ambulance showed up for a job and what time did they get on scene?

0: 1831. It was ambulance 53 and engine 98. They got on scene at 1822.
1: Thank you.

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1: Columbia assisting 133 Henry, transporting 1 to 1, 234 on the miles.
0: 10-4, your time is 2018.

0: 4575 boy.
1: 4575 boy.
0: Well, who's supposed to be our relief over here?
2: We're on the way to West Coast. Traffic.
1: 1832 is on the way.

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We have an EMS 201 North State. Check the well-being. 29 North Wabash at the Brown Line, Washington. Criminal damage to property. 33 North Dearborn. 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Missing persons at 1 South Franklin Street. Check the well-being, 101 East Fullerton, an auto PD, 2525 South Prairie, and a theft report, 1 West Superior. And for units in 18, we have a sex offense other over at Ohio and Rush.

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0: 1-3-3. Can you read out the phone number of the detective in our ticket?
1: It's going to be 312-745-5019.
2: Really?
1: Yes, yeah, watch your keys. One, two, three, do you copy?
2: 3-3, copy.
1: Four.
3: Well,

0: And units in one near the board, suspicious person, 2244 South Michigan. Caller states it's a party at location. 2 miles removed. They keep coming back to the location, hanging out. Afraid they might be trying something. Male's wearing all white, one male black, thin build, and he's with more than 5 females buying around him. No further information.
1: 160. Hey, I have to ask DSC room track this. We got a group of kids going southbound from Raising Cane's. They're probably somewhere around 100 South Michigan by now, so just keep an eye on that group, please.
0: 10-4.
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0: 1822. You got a theft report, 1 West Superior, floor 1. Car says a black Mercedes EZ56023 was broken into at the parking garage. Car had his gun inside and that was also stolen.
1: What was the description and person of the gun?
0: Male black, mini dreads, black outfit, yellow shoes, has a gun in his front pocket, along with three other male blacks walking eastbound in Huron.

0: 112 landing 236 on the miles.
1: 10 for your time is 2027.

0: Well, I've looked at a description of that male black with a file.
1: Mini dreads, black outfit, yellow shoes, gun in front pocket hoodie.
0: That's awesome.

0: 120. 120 EMS from 201 Northgate, they took it in Northwestern.
1: Then the mental health disturbance from 426 South Clark that fire gave a disregard on. Can I dupe these out?
0: 99, thank you.
2: 824.
1: 824.
2: You can make that a 19 Paul and give us a first name 18.

0: and then 120 again. We had a disturbance at 274 West Madison for a dispute over a free water cup. I'm going to close this out. It has over an hour and a half on it and only one call.
1: Hi, Eric.

0: 45755 Boy. 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
1: 2 o'clock. Jimmy John's is closed. When we find something, we'll let you know.
0: Must be nice.
2: So it's last week you said.

0: 164.
1: 164.
0: Yeah, squad. That group of teams are now at Madison and Wabash. Can you have the 62 team come over here?
1: 162 teams. David, 162 Eddie. 162 David, 162 Eddie.
2: 100.
1: David, go ahead, Chubb. You guys need it over at Madison and Wabash.
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1: Group of teens.

0: 164. 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
2: 10-4.
3: Knock them off.

Into 1 in Citywide, we're getting assist to police, 124 West Wacker Drive. Caller says it's a male Hispanic, 30s, is trying to jump into the water. He's being detained. Need EMS and CPD.

0: 120, can you see that?
1: Yeah, we're going to assist the police. 124 West Wacker. A male is trying to jump into the water by the river walk. On-duty police officer is holding him and needs backup. Off-duty.
0: One,
1: ten, four.

0: 814. 1814.
1: It's going to be a 19, Frank. I'm going to get a lunch at 18.
0: 10-4.
2: There's two kids on a divvy bike. One's got a boot bike. He's sitting on a handlebars. Let's put a stop on him. Whoever the car is, they just went around the corner.
0: All right, he's over at Madison Wabash. We have one kid on a divvy bike, four on the handlebars. Could make a stop on that shot.
2: Monroe spot. They turned westbound on Monroe from Wabash.
0: They turned westbound on Monroe from Wabash.
3: Yellow hoodie?
0: Is he wearing a yellow hoodie?
2: I think the guy driving had a yellow hoodie. That kid on the front, I don't know what he was wearing. I just know he had a book bag. He grabbed the book bag up on the left.
0: All right, kid on the front has a book bag. Kid on the back riding possibly has a yellow hoodie. The kid bicycling.

0: And just over from Monroe and Wabash, we've had reports of shots fired. Cook County Sheriff's Office is saying it's fireworks.
1: .160, that kid with the yellow with the badge is northbound on State, coming up to Washington.
0: All right, northbound on State, coming up on Washington. Northbound on State, coming up on Washington.
1: Eastbound on Washington, yellow jacket, black book bag, heavy bike.
0: All right, eastbound on Washington, yellow jacket, book bag, on a Divvy bike.
1: He's coming up to Wabash right now.
0: Coming up to Wabash right now.
1: Continue eastbound on Washington, approaching Wabash.
0: Eastbound on Washington, approaching Wabash. Eastbound on Washington, approaching Wabash.
1: We got him stopped, sir.
0: All right, they have him stopped.
2: 163 boy, we have him stopped.
0: All right, 163 boy has him stopped. 163 boy has him stopped.

0: 162 Eddie.
1: You showed me 1 in car 3. Can we get a case car at 39 East Madison?
0: 10-4, car seat time 20:43.
2: 133,
0: do you have a cage? 3-10-4. Alright, can you go meet them at 29 East Madison?
2: 10-4.
1: Listen, David, we have a cage.
0: 133, you can disregard. They have a cage.
2: 10-4.
0: Since I have you. You go by this check the well-being, Colorton in Michigan. Of course, it's a male, black, white hoodie, light colored pants. It's in the corner, at the corner and attempting to eat a shoe. No weapons, possibly under the influence.
2: Temple?

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1: Yes, Claude, you can give me from 133 Henry's job. And can you show me back at my arrest in the station?
0: 10-4.

Houston 1 and citywide, we're getting better in progress. 744 South Dearborn. Car states 5-6, male black. Last seen wearing white shirt, blue jeans. Fighting people outside the building. No weapons seen. Zone 4 clear.

0: 160 David.
1: 160 David.
0: Yes, so it's still transporting 1-2 to the first district, 5-4 to the other mile.
1: 10-40 times 20-48.

10 units and one near the border, gang domestic disturbance, 2001 South Michigan, apartment 27, Adam. 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Unknown weapons, drinking or drugs, wearing a white shirt with writing, blue jeans, black bag, and no further information, zone clear.

0: H1H, final message.
1: A24.
2: A24, I got a sex offense, other Ohio and Rush Street. Car reporting a male, white, wearing a brown jacket, black jeans, shorts, and all-star gym shoes, was exposing himself and masturbating outside near the above location. Male was now walking westbound. This came in at about 50 minutes ago.
1: 10-4.

units in 18. This came over as information for the police, Columbus and Illinois. Caller says a couple, male, black, and female, at the location who appeared to be in an altercation. When they asked for description, he no longer sees them. No further information on that.

0: units in 18, also new to the board, disturbance mental, 255 East Huron, car on Chicago on scene while she checks in her 38-year-old sister with bipolar. She was maniac earlier. No further information.
1: One twenty.
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0: Infant one, near the board, check the well-being. It's going to be a Franklin and Lower Wacker. Male black with dreads with a green hoodie walking into oncoming traffic on Lower Wacker. He doesn't appear to be injured. No further information.
1: 162 David.
0: 162 David.
1: Horizon 1, 544 on the miles.
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And units in one for the backlog of a commercial alarm, 180 North Michigan. Check the well-being, 29 North Wabash at the Brown Line. Criminal damage to property, 33 North Dearborn. Disturbance, 24 East Madison. Another commercial alarm, 208 South Wabash. Check the well-being, 301 North West Lower Wacker. Missing person, 1 South Franklin. Battery in progress, 744 South Dearborn. Parker over at Polk and Dearborn. Suspicious person, 2244 South Michigan. Domestic disturbance, 2001 South Michigan. Auto accident, 2525 South Prairie. Another auto accident, 2525 South Michigan. And then fireworks over at 29th and Indiana. And 18 for the backlog. We just have a Parker, Dickens and Larrabee. Alarm burglar, 1440 West North Wells. Auto accident, Orleans and Grand. Mental health disturbance, 255 East Huron. A disturbance over at Illinois and McClurg. And information for the police over at Illinois and Columbus.

0: 4575, boy. You guys go on lunch yet?
1: Yeah, just getting on lunch now. Can I get on that number?
0: Where are you at?
1: Put it down at the station.
0: Not 475.

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1: 14.
0: Got a mental health disturbance. The caller just wants police on scene while she checks on her 30-year-old sister. I guess she was being manic earlier.
1: 7-4. 7-4.

0: On fine.
1: Unit coming in.
0: 120, 5 fall the criminal damage on 33 North 16.
1: 7-4.

units. An 18 new to the board, 2026 North Clark at the Clayton residence, 37-year-old resident in a full psychosis. She's locked up, not responsive to commands, and needs transport. Fire's on the way and requests CPD.

near the board, and one, we have an EMS, Lake in Michigan. Lady in a wheelchair appears to be overdosing on the corner, unresponsive, but she's breathing, fire on the way. Offer that information.

0: 1820.
1: A squad, are you ready? I'm going to give you a couple of codes.
0: Yeah, let's go for it.
1: The Parker on Dickinson, Laramie, 19 Paul. The Info for Police, Columbus and Illinois, 19 Paul. The Auto PD at Orleans and Grand, that actually belongs to the State Police. I just called them. Can you just forward that over to them? It happened on the highway.
0: Yep, 10-4.

And then Unison 1 near the board, we have a reckless driving, Michigan a whacker, approximately a dozen motorcycles being disruptive and affecting traffic near the said location. They're heading towards Lakeshore Drive.

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1: Well, can you give me numbers for a premise check? 1419 on North Kingsbury. And then when 1814 comes clear, can you ask them to join me?
0: 10-4.

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1: 120.
0: 120, the auto accident on Prairie. They're going to go to the station to file a report.
1: 99, quote it.

And then units 18 near the board, check the well-being, 2315 to 2399 North Fullerton Avenue, at the Lakeshore Drive exit ramp. Hearts it's a male, white, or Hispanic, long hair, wearing all black. He's walking up the exit ramp on the expressway. He's on the right side of the exit and appears to be intoxicated. We also have an auto accident, 631 North LaSalle, two auto accidents. No further information on that.

0: 160.
1: Do we have a wagon in one?
0: Not detail.
2: All right, let me mobile 160. Can 18 if you need it. You got a prisoner van, Marty.
1: Hi, boss. Go ahead.
2: Yeah, we have the prisoner van at Wrigley. Do you want that?
1: No, no, it's too far, boss. I'll grab a wagon for one. We can just show some presence with the wagon. I'll have it pulled up here at 9:45 just so they know we're leaving business.
2: Okay. Anyway, mobile up.

0: 120.
1: Boy, the battery in progress on Dearborn, and then the Parker on Dearborn and Polk also, because of your six ball, the unloading, the semi, they're working, so they're going to be gone in 15 minutes.
0: That's important.

0: 160. Can you have the SDSU and keep an eye on this group? We're at Washington and Wildlife. Somebody keeps throwing fireworks. I want to see if they can identify who it is so we can take them.
1: 10-4. 102, Sam.
2: 102, Sam. Copy that. Washington and Wildlife.

0: anyone that can go to Washington State?
1: Well, 162 David on the way.
0: The 162 David?
1: Yeah, 10-4 on the way.
0: 10-4, thank you. 164, 162 David's coming to help you out.
2: The whore here.
0: 162 Adam, 10-4.

0: 164, boy.
1: 162, boy.
0: 164, boy. You show sign of custody. I'm going to run the deal by you.
1: And for your custody time, 2135.
0: Say that again, sir.
1: Custody time is 2135. Go ahead at the drive.
0: Or DL William 3005449-9261.

0: Can you send a case car through over here?
1: Yeah, we got one coming.
2: 164 boy.
0: Four.
2: All right, a valid temporary driver license for Marquavius D. White, 8032 South Ingleside. They are the respondent of a order of protection. And they have a... They had a FOID card for the address 2841 West Dickens. And then that's it. Nothing else.
0: I'm sorry, if you could throw it on the box, right?
3: Bye, sir.
2: And 164 boy, his FOID card is actually revoked. And it was returned.
0: Yeah, boy.

0: Ensign 1 in Citywide, we're getting off. That's in progress, 55 East Monroe. Car says they're trying to take his car now. White Tesla. It's two males, one possibly male black, one male Hispanic. They're hiding behind the vehicle. No further information, zone clear.
1: Sergeant at 18. Available sergeant at 18 for

0: code.
1: Eighteen twenty.
0: EMS from 2026 North Clark. They took her to St. Joe's. Can we dupe it to them?
1: Thank you.
0: 10-4. A sergeant and one for a code.
1: 130.
0: 130 EMS, Lake in Michigan. They returned to quarters. Can I dupe it to them?
1: What was the job? One, six, four, boy. Who do you have coming for this transport?
2: 162, David.
1: We're going to need an additional one.
2: Any units available in one for additional transport? State in Washington.
3: One 140. I can go help them out.
2: 10-4. All right, 140 is going to come help you guys out. Thank you.

0: And 164 boy, just for clarification, we need one additional caseworker. 162. 162 Adam has one. We just need one additional one.
1: Yeah, we have 162 David coming. You said 162 Adam has one?
0: Adam 4. So, okay. 162 David then.
1: All right, 10-4. 162 David, you're on your way, 10, correct?
0: We're right on that, 10.
1: All right, looks like 140, looks like you're clear. They don't need you. They have two cars.
0: One, six, four, four. What's your VIN number here?
1: Last 512096.
0: One, six, four, four. I'm going to need an RD for 0470.

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0: Noon 18, we have a DUI driver, 631 North LaSalle at the Rock and Roll BP. Two vehicles, one accident with suspected DUI driver. I have a white Chevy, Eddie Frank 22583, who's attempting to leave. Black Hyundai Sun. The victim is a black Hyundai Santa Fe.
1: One six two, David. And it's a 1 with 1 microphone in the mouth.
0: Copy. Your time is 21:42.

0: Unit 18, we have a domestic disturbance, 454 West Division Street. See complaint regarding his brother arguing with mother. He is not diagnosed. Will be in front. No weapons, no further information. Zone clear. 814. You have a code for your job?
1: Yes, but we spoke to the victim. Make this a 5-tall and show us a 20.
0: 10-4, I was just going to say.
1: 1832.
0: 1832.
1: We'll get 30 and 19 spot.
0: Enjoy your lunch.
1: Can I put that again?
2: 20.
0: Sorry, is that 1820?
2: 1820 again. Are you ready for round two? I'm trying to clear up some of these jobs.
0: Yes, please.
2: Just the citizen at 900 North Michigan. It doesn't sound like a police issue. So you can 19 call that. The Parker on 233 Erie, 19 call. Check the Will Bean on Fullerton. You can 19 call that too. And then if you want, you can call the disturbance back at Illinois McClure Field. See if they need us. And then at Auto PD, if you want to call them, see if they can go in the station, that'd be great.
0: 10-4, thank you.

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1: 18-20.
0: Sorry, squad. Can you hold 18-14 down going into the station to work on reference report number, or RD number, JK293465?
1: 10-4. I'll hold
2: him
1: down.
2: 6-2, Adam, landed 362 on the mouse.
1: 6-2, Adam, your time is 21:45.
2: David.
1: 162, David.
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0: 1920.
1: 820.
0: Good morning, squad. Can you give me the alarm at 1440 North Wells? I'll fly by and check it out.
1: Yeah, 10-4.
0: You also have a disturbance on the board. It's got like 15 minutes on it. And that fishing auto that's got 2 hours on it with the 19 follows.
1: 10-4.

0: massaging at 1?
1: 1:30.
0: Putting in a wrap.
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0: 1824.
1: One eight two four.
0: Hey, good morning. Can you take this mental health disturbance for me? 454 West Division Street, Apartment 605. Ander Sanchez states he is having a dispute. No, he's having a mental episode, and he's yelling at his mother named Rosalina. No weapons. The caller is in the lobby wearing a Bulls top and shorts. It also came over as a domestic disturbance. His brother has prior diagnosis of a mental disorder. Nothing further.
1: 1820. Squad 24, his partner, he's going to be 99. His partner is working first watch tonight. Can you see if maybe 1834 can throw up and go with him?
0: Yeah, 10-4. 1834. Can you ride with 24 on that mental health disturbance at 454 West Division Street?
2: 10-4.
1: Thank you.
0: No, thank you.

0: 164 boy.
1: 164 boy.
0: Right, what was that, RD?
1: John King, 295079, 295079 on event 12096.
0: 10-4.
2: Eight two two.
1: 164 boy.
0: Boy.
1: Disregard. Another unit was coming in.
2: 822.
1: 822.
2: Keep watching the station.
1: 10-4.

0: 163.
1: 163?
0: 160 Spark. Hold on, train stopping. Give me a second. I just want to let everybody know curfew's in 3 minutes. We're going to start enforcing it. If they stop anybody for curfew, my tech teams will process it all, and we'll find transports to their first district. But let's start grabbing these kids if they're out past curfew.
1: All right, 10-4 curfew starts in 3 minutes. They want 160, want you all to start clearing them out.
2: Go, okay.

0: All right, Unison 1 and Citywide, we got a burglary in progress coming across 180 North Michigan Avenue. Also came across as a commercial alarm at Citibank. Two males, about 5'10", black hoodies, camouflage pants, are taking large bags out of the bank. Zone 1, Zone 4, nothing clear.
1: David, what about that bank?
0: It came over as a commercial alarm, 180 North Michigan Avenue at Citibank. The second ticket came over as a burglary in progress. Two males, 5'10", black hoodies, camo pants, are taking large bags out of the bank.
1: Show me around
0: that one. And what unit is that?
1: 157.

0: 46 David.
1: 162 David.
0: 46 David. I'm at the city bank. What was the detail?
1: The first ticket came over as a commercial alarm, multiple lobby side doors, motion, one male black and green camo clothing, and then the second ticket as a burglary in progress, two males, 5'10", black hoodies, camo pants, taking large bags out of the bank.
0: Okay.

0: 164, slow it down, I'll be on 17.
1: Units respond to 180 North Michigan Avenue, take a slowdown. Units respond to the burglary in progress at 180 North Michigan, take a slowdown.
0: 164, there's an open door, so got a few coppers here with me.
2: Okay, the door is open.
1: All right, 164, you say you got an open door, 2200 on the council, and is it the front or the back?
2: 7541 Square. It's on the Lake Street. Lake Street side.
1: Door open on Lake Street side.

0: 2541 Squadron. What's the event number for this?
1: Last five is 12477, 12477.
0: 7541 Squad also. Bank is clear, but can we have somebody come and secure their bank?
1: Yeah, 10-4 premises clear, and then we'll get a hold of the key holder.

0: 102, Sam.
1: Yeah, 947, we got our individual exited that outside door on Lake. Matching the description, he's carrying two book bags, one in the front, one in the back. He walked southbound on Michigan.
0: All right, at 947, I was a male exited on the Lake side. Two book bags, one in front, one in the back, walked southbound on Michigan.
2: What's he wanting for?
0: That's for the individual that left the Citibank for that burglary in progress, 180 North Michigan.
1: Four, six, David, as of now, there doesn't seem like there's anything moved around or anything.
0: All right, doesn't appear to anything to be moved around. What unit was that?
3: 1834. Can we get EMS rolling to unit 605 for mental eval?
0: Yeah, 10-4.
4: One 164 Eddie.
0: 164 Eddie.
4: Wait, 10-4 at that in Wabash.
0: Is that for the team, Trent, 164 Eddie?

0: 101.
1: Yeah, where are you calling?
0: Yeah, do we have a key holder for the Citibank at 180 North Michigan?
1: Give me a sec.
0: And then can I get a transport for 16480 at Madison and Wabash?
2: 16480 right here.
0: And what unit was that?
2: 160 David.
0: Okay, thank you.
2: Eighteen twenty. Go ahead, 1820. 1820, 14 Paul Wells.
0: 10-4.
2: 7590.
0: 7590.
2: Just for info, you had about 20 ATVs and motorcycles going southbound on Michigan from Wells.
0: All right, 20 ATVs, motorcycles southbound on Michigan from Wells.
1: -101 negative on that key holder info.
0: All right, 10-4, thank you.

0: All right, for the units that want an 18 pin in the backlog, we got a number one Parker, 88 East Wacker, check the well being, 29 East Wabash, auto in progress, 55 East Monroe, Road, disturbance large, 363 East Wacker, a number two Parker, 728 West Quincy, a check the well being, 301 West Lower Wacker Drive, missing persons one, South Franklin, a commercial on 150 West Roosevelt, suspicious person, 2244 Michigan, a domestic, 2001 South Michigan, a fireworks, 29th in Indiana, and 18, we got a domestic, 454 West Division. Suspicious person, Orleans and Hubbard, assault in progress, 221 West Hubbard, a DUI, 631 North LaSalle, a auto PD, Ontario and LaSalle, another auto PD, 631 North LaSalle at the Rock and Roll, and suspicious auto, Ohio and Wabash. Nothing further. Zone 4 clear.
1: 162
0: David.
1: 162 David. Yes, well, we're transporting 1-1-754 on the mile.
0: 2209 on the council.
2: Forty-six Charlie Five. We see how these are ATVs. Are they being over on Wabash?

0: 46 Charlie 5, did you want to be put on it?
1: Yeah, so you can put it on it. They're now going west on East Roosevelt.
0: All right, now they're westbound on East Roosevelt.

0: 46 Charlie 5.
1: 46 Charlie 5.
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1: red lights and don't have police.
0: Okay.

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1: Last seen on Canal.
2: We just had one of the bikes clean, but he dropped his bike and rolled it on the long pass. We got the bike.
1: I once fled. He dropped the bike at Roosevelt and walked.

0: 46 Boy 3.
1: Which way did the motorcycle flee from the motorcycle that Boy 1 is on?
0: Boy 1, which direction did that individual flee in?
1: Boy 1.
0: Which direction did that offender go once he dropped the bike?
1: He hopped on another bike and went west.
0: All right, he hopped on another bike and went westbound.
1: Boy 3, 10-4.
0: Forty-six Charlie Five.
2: Yes, well, I just ran for 5 or 6 on that line through 12th District.
0: 5 to 6 going into 12th District.

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1: Hey, Squad, can you put Sergeant Sam's number in my ticket for me, please? I got it at 2215 hours. It's going to be 040635.
0: All right, 10-4.

0: 4-6 Charlie 1.
1: 4-6 Charlie 1.
0: I'm on the scene right here, Roosevelt and Roosevelt and Park. Their bike. Three things.
1: Alright, 46 Charlie 1, repeat that for you. We can't copy. Repeat your transmission, please.
0: Two bikes.
1: Two bikes, Roosevelt and Clark. You want the same one under the same event under 46 Charlie 5, or you want a new one? So a new one?

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1: 1832.
0: Hey, good morning. DUI driver, 631 North LaSalle Drive. It almost got an owl on it. It was near the BP. Caller stated it was a two-vehicle accident, Hyundai Palisade versus a Chevy Track. Suspected one of the drivers in a white Chevy, 80 Frank 22583. He was attempting to leave. He may have been intoxicated. Nothing further.
1: 10-4.

0: 1863 Charlie.
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0: Squad, can I get a street stop on Hubbard and Orleans? And can I get that event number, please?
1: Hubbard and Orleans, 10-4. One three five six three.
0: Thank you, squad, and you can 19 call that.
1: 10-4.

0: 46 Charlie 3.
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0: Can you put us down with Charlie 1, please?
1: 10-4.
2: 46 Charlie 4, can you put us down with Charlie 1 as well?

0: For the units at 18, we're getting a PO Chicago and Kingsbury. Kingsbury and Chicago ISP is requesting assistance. He has a male with a machete. The male is secure. Nothing further is on four clear.
1: 63, Charlie,
2: 10-4. 4575,
0: Adam, we're going to. All right, 4575, Adam got you as well.
3: 81, Charlie, sure, we're going.
0: 10-4.

0: 我去稍微问。
1: Last one to go again for me.
0: 46 Charlie 1.
1: 46 Charlie 1.
0: 1 in custody.
1: 1 in custody, 22-23.
0: 2 in custody.
1: 2 in custody, 22-23.

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0: 81 Charlie, he's in Florida.
1: Florida.
2: 1881 Charlie, repeat that for me. Alright, units respond to Chicago and Kingsbury for that assist PO. You can take a slowdown. Units respond to Chicago and Kingsbury. Take a slowdown. Alright, for the units at 18 and citywide, units respond to Chicago and Kingsbury for the assist PO. Please take a slowdown. Units respond to Chicago and Kingsbury. Take a slowdown.

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1: Watch her keys.

0: 1832.
1: We're here at Chicago King 37. Is this a kid in the air transfer?
0: 32, repeat that.
1: We're here at Chicago and Canberra, just in case any other transfer. What's this guy?
0: All right, 10-4.

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1: 2229 on council.

For the Unison 1 in Citywide, we got a person with a gun, 500 West Madison. 500 West Madison. Curtis states his Uber driver is refusing to end his ride. At the final destination, Uber drive implied he had a gun in a glove compartment when telling him to get out of the Chevy Suburban. He has a high-functioning autism, and he is afraid. Nothing further is on 4 clear.

0: Lawn, 150 West Roosevelt. Music disturbance, 741 South Dearborn of Parker, Dearborn of Polk. A suspicious person, 2244 Michigan, sought in progress, 2000 South Wabash, a number one Parker, Cermak in Michigan. A domestic, 2001 South Michigan, a fireworks, 29th in Indiana. And then in 18, we have 2040 North Lincoln as a burglar alarm, a domestic, 454 West Division. Suspicious person, Orleans and Hubbard, assault in progress, 221 West Hubbard, Auto PD, Ontario and LaSalle, and suspicious auto, Ohio and Wabash, and new to the board, as well as a music complaint, Polk and Dearborn again, nothing further.
1: 4634 landed, 416 on house.
0: 2234.

0: 1832.
1: Yes, well, can you do a vent check?
0: Yeah, go ahead.
1: 294-822-520-0020-2026.

0: What type of vehicle is that 1832?
1: One of those, like, electric motorcycles.
0: I see.

0: 1832.
1: Okay. 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
0: Can you repeat that again, sir?
1: Verify the first three numbers of that van for me.
0: 294.

0: 3-2.
1: I don't know.
2: Unit, go again.
0: 1-8-3-2.
2: Okay, 3-2.
0: 1-8-3-2. Can I run a hand by you?
2: Yeah, we can take the 9. We didn't get anything back on that van.
0: Can I run a name by you, squad?
2: Yeah, go ahead.
0: Last name, Belton, Boy, Eddie, Lincoln, Tom, Ocean, Nora. First name, Kenneth, King, Eddie, Nora, Nora, Eddie, Tom, Henry. Date of birth, March 6, 1971.
2: March 6th of
0: 74?
2: 71. Middle initial at all?
1: Yeah.
2: We didn't copy that.
0: No, middle initial. Yeah.

0: 160.
1: Hey, 363 Swagger is a 4-boy. 88 East Swagger, you can make that a 6-ball. And then do I have one of my tech cars that's not on anything right now?
2: Wants to David Weenie.
1: Hey, can you go by reserve on Dearborn? There's a lot of calls over there. They're all probably tied to whatever event's going on. Go and force some parking over there and get everybody off the street if they're out.
0: Yeah.
1: I appreciate it. Thank you.

0: 863.
1: Squad, we are assisting ISP on this incident on Cambridge and Chicago. Do you have a paper card for this? 4575 Adam, I hear this is, but do we have a paper card from this by chance?
0: 1832 is there.
2: 1863,
3: meet you.
2: 32,
3: we're here.
2: 1824.
3: Yes, ma'am. Can you let me, Sergeant? No, please. I'm still on scene dealing with this thing. My camera's eyes. Star number 4002.
0: All right, 10-4-22-42 on the council. Sergeant for 1824.
4: 1820-99.

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0: Do you have an address for Kenneth?
1: Negative.
0: 1832, give us a second. We're sound ducking his name.
2: Can you go on name check for me real quick, sir?
3: Is this a different name check? Is this a different name check from Kenneth?
2: 10-4.
3: Go with the last name.
2: Tom Adam. I'm sorry. Tom Ocean W. William Nora. Sam Edward David. I'm sorry, Scott. I'm all over the place. I'm going to repeat it again. Tom Ocean William. Nora Sam Edward. Nora David. First name is going to be Jonathan. Common spelling. Middle initial D as in David. Date of birth is 19th
3: of February 1999.
2: 10-4.

0: 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He's saying that he has a warrant.
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0: Yeah, for, can you show me doing parking enforcement at Columbus Drive from Roosevelt to Balboa?
1: 10-4.
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1: 102 Sam.
2: Can we create some tickets for the skate park, Columbus, around 500 South Columbus? And the beach.
1: How many people are at the park?
2: About 10.
1: All right, and at the beach, is it how many?
2: The parking lot is full of cars.
1: All right, 10-4.
0: 1832.
1: 1832.
0: The one serviceable.
1: 1832, stand by. We got a trainee with us. Stand by.

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0: That deal is coming back expired to a Jonathan D. Townsend out of Arlington Heights. 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But he is paroled.
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0: 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No CCL, no void.
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0: 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I don't know if anyone else wants to roll with me.
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0: That's the 10-4 as well. 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
1: Can I get a code for that criminal damage report?
2: It was an arrest. Turned to a DUI.
4: 1811. 1811. Can you log off
1: 1811
4: Third Watch so I can log in?
1: Yes,
3: sir. 1863 Charlie.
1: 1863 Charlie.
3: Squad, you can clear me from that assist in ISP. And can you put that street stop on our box, please? The one on Hubbard and Orleans.
1: Yeah, 10-4.
0: 1812, Third Watch.
1: 1812, Third Watch.
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0: 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Try to log in, but I get error.
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1: 1824,
3: 1834. 824.
1: Y'all good on division?
3: I think I'd be good. We just left from there right now.
1: Okay,
4: 10-4.
5: 1863, Charlie.
1: 1863, Charlie.
5: Squad, we've got the job on Fairbanks on our box. Can I get the one that was on Hubbard in Orleans, please?
1: Yeah, I got you. Stand by.
0: 1832. Or can you show us an 18 in ISR? You might be probably going to have to reassign that job in our spec.

0: 1863 Charlie, you should be good.
1: Thank you so much.
0: Third Watch, you a X-ray car now. Next unit that was trying to come in.
1: X-ray 113. X-ray 113.
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1: Can you log off speed 132 from vehicle 8434 so we can log in?
0: Yeah, 10-4.
2: 1832.
0: 1832, first watch or third?
2: Third watch, why that? Is there any of the tag teams still on the air that use the cuffs on the white guy?
0: Eighteen twenty.
3: Can you have that unit just bring them into the station and we'll give it to the tank officers in this station?
0: All right. For the units that responded to the Chicago and Kingsbury, can you please bring the offender into the station and it'll get handled there? All right, for the units at 18, simulcast is busy. Shots fired 1651 North Dayton Street. Chris states it's 2 to 3 shots heard and 2 to 3 more a few minutes later in the area. Nothing further. Zone 4 clear.
1: 1830, what was that address?
0: 1651 North Dayton. And we're also getting fireworks near that location.
1: If you want to throw that on my box, I can go check it out.
2: What, is this a Dayton or a state?
0: Dayton. Can you take that shots fired call to 1651 North Dayton Street?
1: Careful.

0: 160.
1: All right, so it looks like this is over. So the Sir Pikes are released back to the regular duties. Sir Carr, same. TAC is sticking around normal duties, and you can close the event and show me in Columbus cleaning it up.
0: I-10-4, get you going to Columbus to the skate park.

0: 1831.
1: Can you take this reassignment, say this DUI driver? He's probably gone because it's about 2 hours on it. 631 North LaSalle Drive at the BP. Caller stated it was a male in a white Chevy, Eddie Frank, 22583. He appeared to be intoxicated after he hit a vehicle in a Hyundai Santa Fe. Nothing further.
0: Good morning.
1: Good morning.

0: 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Yeah, but I really appreciate the backup. This park is already cleared. I'm still going back to my parking enforcement.
1: Okay, 10-4, I'm a 19 pole, 500 South Columbus.

0: 1833.
1: 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I got an hour and a half. Orleans and Hubbard in Orleans. It was eight male blacks and hoodies looking into the closed Starbucks. Nothing further.
0: Yep, you got it.
1: Thank you.
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2: We landed 199 on the ground.
1: 2306 on the council.

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1: 113.
0: Hey, good morning. Can you take this check to Wellbeing for me? Got almost 3 hours on it. 29 North Wabash at the Brown Line in the mezzanine. It was, give me 1 second. You can disregard. The ambulance 41 took one to Northwestern.
1: Good morning, 10-4.
0: Sergeant at 1.
2: 130.
0: 130 is a check to Wellbeing, but the ambulance took one to Northwestern. Can I code?
2: Fine.

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0: Well, show me at 1406 North Sedgwick on a follow-up investigation.
1: 10-4.

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1: No, sir. They are returning to the district.
0: 10-4.
1: 131. 131. Good morning. It got almost 3 hours on it. Suspicious person, 2244 South Michigan. Lionel was stating it was a party at the location. Two males were received, but they keep coming back and hanging out. They're afraid they might do something. One of the males was wearing all white. He was a male, black, thin build, and the other two were... with more, they were with more than five female blacks. Another friend.
0: Yeah. 1833.
1: 1833.
2: 1833. Yeah, I'm 99. I'm about to do a traffic stop with like two occupants. I'm going south on Clark towards Chicago Avenue. There's a car in the area. Can they come to my stop?
1: Can I get another unit 2 o'clock in Chicago facing southbound? Thank you.
0: 7541.
1: 7541.
2: We have a clock in Chicago.
1: We got 1833. He's 99. He got two occupied in the traffic stop.
0: Alright, put it in my box. We're at a block away.
1: 10-4. I got 1831 and 7541 coming to you, 1833.
2: Alright, thank you. Yeah, it's hard to do.

0: 133.
1: Good morning. It's a domestic at 2.5 hours on it. 2001 South Michigan Avenue, apartment 27, Adams, Sierra, stated her 18-year-old godson needs to be removed. White shirt with writing, a blue jeans, and a black book bag. Nothing, Fred.
0: Good morning,

0: 121.
1: 21. We got to check the wheel being Lil Wacker and Franklin. Got some time on it. Male black dreads, green hoodie, walking into oncoming traffic on Lil Wacker. Doesn't appear to be injured. Nothing for us.
0: Boy.
1: Unison 1, a citywide person with a knife, 1212 South Michigan Avenue, apartment 2801, 1212 South Michigan. Caller states the husband is destroying the apartment and drinking. He pulled a knife on her. Nothing further, zone 4 clear.

0: 123.
1: Good morning. I got a threatened suicide lake in Wacker. It does have some time on it. Caller states that he hears voices in his head and wants to harm himself. He's also having foot pain. He's wearing a blue T-shirt and black joggers. Fire is rolling.
0: 10-4, good morning.

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1: Adam?
0: 62 Adam, are you clear and available for a person with a gun?
1: Of course, what?
0: 7-1-Cash is busy. We're getting a call for a person with a gun. 500 West Madison. Curtis is requesting police. Issues with his Uber driver inside of a black Chevy Suburban making threats, implying that he has a weapon. There might possibly be another black vehicle at that location, and he's refusing to leave the premises.
2: That's one.

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1: 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We're getting a call for a solid in progress, 717 South Clark. Security is reporting a female black 5'5 braids. Last seen wearing a black top, black pants, black sneakers with blue trim. Will not leave the facility. Caller states the offender is being aggressive with staff. It's clearly on an unknown substance or alcohol. Offender is yelling and cursing in the background. No weapons, nothing further. Zone 4 clear.
0: Zone 4.

0: 111.
1: 11.
0: We have an auto theft in progress that's been sitting for a couple hours at 55 East Monroe Street. Our caller is reporting one offender last seen wearing orange and the other one last seen wearing black. Saying he's in front of they're in front of the restaurant standing in front of the Flat Top Grill. Doesn't want to approach the offenders. Advised to flag down police when they arrive. Unknown weapon, something further. They're trying to take his white Tesla.
1: No. 821. Not as question. What's going on? 18 to fix some reports.
2: 1821. Units, guys, we're training again on the zone. Can you guys please wait to be acknowledged? Unless you have an emergency, you have to wait to be acknowledged.

0: Walter, she did.
1: 162 David.
0: Yeah, we're at 500 West Madison. Do we have the person outside? They're inside.
1: David, where are you at?
2: We're located at 500 West Madison. We're right in front. We don't see anybody flagging us out. Got a call back?
1: Yeah, we can do a call back.
3: For you could disregard that unit. We posted a caller. This happened a while ago, so he's gone.
1: All right, any additional units that reported to 500 West Madison, you can take a disregard.
2: Thank you, sir.
1: Standby. Do I got to still have a unit at the reserve on Dearborn?

0: X-ray 124. X-ray 124. Officer Fenderson?
1: Yes. X-ray 124.
0: Hi, are you going to the Dearborn? The reserve?
1: No, I'm on 744 South Dearborn at the reserve.
0: Okay, 10-4, I just wanted to confirm. Thank you.
2: 140.
0: 140.
2: So the lineup is going to be 141 X-ray and 142 X-ray would be at Mortar Row. Reserves is 124 X-ray. Solidarity Drive is 113 X-ray. Columbus is going to be 112 X-ray. And then 31st Street Beach, 123 X-ray.
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3: I'm having trouble logging in.
0: Okay, 10-4, one moment.
3: Yeah, I got one in custody. 1831 half is going to drive the car back into 18. I'll be driving the arrestee and agent.
0: One in custody, 2323.
2: 3541 squad. Can I get the event number?
0: 7541, take 14256. 14256.
2: 10-4, thank you.
3: 4-6 Charlie 1.
0: 4-6 Charlie 1.
3: Can I get RD for 0470?
0: Four six Charlie 1, take John King 295-132, 295-132 on event 13530.

0: units in one of Citywide Battery in Progress, 31st and Mowen 31st. It's a male black white clothing is beating a female black white clothing on the street by a dark blue Toyota Camry vehicle. Nothing further. Zone 4 clear.
1: That's 112.
0: 112.
1: Yeah, I'm still going to be at Columbus Drive. Can you please tell me the expiration of the last data round?

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1: X-ray 1832. This is for Kingsbury and Chicago. Was that an on view disturbance by state police or CPD?
0: Citywide sent it to us from ISP.
1: Thanks so much.
0: You're welcome.
2: 133.
0: 133.
2: You give us that job.
0: Said which job?
2: 31st and Boulevard, 4 years later.
0: 10-4.

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0: You made it back to the district, correct, from that transport?
1: X-ray 123, we're going to be assigned to 31st Street Beach.
0: Yeah, 10-4, we finna drop. We just want to make sure you was clear first.

0: 1-2-1.
1: 21.
0: Hi. Key Texas Assault in Progress. It got a little bit of time on the Harrison and Dearborn. Hyder was calling. It also came over as an auto accident. Possibly intoxicated female black white Tesla attacking the caller. She is doing this due to her swerving and cutting the caller off. The white Tesla and back sedan got into the auto accident. They were heading eastbound chasing each other. One of the plates is Eddie Boy 95838.
1: Four.
0: 1881 Charlie, got an emergency?
1: 1881 Charlie, that's accurate, sorry.

0: 140, show me going to the reserves.
1: 1841.
0: Through.
1: Are you going to be able to handle the job in your box, or you want me to reassign?
0: We can handle it. We should be leaving the station shortly.
1: Okay, 10-4. At 1833, I'm going to definitely reassign your job.
2: One or two.
1: 102.
2: Good morning, Claire. Can I get an RD 499 Adams for auto accident 600 Southfield Boulevard?
1: Yeah, 10-4.
0: 121.
1: Stand by 121. 102, take John King 295-143
0: on event 14537. Thank you. Welcome. 121.
1: Go ahead, 121.
0: Hey, squad, by chance, is that accident that 102 has, is that related to our call?
1: Do you have a hider by any chance?
2: 102
1: was one of the vehicles for your accident, a white Tesla?
2: Negative, fine. I got the other individual that was part of the accident here inside the station.
1: Okay, so a black sedan.
2: 10-4.
1: All right, 121. So, yes, that's related to your job.
0: 10-4.
1: All right, 121, did you make contact with anybody, or you want just, I'm going to preempt it off and give it to 102?
0: 10-4, squad, you can give it to 102.

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0: Hey, good morning. 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If you need a paper card, we'll get you one. Her husband's destroying the apartment and drinking. He pulled a knife on her.

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1: 133.
2: 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You can make the 5 flying essential list with 133.
1: And 113, that was a 5 boy or 5 Frank.

0: 2021. Correction, 113. Hold on, give me 1 second. 33 for info. At 33, are you guys good? At 33, are you guys good over on 31st and Moan? Do you guys need another car?
1: No, we're all good. We got 113 here with us.
0: At 10-4, do you need 113 or can I use 113?
1: Just,
0: 131.
1: Yeah, just give us a second real quick.
0: Okay. 131. 131 Assault in Progress, 2000 South Wabash. That's over an hour, so you can handle accordingly. Male has a ponytail. It came over to a fellow male, Hispanic. Black was fired today, and stating he's going to shoot up the building. Color doesn't see any weapons on him, but male used to be the security guard.
1: Yes.
0: 121. 21, good morning. If you could head over for a check, the well-being on 31st of Michigan, male black wearing a black jacket, who's possibly in taxi, is standing in the middle of the street. It's anonymous. Handle that accordingly. 111. 11, you're going to be 99 the whole shift?
1: Just the beginning of the tour.
0: Okay. Can you swing by for a check, though, being 140 West Randolph? It's a female caller. Physical altercation in the background. Caller's threatening to give the location of the emergency, but disconnected after screaming into the phone for 5 minutes that the males need to let go of each other. She's saying everything's fine. She no longer needs police. She didn't provide an actual address, so let me know. I need an assist over there. It has a few minutes on the board.
1: All right.
0: 163, David.

10 for units and 1 pending on the board in a backlog. A check that will be in 63 East Lake Parker, 85 East Wacker. Disturbance large gathering, 363 East Wacker Parker, 728 West Quincy. A missing person, 1 South Franklin of Parker at 235 West Van Buren. A commercial line, 150 West Roosevelt of Parker. Dearborn and Polk, assistant citizen, 1101 South Canal Parker on Sir Macon, Michigan. Disturbance 212 East Cullerton, another missing 11 West 26. Fireworks at 29th in Indiana. Those are jobs pending in 1 in a wrap. Time is 2339. And 18, a commercial alarm, 2023 North Racine. A burglar alarm, 2040 North Lincoln. Fireworks over at Oz Park at domestic 454 West Division. Assault in progress, 735 West Division. Criminal damage to property just occurred, 1457 North Halsted. A telephone harassment, 1415 North Halsted. Disturbance at 20 West Division. Assault in progress, 221 West Hubbard. A disturbance at 750 North Wells. CSA report at 803 North Dearborn. Auto accident, Ontario, and LaSalle. Check the well-being, 875 North Michigan. Animal bite at Lurie's. Mental health disturbance, 251 East Huron, a violation order protection, 445 East Illinois. Suspicious auto with occupants, Ohio and Wabash, and a disturbance at 211 East Ohio. So the job spending in 18 and the ramp time is 2340. I still have a 163, David. I still have a 163, David.

0: have any units detailed to Michigan tonight? Any units detailed to Michigan tonight? Sergeant and 18.
1: 18,
0: sir. 18-10, good morning. Do we have any units detailed to Michigan tonight?
1: Negative. Negative score.
0: Okay, 10-4.
1: 75-11, Adam.
0: 75-11, Adam.
1: Hey, squad, we are on view of a traffic accident at Roosevelt and Des Plaines. Is there any traffic cars that can come knock out the paper for these people?
0: Negative, not at this moment. Are the vehicles drivable? Do they need EMS? If not, can they go into the station, please?
1: Not drivable, no EMS, though.
0: So they're not drivable?
1: Yeah, one's not drivable.
0: Okay, 10-4, we'll create a ticket on the board. Put it on the board. 111.
2: Hello.
0: Sorry, 11. You said you're 99 until what time?
2: I believe it's 3.
0: Okay, I'm going to drop the auto accident in your box, Roosevelt and Des Plaines, and then I'm also going to go ahead and drop these Parkers in your box. You can handle all of these accordingly. These Parkers have some time on it. This missing has some time on it.

0: 133.
1: Did you make contact with anyone over there?
0: Yeah, we made contact with an individual, but he's saying if he had nothing to do with anything over here. I don't know if you can send us a tow for a car that's blocking the intersection.
1: You want a reload or a tow?
0: A tow.
1: 33, then, can you call the air desk?
0: That works.

0: 113.
1: One, one, three.
0: 13, are you clear then?
1: Yeah, for you, clear.
0: 13, then, can you swing by 63 East Lake for a check of well-being? It's 8 minutes on the board. Carla hears a male screaming, yelling. You can handle this accordingly. Don't have any additional info.
1: 10-4 in a row.
0: X-ray 141 or X-ray 142? X-ray 141 or X-ray 142?
2: X-ray 142.
0: X-ray 142, you guys are on Motor Road, right?
2: Yes, ma'am.
0: All right, I'm just going to drop some parkers. They're calling for the usual cars parked in the tow zone. Sergeant and one for a coast.
2: Sergeant and Motor Road.
0: Sergeant and one. A 30, I'm quoting out this missing. They called back. The person returned. All right, 111. 111. 11, I'm putting out the other missing on Franklin. They're going to the station. If you could just handle the auto accident.

0: 123.
1: Did fire return to quarters or make removal over here?
0: 23, they took one ambulance 20 to Northwestern. Am I duping it up for them?
1: 10-4.
0: Right. And then 123, I'm going to drop two in your box then, both on the B, a commercial alarm at 150 West Roosevelt for the Old Navy. It's the entry door, one glass break one, and then the other one's going to be a person wanted at 717 South Clark. Hold on, I think they called for this person earlier. Well, hold on, let me see who quoted it.
2: Seventy-five eleven Adam.
0: Okay. All right, 123, they're calling a person wanted, 717 South Clark. It's a female black with braids, 5 feet, wearing black clothes, black shoes, black purse, spit in his face earlier, and is now outside walking around.
1: 10-4.
0: Run out to Sam. Yeah, also Sam, question, 363 Swagger for the usual. Do you see anyone jumping on top of cars, dancing, drinking?

0: 102 Sam.
1: Well, Suzanne, I don't see anybody jumping on vehicles, but we do have some vehicles parked out there.
0: Okay, about how many?
1: Seven.
0: All right, seven. 1823. 1823, a domestic has some time on it at 454 West Division, complaining. Is requesting police for his brother wearing black who may have a mental illness but not diagnosed. He's in the home trying to fight family. The caller will be up in front and then just be advised punching, spitting, kicking, yelling, cursing, pacing.
2: 10-4.
0: And then are you guys CAT trained?
2: 10-4.
0: All right, let me know if you need CFD. 1831.
3: 31.
0: 31 getting assault in progress, which is anonymous. Has some time on it, so you can handle that accordingly. Units in 18 citywide assault in progress, 221 West Howard, anonymous. 46 males threatening, harassing delivery drivers in front of the PF Chang's. Nothing for the zone 4, 18 to Chicago.
3: 10-4.

0: Then 133 for info.
1: 133.
0: Yeah, for that toll, that is for 31st and Mo, or is that for another job?
1: Yeah, it's going to be on 31st and King, to be exact.
0: I'll change the location then to 31st and King.
1: No, thank you. We ordered them this already.
0: Okay, 10-4, I'll change the location, waiting for it. You're going to go on into the station, or are you going to wait on scene?
1: We're going to wait on scene.
0: All right, I'll change the location then. Scene 10.
2: Scene 10.
0: 10, I'm letting you know. I'm putting on some fireworks. It has about an hour on the board.
2: 99.

0: 133 again.
1: Okay, go ahead.
0: Yeah, can we get a supervisor over here just to find a total sheet whenever in a rush?
1: Yeah, 10-4 available, Sergeant, for 133 over on 31st and King. 130. 133 is requesting a supervisor on 31st and King to sign a tow.
2: 99, I'll be there in a second.
1: 10-4.
2: One thirty.
1: I'm gonna go ahead and call out this assistant citizen. We tried doing a callback, but it's not a police matter. Somewhat, I guess the garage door isn't going up. I'm quoting it.
2: 99. Thank you.
1: Okay.
3: 1823.
1: Go ahead. You're trying to come in.
3: Hey, squad, we get a call that the person said the police were already here, so it's going to be a one call.
1: 10-4. All right, and then 1823, then. The next one up, this has some time on it. I checked about being 875 North Michigan. Natalie's a caller. She'll wait on scene wearing a blue and black clothing. They saw intoxicated female fall. They're concerned for her safety. Doesn't have a phone or an ID. The female's wearing a white shirt, black shorts, no shoes. United EMS.
3: 10-4.
1: 1802, Sam, for info.
4: Oh, sure, Sam.
1: Also, Sam, do you happen to have any ice over there? 875 North Michigan. Those two females, it has some time. Came out at 20 to 36 hours.
4: Not too bad.
1: 10-4, thank you. 1823, you can disregard.
3: Thank you.
1: And then 1823, then, right back at you. If you could head over for this mental health disturbance, this also has some time on the board. We'll try to do a callback. 251 East Huron for Jennifer. Her sister's having a mental crisis. Female white wearing a black shirt, blue jeans. Colors in front of the hospital in a gray Audi. We'll do a callback, so.
3: 2310-4.
1: 113.
5: 13.
1: 13, an alarm hold up over at 600 South Dearborn. Someone in citywide alarm hold up 600 South Dearborn. At the 7-Eleven, it's a hold up alarm. Nothing further, zone 4 first is clear.
5: Of course.
4: 111.
1: 11, give me 1 second. All right, 1823, I'm going to go ahead and quote it out. On the callback, they were able to get her in.
5: Of
1: course. Then 1823, since I have you clear. If you go head over for this assault in progress, came out at 2239. It looks like it's a third-party caller, 735 West Division, male, black, female, black, threatening the cashier. You know what? We'll do a callback. 11.
4: Should I get a reload just to move these vehicles from the intersection?
1: Yeah, 111. Give me the plates for those vehicles, and we'll contact you to San.
4: First one's going to be Frank David, 72102. Second one's going to be Frank Boy, 53472.
1: Frank Boy, 75304?
4: 72.
1: Hold on, I'm so sorry. Give me the plate one more time, Frank Boy.
4: Frank Boy, 53472.
1: 74. And we'll go ahead and contact Streets and Sand for that.
6: 140.
1: 162 Adam.
6: 162 Adam. Squad, can you change our location to 1231 South Wabash and show up with one company, please?
1: 162 Adam, 1231 South Wabash with one in custody. Your time is 2356. I have a
4: 140. Can you put an ID on the box?
1: Yeah, go ahead.
4: It's going to be 5303-2188-271, boy.
1: 10-4. I have a 140 out there, 140. Okay, extra 124. officer 124 for info. Officer Fenderson. All right, do I have an 1812 out, 1812? Right, do I have an 1814, 1814?
0: 814.
1: 1814, good morning. I'm going to go ahead and drop these two alarms in your box. A commercial alarm, 2023 North Racine at the backside in the alley. Alarm's going off in the back. Not sure what kind it is. And then the other one's going to be another alarm at 2040 North Lincoln for Unit C as in Charlie's, the front door, first floor, Bernita.
0: 99.
1: 1814, you're going to be 99 the whole shift?
0: For the first half slot.
1: For the first hour, 10-4. 1812 for info.
6: 1812.
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6: We're 10-4, but could you hold us down in the station? My partner is getting something up there with a camera.
1: Okay, then. 1812. I'll hold you in the station. And then I'm going to go ahead and reassign those alarms to you. Two in your box. 14 then, you can disregard on the alarm, so I'm going to give those to 12. And then since you're 99, can you swing by and take care of this? Hold on, let me see if they made a removal. I'm going to give you the CSA report, if you could swing by and take care of that. 803 North Dearborn, Robert's the caller. 1822, good morning. You're the wagon tonight?
0: 10-4.
1: All right. Any transports?
0: No, squad. What do you got?
1: Give me 1 second. I'll get back to you. 1834?
0: 34.
1: 34, good morning. Violation order protection, 445 East Illinois for Unit 3305. Beverly's a caller. Resident has an order of protection against a boyfriend. He's inside the building. Male, white, unknown description.
0: 10-4.
1: 1810 for a code.
0: 1810, go.
1: 10, I'm going to go ahead and code out the CMS. They made a removal. It was for a person that was done. 1832. 32, I'm going to go ahead, hold on. A 32, I'm going to give you this auto accident, has some time on it. It looks like the vehicles are drivable, but one person's refusing to exchange info. See if you can get them to exchange and have them go into the station. And then the other one's going to be a suspicious auto with occupants. It's a great Kia Sportage, blocking traffic with occupants inside, refusing to leave. That has some time.
5: Good morning,
1: Good morning. 24. 1824. 1881, Adam.
6: 1881, Adam.
1: Adam, a disturbance over at Butch McGuire, 20 West Division. Intoxicated female, white, wearing a gray shirt, black pants. She's been cut off, and she's refusing to leave.
5: 10-4.
1: 1-12. 2124, stand by. 112. 12, I'm going to drop. Good morning. The usual large gathering disturbance over 333 Wagner for people parked over there. It's the usual nonsense.
0: 10-4.
1: 130 for a code. 130, I'm quoting out some very old fireworks. 132, 132.
0: 132.
1: 32, are you 99 the whole shift?
0: Assignment,
1: 10-4, are you 99 the whole shift?
0: I'm 99 the whole shift, yes.
1: Okay, 10-4, 124. 124, I'm going to drop a disturbance, 212 East Colorton. It's an unhoused male, white lane in the rear, refusing to leave, and good morning.
3: 10-4, good morning, Scott.
1: 1822. 22, good morning again. I'm going to give you a disturbance over at the 7-Eleven, 957 West Armitage, dispute with a customer, male, black, wearing black. Over a refund, and then you know what? Take those reassignments I dropped in 1812 since they're updating some camera. I'm going to drop those two alarms in your box.
5: Hold on for a second.
1: 1824. You know what? You can disregard. 1810 for another code. 40, give me 1 second.
5: 1810, go.
1: Then I'm putting out the disturbance. 750 North Wells. The person left.
5: Yeah.
1: Exit 140.
5: Yeah, you're calling for reserves?
1: Yeah, exit 140. I was. All right, am I still holding down over there? Because they keep calling. They just called again.
5: No. I'm talking to the owners now.
1: Wait, 10-4. Exit 124 is over there with you.
5: 99.
1: All right, extra 140, sorry. Do you need something still?
5: Negative.
1: Okay. 1832.

0: 1923.
1: 823. 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
0: Best sergeant.

0: Freedoms and 18, Dolmy Job Spending and the Rapids, the Thermal Damage to Property Secured, 1457 North Halsted, Telephone Harassment, 1415 North Halsted, and an animal bite over at Lurie's, 10 minutes, 5 after, and 1810.
1: 1810, go.
0: 10, I'm just letting you know, I'm putting a hold on those three jobs.
1: Right now.

0: 162 David.
1: 162 David.
0: Yes, yeah, so our show's over here. Well, it's 2 Adam. We're going to be transporting their arrestee to the 1st District, 561 Mile.
1: 5 at the midnight.

0: 4575, Adam. Are you on detailed on Cambridge Oak?
1: Yes, 10-4.
0: My number is 0000078.
1: Thank you.
0: 4575, boy.
2: One, 6, 2, David.
0: 1, 6, 2, David.
2: Arrived in 1565 on the mile.
0: 7 at the midnight. Eight and 01.
1: Eighteen oh one.
0: 4575 boys. Are they here for Cambridge and Chicago?
3: 99, you've got 4575 Adam and Boy. I believe Adam is at Oak and Boy should be at Chicago.
0: All right, 10-4.
3: 10-4.

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1: 7-4.

0: 122.
1: NWD, go ahead. Squire, good morning.
0: Good morning. You get any transports today?
1: Not yet. What you got for us, Squire?
0: It's a commercial alarm, 150 West Roosevelt at Old Navy. It's the entry door number 1. We do have key holder info.
1: Careful, Squire. We'll check it out.

0: 122. One, 123, just coded at a 14 poll about maybe 5 minutes ago, but it came back over again.
1: 123.
2: Hey, I heard you just say that alarm's coming back in. Is it coming back over? Is that glass break again?
0: Now it's entry door number one.
2: Okay, yeah, we were just there. All the glass is intact and all the doors are secured. But, yeah, just letting you know for the air. There's no broken glass or anything, so that's why we coded it.
0: Okay, 10-4, thank you. 112.
1: 112.
0: All right, we're getting a disturbance, 180 North Michigan at the Citibank. Caller received notification from security statements. A female wearing a gray shirt sleeping in the vestibule across from the ATM under a cheetah print blanket. No visible weapons. Nothing for it.
1: 10-4.
0: Our units at 18th simulcast is busy, but criminal trespassing in progress, 300 North LaSalle Drive. It's a male wearing all black inside the lobby, refusing to leave. No weapons, drugs, or alcohol, nothing further.

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0: Your regular Miss Penn is calling 1343 North Cleveland Avenue, 1105. Disturbance. Male Black tries to open the door to her apartment.
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2: And, Clark and Van Buren, we have about 20 vehicles double parked.
0: All right, 10-4.

0: 1822.
1: Can I get permission from a charter to take one citizen to 1930 North Ridgeway Avenue?
0: Sergeant for 1822. Number 2 Parker, Clark and Van Buren's 20 to 30 cars parked.
1: Southwest.

0: Everything's going for.
1: What unit was coming in?
0: 4644. That's for information. Just like infinity. I will know my son. Very rapidly. He's from 11th Street, of course, Michigan. I was good to go south of Michigan.
1: Are you following?
0: I just got on the dispatch. It looks like he went, west when I was wrong.
1: Alright, 4244, I got a black Infiniti. It was east on Michigan, then south where?
0: He went west on Roosevelt. I lost him.
1: Last on Roosevelt, and you're coming in very muffled.

0: 1821.
1: 1821.
0: Hey, squad, we made contact with the caller. She's fine. So we're going to make 1912 for that Cleveland job.

0: Last trying to go again, you're muffled.
1: 162 David.
0: 162 David.
1: Yes, but you put us on the traffic stop from 9th and State.
0: 9th and State.
2: Can I have an ID for 0460?
0: Take John King 295176, 295176 on event 14722.
2: 10-4.
0: 46 David 4.
3: 46 Blake 4. This vehicle. He's going east and west on Roosevelt.
0: East and west on Roosevelt.
3: Yes, he's driving back and forth. We don't have that time. He's facing now. He's going west on Roosevelt.
0: You got a plate?
3: Negative. We cannot get that to him. There's no plate.
0: All right, negative.

0: 112.
1: It's a disturbance on the beat. Washington and Garland Court. CTA is calling, stating an intoxicated male on the bus is asleep. Conductor observed a bag of what they believe are drugs next to the male. They need him removed. It's bus 8906 westbound facing.
0: 10-4.
1: 1831. Criminal trespass in progress, 300 North LaSalle. Securities calling, stating a male, all black, inside the lobby, refusing to leave. Nothing further.
0: 10-4.
1: Next unit coming in.
2: 1-2-3. Penetrating system, show transfer of white female to 130 North Ridgeway Avenue. Miles is 938.
1: And that was 1822. It's 24 after midnight.
2: 102 Sam.
1: 102 Sam.
2: That vehicle went behind that Whole Foods coming off Taylor.
1: That's that Infinity, correct?
3: 41 will pull it up for boy 3.
1: All right, boy 1 with boy 3.
0: One 4-60, boy.
2: West on Taylor approaching canal. No light.
1: So westbound approaching canal.
2: Here. Southbound on canal.
1: Southbound on canal.
3: He's going southbound, boy went to deploy TD.
1: Southbound on canal.
3: What direction is he going?
1: Last direction, he's southbound on canal. Who deployed the turd?
3: Boy 1, he's approaching Canal 4 and 18.
1: All right, he's approaching Canal Port at 18. Sergeant for 46, Boy 1.
2: Yeah, 46, Boy, I got it. don't chase the car.
1: 46,
2: he's
1: boy,
2: westbound on 18.
1: Westbound 18.
2: 46 boy, can you copy me?
1: 46 boy, you said don't chase?
2: Yeah, 99 squad, just let it disable on its own unless the helicopter's up.
3: Boy 1, we have drop anchor 16th anchor now. We're good.
0: For 3, you can notify ISB. It's going to be going into the 290 going northbound. One of the tires is going to be deflated.
1: Which tire did it make contact?
0: The front right squad. There's no plate. It's gonna be good. Right now. It's gonna be on the high 90. Northbound.
1: Is it northbound or southbound?
0: Northbound.
1: All right, 10-4 is northbound on I-90. Right front tire. We'll notify ISP.
3: Four 6-4-1. Just for info, we drop anchor at 16th anchor now. We're stationary.
1: I get you at 16th and canal, stationary, and then star number?
3: 3086.
1: 10-4.
4: Four 6 Davis. We should be going out there with us.

0: 46 Void 1, did you deploy it on 16th and Canal?
1: Negative. I deployed it on Taylor and Canal.
0: I sent for Taylor and Canal for deployment.
1: Yeah, you can try to be clear. I'm going to be transporting an officer over to Hubbard Street for his detail.
0: All right, so.

0: 114.
1: One four three.
0: Good morning, squad. Service check of K-Star, Caruso, and Misha.
1: You said premise check where?
0: At the skate park on Roosevelt and Michigan.
1: 10-4.
2: Eighteen twelve.
1: It's a disturbance. 2322 to 2330 North Lincoln Park West. There's a screaming match between two female Hispanics. One has a bandana, and one is a male Hispanic in a black sweater outside of their cars. It's a silver Chrysler 300 with two Puerto Rican flags on a hood and roof. Nothing further.
0: 46 Charlie 4.
1: 46 Charlie 4.
0: Squad, for info, that vehicle that was TDD'd by 46 Boy 1 is going to be occupied by male Hispanic, female Hispanic in the passenger. Male Hispanic is driving. Further information that Infiniti has a multicolored front emblem that's lit up.
1: All right, it's occupied with a male Hispanic, female Hispanic passenger. Male Hispanic is driving with a multicolored emblem that's lit up on the front.
3: Boy one.
1: What UCR are we pulling?
3: 2896.
1: All right, we got John King 295183 295183 on event 00222.

0: 1981.
1: 1881?
0: Yes, sir. Can you grab a plate in traffic for me? Frank Eddie 77163.
1: Valid to a Nelsi Mendoza, 2448 California on a blue 19 Chevy.
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1: It's a disturbance. 1036 North Dearborn. It's a semi truck in front of the location idling for 20 minutes. Nothing further.
0: 10-4.

0: 1823.
1: Can you show us clear from the station? And we're going to do a park check at Stewart Park.
0: You said North Park?
1: Stewart.

0: 1886, Victor.
1: 1886, Victor.
0: 1886, Victor. I'm going to be detail out of Michigan and Chicago. And can I get a quick event for a disturbance at 7-Eleven, Chicago, and Rush, and then 5 Frank?
1: For that disturbance, the last four is 0044 or 0044.
0: Thanks, sir.

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1: 112.
0: Simulcast is busy, but robbery in progress, Michigan and Madison, Madison and Michigan. He was robbed by three male blacks. One female black had a gun, last seen wearing a ski mask. They're in front of Target. He still sees them on foot walking westbound towards Lake.
1: 10-4.

1831. 1831. 1831, please show us the phone. 10-4. 1831, can I have a code for LaSalle?

0: 1831, we have the arrest for this trespass.
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1: Traffic south, Franklin and Kinsey.
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0: 7541
1: 111 and 114 for the back.
0: 11.
1: It's a domestic, 63 East Lake Street, apartment 604, Dominique's calling. The boyfriend isn't letting her leave. He's wearing all black, no drinking or drugs. And 114?
0: 114.
1: Can you ride with 11 on that domestic, 63 East Lake Street? Next unit that was coming in.
0: 7541 Eddie.
1: 7541 Eddie.
0: You sure the one across here from our stop, and can we get a cage car?
1: Can I get a cage car to Monroe and State? Monroe and State, and custody time is 42 after midnight.
0: One, that would be 1-2-2.
1: 1-2-2.
0: Well, we got a wagon. You need us to head that way?
1: Yes, please, Cava Cove and Roosevelt.
2: Yes, squad, can you please do a callback on this?
1: Oh, yeah, 1814, we did callbacks on this. They wasn't answering the phone. I got voicemail. And then 1-2-2.
0: 1-2-2-4-5.
1: I dropped that traffic stop for that team on your box and then Cava Cove for Roosevelt.
0: All right, 10-4-5, my world is safe. Copy that. We're coming from the station.

0: 18th wheel. Person down, Larrabee and Armitage. Armitage and Larrabee. Caller states he sees a male black man on the ground, and you have ambulance 11 going.
1: 10-4.
0: Actually, ambulance 11 returned to quarters because the engine held them.
1: Can you repeat that?
0: It said that ambulance 11 was going, but it looks like they were held back. So if you could just take a ride on that for me.
1: Okay, boy.
2: 133.
0: 133.
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0: 131. This theft just occurred on the B1300 South Wabash. Alpha Food, 6 male whites stole out of the store. No weapons. Last seen heading northbound on Wabash.
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1: 124.
0: It's a disturbance, 732 South Financial Place. They're requesting CPD to move a male white homeless with a suitcase and garbage bag at the back dock in the alley. Nothing further.
1: 10-4.
2: 1831. 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
0: EMS call, 2931 South Federal, floor 4. A male passed out in the hallway with his pants down. You have ambulance 41 going.
1: 10-4, beautiful.
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0: 21.
1: We got to check the well-being, Roosevelt and Clark. Clark and Roosevelt. It's a young male black sitting on the curb with his legs extended into the street. 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The young male is just south of Roosevelt on Clark's side. 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
0: 10-4.

0: 18-12.
1: Put us back on that person now. They're actually on Cleveland and Armitage.
0: I-10-4 Cleveland and Armitage.

0: 1812. Do you need the ambulance?
1: Hear me back.
0: Do you need EMS?
1: Engine 22 is off there.
0: 10-4, thank you.
1: 1832.
0: 1832.
1: 19 Paul, initial is assisting a citizen on Dearborn and Kinsey.
0: All right, Dearborn and Kinsey.

0: 1832. Are you speaking with Amaya Holmes?
1: 10-4.
0: All right, I'm going to drop this auto theft report on your box.
1: 10-4.

0: 1833.
1: It's an animal by 225 East Chicago Avenue at the Children's Lurie Hospital. 4-year-old was bit by an animal. They're asking for a report.
0: Yeah, the ticket says they require a Spanish speaker, which I'm not. Are you able to reassign them to a Spanish speaker who's available?
2: What?
1: Do you speak Spanish?
3: Negative.
4: No sabo.
1: Do I have any unit that speaks Spanish that could go take this report at Lurie's for the baby?

0: 134 Henry.
1: 134 Henry.
0: Can you put us on the EMS call on Federal? And can you give me the event number?
1: 00540-00540.
0: And what was the address again?
1: 2931 South Federal Street, apartment floor.
0: Thank you.
2: We landed at 18. You've had one in the miles.
1: 53 after midnight.
3: 1801. 1801. Hey, it looks like there's a unit in our sally port. I can't actually open that from inside, so they're going to have to get out and open it.
1: Whatever unit's in a sally port, you will have to open it.
2: 31, we're all good.
1: 10-4. Hi, could you take that animal bite report for me at Lurie Children's Hospital?
2: She.
4: Do we have anybody doing polls tonight?
1: 1813. What's the plate, 1832?
4: We have Paul David Victor 0900, but it's not returning to anything. It's a white Volkswagen Alpha.

0: Is it a specialty place?
1: Four six boy three. Can I get a T stop, Delano and Roosevelt? We're good.
2: He seems 32. It wasn't a specialty place.
0: 46 Boy 3. I got Roosevelt and Delano, and then 1832. Can we get the van?
2: We don't have a van squad. All we have is her car key with the plate number that's written on it. But like I said, it's not returning to anything. And she claims it is a Illinois place. Just we're not able to find it.
0: Does she got her insurance app to get the van off of it?
2: Standby squad, she's on the phone with 311.

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1: Last show to go again.
0: 1:30. Show me sliding by 1:21's job.
1: 10:04.
2: One fourteen.
1: We got a person down my row in Michigan, the southbound lane. Male, green and blue hoodie, red pants, laying down at the bus stop. The ambulance 42 on scene.
2: Thank you, ma'am.
1: Eighteen thirty-three.
2: Traffic south was silent.
1: Can I get a car to assist 1833?
3: 14, hold on.
1: LaSalle and Superior.
3: 14, hold on.
1: Eighteen twelve. 18 back to 9 Franklin. Okay, 10-4.

0: 46 Charlie 4.
1: 46 Charlie 4.
0: Just for info, there's a black tow truck going at a low rate of speed on the 1994 southbound approaching Fullerton Avenue, and it's excessive exhaust that's blacking out the whole expressway. Can't even see in front of us.
1: All right, black tow truck, high rate of speed, 1994 southbound approaching Fullerton Avenue. Excessive exhaust, and the smoke is blocking out your vision of sight.
0: It's going at a low speed, squad. Maybe 20 miles an hour. It got off on Fullerton.
1: Low speed. Got you. Got off on Fullerton.

0: Now it's going westbound. Speed is 25, just past Oakley, approaching Western.
1: Are you following?
0: Yeah, we're observing it from our stop. 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
1: 754-1 Eddie.
0: So it's going into a 1-122 is going to transfer for us.
1: 101 on the council.
2: 1-5-2-4-2.
1: One two two.
2: Yeah,
1: 102
2: on 1, taking 2, 1 male, 1 female. Thank you for the first answer.
1: 102 on the council.

0: 133.
1: If my system will unfreeze, but I got two for you. Music complaint, 2303 South Michigan Avenue. It's the food truck making loud noise, and then a traffic control, 1201 South Prairie. It's a wooden barrier and two cones at location that a vehicle crashed into and knocked it over. The wooden barrier is now in the middle of the street. Nothing further.
0: So far. 7541. So I'm going to give two minutes for two different burglary missions.
1: Is that a robbery mission?
0: No, burglary. This one means 400 North to Oak. 400 North Michigan to Oak. That's the first one.
1: Okay.
0: And the second one goes from Michigan to State, Oak to Walton. And you can just put the numbers in my PDT.
1: Okay, 10-4.
2: AC 32. Future relocating to 77 West Wacker with one female. We located her vehicle. It's at 701 North Sacramento.
1: Alright, 10-4. 77 West Wacker with the female. It's 104 on the council. Found vehicle at 701 North Sacramento.

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1: 113.
0: 6 Marion, can you hold us down on a service? 21 South Park.
1: 113, repeat the address for me.
2: 416 South Clark.
1: 416 Clark, thank you.
2: 130, can we have another car to back them up?
1: 113, say you need an additional car at 416 South Clark, and what type of disturbance is it?
0: We can go.
1: All
0: right,
3: 10-4. 46-44. 46-44. Yeah, you can show us what the unit on Quark. We're on scene.
1: 10-4, 113.

0: 113.
1: Yeah, 113. You could disregard any unit over here. It's going to be a hot call. All
0: right, so disregard for 416 South Clark Street. Any units respond to 416 Clark, take a disregard.

0: 402 Sam, they need more cars at Clark.
1: He just said disregard 102 Sam.
0: Now they're taking someone down.
2: Over there, that's a pretty hot spot.
1: Can I get more units to 416 South Clark?
3: 4644, we're going to make a U-turn and go back.
4: Yeah, 113, we got 15 there.
1: All right, please get more units to 113 at 416 South Clark Avenue. Get one final. One in custody, 108 on the council.
3: 406, boys, where did you get that slowly down?
1: Our units responded to 416 South Clark to take a slowdown. Units responded to 416 South Clark, take a slowdown.
3: Is the unit clear, what?
1: Give me 1 second. Make sure 113 is okay. 113.
3: 406.4 is okay.
1: All right, 10-4.
3: So let's see, slow it down. Street car, please.
1: All right, units respond to 416 South Clark Street. Please take a slowdown. Units respond to 416 South Clark. Take a slowdown. South Clark Street, please take a disregard. Any units now responding to 416 Clark Street, please take a disregard.
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1: X-ray 1812, give me 1 second. All right, last disregard. Any additional units that's going to 416 South Clark, please take a full disregard. It's enough units on scene. All right, next unit that was coming in.

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1: X-ray 1812.
0: Yeah, can you please tell me what time to have the positive ID?
1: The
0: I'm sorry, somebody's yelling in the background. What was that time again?
1: 19:53.
0: No, no, thank you.
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3: Squad, can we get a traffic stop at Grand and Dearborn, please?
0: Grand and Dearborn. And then who's following 113 to the station?
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0: All right, 10-4, 111.
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0: X-ray 114.
3: Yes, ma'am. The godmother, or our juvie's being released to the godmother. Can you show us going back to one on reports?
0: Yeah, 10-4.

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1: 113 Landon is 115 on the council.
2: X-ray, go ahead.
1: X-ray, which number?

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1: X-ray 1831.
0: Squad, can I please get a female officer to come assist us here in the processing room with a female arrestee, please?
1: Yeah, 10-4.
2: 1812.
1: 1812. Kingo assist X-ray 1831 in the processing room.
2: 10-4.

0: one that was quantitative.
1: Was that 122?
0: Yes, you declare us from that transport and you put us back on that alarm.

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1: 114.
0: What? What do you call my man down job 9 Ida at Endupe Temple 42 to Northwestern?
1: I 1049 Ida. And 114.
0: Hold on again.
1: I am going to stack you with 2. They're both on the beat. Criminal damage to property just occurred. 1457 Halsted. He needs a report because he hit a parking garage gate and broke it. And then telephone threat, 1415 North Halsted. Unknown person texted her stating that they were going to shoot her house up. Nothing further.
0: 994.
2: Entering 112.
1: Disregard, I put the wrong 2 on your box. I got a cis citizen on the beat. It's Roosevelt in Michigan. Marquila states her white Land Rover Discovery. She's in her white Land Rover Discovery. She needs an escort to her mom's house at 14th in Michigan so she can get her belongings. And then I got a suspicious auto. This suspicious auto 400 East South Water Street. It's a white old school Chevy with the hood up. Nothing further.
3: 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Show us transporting one for 7541 boy to 18, last ran the mileage, 883.
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2: Yes, but is there any way a tow truck can come to 601 South Columbus to offer a tow, city tow truck?
1: X-ray 112, repeat that for us.
2: Is there a city tow truck available that can meet me at 601 South Columbus?
1: Is it a regular reload or towing the vehicle?
2: It's a tow, but there's signs posted that it's a tow zone.
1: Okay, 10-4, we'll try to call.
2: Thank you so much, Paul. It's already been ticketed.
0: 1831. Actually, 1831. Squad, can you ask if I can get the female PO that's on the desk to come over here to come help me with the female arrestee, please?
4: I think we're overfilling up now.
1: I-10-4-1812 is pulling up X-ray 1831.

0: Ron, can you say that again, please? Is that a female unit on the way?
1: Yeah, they're pulling up to the station. It's 1812.
2: We coming through the door.

0: We got a fight.
1: 122.
0: 55.
1: Never mind. You can't take that for disregard.
0: Everyone, 55.

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1: 124.
0: Hi, it's a theft report, 230 West Monroe. Sterling is calling. He's a delivery driver for fresh produce. He was dropping something off, and someone stole a case of chicken from his vehicle. A fender was on a bike. Nothing further.
1: 10-4.
2: 120.
0: 120.
2: You can send that one to 311.
0: 10-4, thank you.
2: 46-3.
0: 46-3.
2: Can I get Keith out the Vision in North Grand? We're good.
0: All right, 10-4.
2: 46-4, 7 South. Roosevelt and Wabash.
0: All right, 10-4.

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0: 130.
2: One thirty three, Henry.
0: You want me to code that they return the quarters?
2: Oh, if you.

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1: 1-2-2.
0: Oh, sorry. Unless you need it.
2: Unless you need it.
0: Go ahead into the kitchen. Okay. Try to force an output.
1: Alright, 10-4.
3: One thirty-three.
1: Are you assisting 113 from Clark?
3: Standby. Give us a second.
1: 121. Are you also on the station assistant 113?
4: You could clear us.
1: All right, thank you. 131.
0: 131.
1: Stand by.
5: 86 Victor.
1: 86 Vic.
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0: It originally came over as an assist citizen. Marquita was trying to, she has to go to her mother's house at 14th and Michigan. The ticket states the daughter's father pulled out a gun, threatened to kill her. It happened at Markham, but now she's at 14th and Michigan at the mother's house.

0: 121.
1: 21.
0: For that old well-being check on Roosevelt and Clark, what was the code?
2: Sorry about that, squad. The 19 boy, there was no one on scene. We toured the area and everything. We didn't see anyone.
0: Okay, 10-4, thank you.

0: 1964, David.
1: One three three.
2: Calling us?
0: No, sir. I was calling 1864, David. /7541. Are you still here? Sergeant
3: 18. 1810.
0: That burglary in progress that happened on Michigan. Can I just get a code for it?
3: 19 Paul.
0: Thank you.

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1: It's a music complaint, 345 East Wacker. Loud music in the area. $113 was there prior. They coded it a full frank.
0: Nice, nice, what?

0: 1833.
1: Hello, Camilla, damage to property just occurred. That's been sitting on the board for 2 hours. 1457 North Halsted. Supervisor Reynolds requesting police for a parking garage gate that was broken. And then I'm also going to drop you a telephone harassment or telephone threat at 1415 North Halsted. Our caller, Ashante Knight, stating an unknown person texted that they were going to shoot your house up. Nothing further.
0: 99.

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1: I should say a Motorola.
0: Wait a minute.

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0: 8-10-23.
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0: It's a disturbance on the beat, 312 West Chestnut Street. It's anonymous. It's 8 to 10 underage kids running through the first floor, slamming doors. Caller states one of them had on a black hoodie and the others have on pajamas. Nothing further.
1: 10-4.

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1: What's the question if I ate in the district? There's a loud music on their side of the river between New Street and McClurg on the River Walk.

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0: He's going to call ARP in the morning. I'm going to call that death report.
1: Hey,

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0: 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Take a look at it.
1: Can you repeat that?
0: I'm dropping an info in your box in regards to a dog. Can you take a look at it?
1: Okay.
2: 121.
0: 121?
2: Hey, squad, we were there, give or take, 5 minutes ago. There was a lady out there that she waved us down. It's a coyote that's running around the area, and then she asked if she should call the police, but the coyote ended up just taking off away from the area, but that's what it is. It was just a coyote.
0: 21, I'm dropping it in your box and I'm closing it out.
2: 10-4.
0: 130, you can disregard.

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0: Ten four, thank you.

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0: Special Attention Adams in Wabash. 10-4.

0: 133.
1: Domestic battery, 1255 South State, apartment 1805 on the 18th floor. Mr. Fox is requesting police because his intoxicated ex-girlfriend is attempting to find another female in his apartment. The female has a mace in her hand. Caller unable to give description of the female with the mace. Drugs and alcohol are involved. Nothing further.
0: 7-4.

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1: 114.
0: Traffic stop 430 South Columbus.
1: Traffic stop 130 South Columbus. That's a traffic stop at 430 South Columbus.
0: 99 foot.
1: Can I have a unit ride with 114 at traffic stop at 430 South Columbus?
0: 112.
1: 74112. How do you know?
0: 133, we're here as well.
1: 74133 at
2: 430
1: South Columbus.
2: 121, we're already on scene with him.
1: 74121.

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1: Is it clear from reports? 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
0: 120, we got an info call from Randy stating that there was a male wearing a gray hoodie, black pants, walking by 2 North Deslane Street, spraying a brick wall, but this occurred at 11:11 hours.
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0: Can I call out that music disturbance that's in your box? At the reserve?
1: Yeah, 19, Paul.

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1: I can argue for 1310.
0: For 1833, for which the criminal damage property or the telephone arrest?

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1: Yeah, I need an RD for a 1310, please.
0: Is that for your criminal damage to property job or your telephone job?
1: That's for the criminal damage to property job.
0: Stand for. Stand by. 1833, your RD is going to be JK295246. JK295246 on event 14626.

0: 133.
1: We're getting another call about domestic disturbance at that 1255 South State Apartment 1805. Caller Ralph's calling in for a dispute with his ex-girlfriend. Caller says she may have mace. I know you were there earlier.
0: For what, buddy?
1: Personal 2300 North Stockton. North Stockton.

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0: 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Gonna be Lakeshore Drive northbound.

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1: Auto theft report, 430 North Clark. Unknown caller wants to report his vehicle stolen. He's near the intersection. Nothing further. Handle accordingly.
0: Hi there.

0: Where would you say?
1: What's the same?
0: Can you check the 31st Street Beach? We got a call for 20 cars checked behind the gates that'd be able to exit. Just want to know if those vehicles are still there.

0: 1860, just for info, there's a white tow truck flying down Division, going through all the red lights, going east from the highway.
1: Unit, just for the air, 1860, reporting a white tow truck flying down eastbound from Division. Onto the highway.
0: Yeah, 12 has some lights on in the distance here. I don't know if they were chasing it or not.
1: Okay, 1860, 10-4.

0: 114. I was waved down by a citizen that there's an accident on the Lakeshore Drive in Roosevelt and on scene B3212 already.
1: 10-4-114, am I holding down assisting them?
0: Well, I think he's down for now.

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1: Go ahead, 114.
0: Well, still do on the plate for me.
1: Go ahead with the plate.
0: Frank Mary 16315.
1: Frank Mary 16315-10-4. 114, 30 in the ticket.

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1: 114.
0: Well, it's supposed to be at the driver license. It runs to my box.
1: Go ahead with the driver's license.
0: Henry 536-520-4224.
1: What's the code for that alarm?
0: 14-5-5.
1: Are you still doing that transport?
0: 7-4, we are at Mercy Hospital with 1.
1: 7-4, Mercy Hospital with 1. Your time is 0229.

0: 114.
1: Well, could you check this license plate that I put in the box, that it was reported stolen or not?
0: Okay. 114, if it's the same one, you ran it and it came back clear.
1: 99 spot, thank you.

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1: 10-4, premise check 801 South State.
0: One 14. 114. What? Let's get off 102 Sam for the VDR.
1: 102 Sam.
0: 102 Sam. What does he need? A minute ago, Blue Nissan.
1: 114 is requesting video of an auto accident that occurred at Lakeshore and Roosevelt.
0: F4, what does he need to know? It happened at 0204 hours that a blue car was going southbound, ended up on the northbound lane.

0: 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What's that pod number?
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1: I'm going to stack you with the regular audio accent, Erie and Rush. 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
0: Private Chef 600 South Dearborn.
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0: One fourteen. Owner left the vehicle on the Lakeshore Drive and was picked up by another vehicle.
1: 10-4, owner left the vehicle and jumped into another one. 10-4, 114.

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0: Thank you very much.

0: Disturbance, state and lake. Our caller is having a disturbance with the hospital. Won't reinstate them. Nothing further.
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0: Are you set at Holman Square? Are you clear?
1: That's where I just got back. I'm clear.

0: 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Charlie?
1: 1881, Charlie.
0: Are you clear from Illinois?
1: We're clear from that. We're on division.

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0: 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What's that code for the commercial? 14
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1: Person. And waiver Dearborn and Elm.
0: So for hand waiver, Dearborn and Elm.
2: 1833. 1833? Yeah, would you let the fire department know that he did strike a hydrant? I don't know what, you know, work they need to do to ensure the hydrant is still operational. And additionally, can you let streets and fans know there is a down stop sign at this intersection now?
0: 10-4 will notify fire at

0: Houston 18 for info. We got a call for info at Hubbard and Dearborn in the alley. Caller safety saw two safes laying down in the ground in the alley. One of the safes were broken into. It's behind the Blue Sushi Grill near Hubbard and Dearborn. Nothing further.
1: If you need to put it in our box.
0: 10-4-18-32. Am I still holding you down on that station assignment?
1: No, sir. Where are you on now?
0: 104.
2: 4834.
0: 1824. 1834.
2: 1834. We'll ride along with 32.
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2: Shut up. Nope.

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1: 114.
0: Yes, at North Range, please.
1: 10-4.

0: 1832.
1: 1832.
0: Yes, yeah, so I think bonafide. We have a gray safe over here that looks like it was cracked open. And then a black safe doesn't look like it was damaged or they were successful in opening it.
1: Bonafide. Gray safe was cracked open, the black safe wasn't.

0: 1833.
1: 1833. Yeah, can you show me transporting Russian Erie to the 18th District? Last year, the mileage is 124.
0: 10-4-1833. Time is
1: 0302. 1833. Could you also do a callback for the person who had the auto theft report, who I believe hung up on dispatch and won't answer any callbacks? If he doesn't answer, you can just code that out as 19-4.
0: 10-4. Yeah, we'll try and see.
1: And also...
0: 33?
2: 130. I'm at Roosevelt Red Line on the south side of the street, and there's a man that just fell out of his wheelchair requesting an ambulance, 56 years old, male 1.
0: 1. And you said the Roosevelt Red Line south side of the street, correct?
2: 99.
0: 10-4, we'll get the EMS rolling.
3: 1832. 1832. Hey, well, for information, one of the witnesses that work in there, the resident, related that it was a red SUV that turned into the alley and dropped off the safe. Oh, they had no plates.
0: 10-4, a red SUV turned in the alley and dropped it off, no plate in front.

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1: Ms. Long, do you have 31 check their PDC, please?
0: Sure. 1831.
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0: 4634.
1: 46 Charlie 4.
0: 7 South 15 15 South 4. You can put the rest of the Charlie team up here.
1: 10-4.
2: 1833, landed at 18.
1: 1833, time is 0307.

0: 1801.
1: Hey, can I get a unit with a female officer for transport of a female to Central Lee?
0: 10,

0: 1832.
1: 32.
0: Can you guys go do this transport for 1801?
1: Negative spot, we're on that information for release for 2 days.
0: When you guys get done, can you go do that for me?
2: Squad, we have to go in with these 2 safes. They're in our trunk right now. We gotta do inventory.
0: Ten four. And 1801, I'm gonna just make a ticket for you, okay?

Units in 18 and Citywide, person with a gun, Franklin and Kinsey. An anonymous caller called, said four males wearing masks with guns, one wearing green masks, just got out of a black Jeep, driving eastbound on Kinsey. No further. Zone 4 is clear. 24, can you take that for me?

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0: 10
2: 1822.
0: Can you take this person with a gun for me? Franklin and Kinsey. Kinsey and Franklin. Four males wearing masks with guns. One's wearing a green mask. Got out of a black Jeep headed eastbound on Kinsey.
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1: 123. Is that 123 coming in? Oh, 133, go ahead.
0: Yeah, 133, short, 163, 113, with the RSC, for the station.
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0: 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I'll find somebody to search.
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0: 1833.
1: Yeah, did you guys ever do a call back for that auto theft report at 430 North Clark Street?
0: Yeah, we couldn't get anybody on the line either.
1: All right, I'm going to code it out right now.
0: 10-4.

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0: 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Show me clear. Already attend, good night.
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0: I got a domestic at Lake Point Towers, 505 North Lakeshore Drive. Alex said his ex-boyfriend hit him and is trying to leave in a white Lexus. Drinking is involved. No weapons or drugs, though.
1: 10-4. 1833. 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
1: CSA just occurred at the Papa John's on Michigan and Cermak. You're looking for a 39-year-old female in a green hoodie.
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0: Okay, I'm going to take you off of that, though, since you're 10-4.
2: One two three.
0: Can you take that CSA for me? Michigan and Cermak near the Papa John's. It's a 39-year-old female wearing a green hoodie.

0: 121 in City Wide. We're getting a call for a stall in progress, 520 South Michigan. Our car, Javier, is calling for a male Hispanic lady in his 20s, harassing guests, and tried to break the door, lastly wearing pajamas and a blue backpack. Nothing further. Zone 4 clear.
1: Yeah.

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0: 1814.
1: We just got some info from the 19th district. Per 1967 Adam, a black Jeep SRT is being in the area of Geneva and Fortune Parkway. Last seen heading eastbound, possibly on Lakeshore Drive. Unknown direction. It's just for info only.
0: 10-4.

0: Welcome back to, yeah, that's a Pepper Thing. First up, we've got Harrison wrapping his Dr. Pepper in a tiny quilt so it feels at home. Oh, how tender. That's a Pepper Thing! And over to Becca, who's whispering affirmations to her can.
1: You're sweet. You're unique. You're the best thing I ever poured over ice.
0: She swears it makes it taste better. It's not a science thing, but it's a Pepper Thing! Why do they all do it? All for that sweet, delicious, truly one-of-a-kind taste of Dr. Pepper. It's a Pepper Thing!

0: 114.
1: 114?
0: Of course, could you put me on a suspicious vehicle at 600 South LaSalle?
1: Suspicious vehicle 600 South LaSalle, 10-4. You have an available unit to arrive at 114 at 600 South LaSalle for suspicious vehicle?
0: 123. I'm over here as well. There's no occupants.
1: 10-4.

0: 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Well, could you please add license plate on the ticket?
1: Go ahead with the license plate.
0: Frank Charlie 11784.

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0: That plate that you gave, it's picking up as a lost rear plate?
1: And for what vehicle it is?
0: A gray 2025 Subaru Utility.
1: A 99 Squad. I have Infiniti here. I'm going to be John, Nora, 1, Edward, Victor, 7, Adam, Robert, X-ray, Keen, Mary, 5, 9, 0, 8, 9, 6.

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0: 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A 2019 Blue Infiniti. Straight steel.
1: $99, of course. Got to edit for my ticket, please.
0: 10-4.

Units on the zone for info. Forest View PD was in pursuit of a red Dodge Durango. No plate, warning for gambling spot burglaries. Terminated last seen northbound on I-55 at California. High rate of speed. Just for info.

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0: I'm dropping a Chuck-A-Will bean in your box, Washington and Wabash at the train station. We have a Mr. Lopez who is saying he was robbed and beat up last night, and that he spoke with CPD, but they did not make a report because he was intoxicated. RCT does not feel well. CFD is not rolling. It's nothing further.
1: Sounds fine.

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0: 112.
1: Suspicious person, 165 North Canal, apartment 611. The care center is calling for their customer, Connie Koning, stating that two people are inside of her apartment looking around. Caller says female is visually impaired and hard of hearing. Nothing further.
0: 10-4.

0: 1833.
1: Commercial alarm, 50 East Grand at the Potbelly. Left front door alarm activation. Nothing further.
0: Yeah.
1: Can I have an available unit ride with 1833 on this commercial alarm?
2: 1820, you can tell me.
1: No, four. And just for info, 1833 and 1820, the caller states that they received a signal from the keypad indicating that someone may be on site. Nothing further.
0: All right.

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0: Got a commercial alarm for you at 547 West Jackson at the Potbelly front west door alarm activation. Nothing further.
1: Good one. Thank you.

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0: 1945.
1: 24, thank you.

0: 1833.
1: Yeah, it's pest control there. It's going to be a 14 call. I also called the security company and let them know they're there on site. If the alarm goes off again, you can just 14 call it.
0: 10-4, 1833.

0: 140.
1: Go ahead, 120.
0: One of the victims is over at 25 East Washington.
1: Which one? Who's victim?
0: 111.
1: Not far, keep moving.
2: One eleven.
1: The victim of your check of well being is at 25 East Washington.

0: 111.
1: 111.
0: Can I get an ambulance to my location? Individuals that I stated got robbed. He got hit in the head, and he wants an ambulance.
1: 111, you guys still at 25 East Washington? Of our war ambulance for 25 East Washington, we're a head injury.

0: 1834.
1: 34.
0: Bring in a theft in progress, 515 North State Street at the Starbucks Coffee. Caller states a female under the influence of an unknown substance is stealing several items from location of service and is refusing to leave. Female black, last seen wearing caution tape around her head, a black long sleeve top with the hood up, and black pants. Nothing further.
1: 99.
0: 1833.
1: Yeah, I'll go with it.
0: 10-4, thank you.

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1: 112.
0: I see you're on scene at 165 North Canal Street. The caller stated that the female Connie Coney is in bed and say that she's not going to get up and let police inside and that she wants to cancel the call, just for your information.
1: 10-4.
0: You have a code you want to use, 112?
2: It's 11, David.
0: 10-4.

0: 1822. We're getting a burglary in progress at 2181 North Clybourne at 7-Eleven. Car states four males in a black ski mask actively driving a sedan into the building.
1: Double.
0: 32,
1: show us
0: line. 10-4, 1832. All units to go to the response, just go, just advise on scene. 1802,
2: Sam. 1802,
0: Sam,
2: good morning.
0: 1802, Sam, do you have eyes on that 7-Eleven at 2181 North Clybourne?
2: I'll take a look right now.
0: 10-4. Units responding to burglary in progress at 2121 North Clybourne, they're sealing the ATM.
2: ATO 2 Sam for info.
0: ATO 2 Sam, go ahead.
2: Yeah, it looks like they left the Jeep Grand Cherokee right there on scene. It's going to be Frank Sam 4, Frank Sam 54362.
0: What color is that Jeep?
2: It's going to be a gray Jeep Grand Cherokee. I'll review the camera, see if I can get any more info.
0: 10-4. We'll run the plate. Are you able to tell, 1802 Sam, are you able to tell if they took the ATM?
2: There is glass break on the sidewalk over there. I can't really see if the ATM was taken.
0: All right, 10-4. Glass break on the sidewalk. Unknown ATM was taken.
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0: 102 Sam.
3: A black Jeep Grand Cherokee already left from over there like about a minute ago with no plates.
0: 10-4.
1: We have a direct flight.
0: 102, Sam, are you able to tell if the ATM was taken?
3: Negative.
0: 102, Sam, what direction of flight did it go in?

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1: Right, northbound on Claiborne, 10-4. First unit on scene, advise that the ATM is sticking.
0: What can I do this right now?
1: 10-4, we are read it.

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1: 814.
0: This is 30 James Paul.
1: 10-4. For 18-14, the 18-1 was taken. 18-20, available, Sergeant 18.
2: 18-20, tell me around.
1: 10-4.

0: 1833.
1: Go ahead, 1833.
0: Yeah, for the ticket for this, put the following license plate on: Frank Sam 454362. Frank Sam 54362.
1: 1823, we already got the plate on there.
2: Okay.
1: 1823.
2: 1823? Also, can we see if there's a key holder?
1: 10-4. You're just responding to the burglary in progress at 2181 North Clybourne. We're getting another call for a robbery just occurred at Armitage, the 957 West Armitage at the 7-Eleven.
2: Armitage.
1: 1832 units in 18 and Citywide, Virginia. A robbery just occurred at 957 West Armitage, the 7-Eleven. Cars reporting five mass males ran to the 7-Eleven and robbed people. Car safety left the store and got in their vehicle and drove off. Nothing further. So far, clear.

0: 1832,
1: standby. 1822?
0: 22. That plate that you gave, that's for the vehicle that was left behind, correct?
1: I didn't give that plate, squad, but if it was a Jeep Cherokee, it probably was. Great, Jeep Cherokee.
0: 10-4, thank you.
2: What was that?
0: 102 Sam, go ahead.
2: Yes, squad, after reviewing the footage over there for 18 District Burglary, that looks like it might be the same crew that did that 10 burglary for us yesterday at Adams and Clinton. The second vehicle is going to be a blue Acura RDX. He doesn't have a plate right now, but the possible plate is that boy Frank 49465.
0: 10-4. All units refined to the burglary in progress at Clybourne and the robbery in progress on Clybourne. 102 Sam, this is probably the same crew that hit Adams and Clinton yesterday. And another vehicle, possibly a blue Acura RDX license plate, boy Frank 49465, but they do not have the lifespan on the vehicle.
3: 1832.
0: Go ahead, 1832.
3: I've seen that armature. Depending on whether which 7-Eleven got hit first, can we have somebody go to the 7-Eleven on Chicago and State?
0: 1832. We'll try to get someone over there. 1833. I'll have to over there right now. 1832. 1802 Sam.
4: 02 Sam, go ahead.
0: 1802 Sam, can you check the 7-Eleven, like the cameras at the 7-Eleven in Chicago and State?
4: 10-4, and also for the other one at Clybourne, the actual incident was bookmarked on 4, 46. 83W at 0520 hours.

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1: 1832.
0: 1832, go ahead.
1: Yes, well, we're at the 7-Eleven right here. The cashier has no idea what we're talking about. Is this a third-party caller? And if so, can we get a call back to their location?
0: 10-4, 1832, stand by.

0: 困了。
1: 这是 ，Oh yes, hold dear. You have a suspicious auto at Fullerton and Clark. Car states a vehicle. She heard a vehicle alarm go off. Then heard a blue four-door sedan drive off westbound. Car states police is on scene.

0: 1832.
1: So that female that called for the robbery just occurred at 957 West Armitage. She was originally at 2121 North Clybourne, and she went to 957 West Armitage to notify someone of what occurred. So it's a dupe to 2121 North Clybourne.
0: You can show us Tony in the area in the sun back there.
1: 10-4.
2: He's a 99.
3: Good morning, Lou.
2: Good morning. And so the armor control, bona fide or not? Can you do this route to Envelope 74?
1: 10-4-111. 1899, the robbery just occurred is a dupe to the burglary in progress at 2181 North Clybourne.
2: My answer is
1: 1899, the ATM was taken from 2181 North Clybourne.
2: Yeah, copy that.

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1: Go ahead.
0: Can you show us going to 1000 North Lake Shore to see if we can contact the owner of the vehicle? This is a fresh deal, so we're going to see if they were notified or know that their vehicle is missing.
1: 10-4, 1832. Putting you down at 1000 North Lake Shore.

0: 1833,
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0: Nothing going on at the Chicago State 7-Eleven. You can jump me quick.
1: 10-4.

0: 1834.
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0: Domestic battery, 201 East Walton Place, apartment 1807. Car states her boyfriend's been hanging there and she's hiding in the bathroom. Car states the male left, but she does not want CPD because he left. You get the cigarette.
1: No, no.
0: 1834, could you give me a code for that, actually? I'm sorry.

0: 1834, you still got to go?
1: Yeah, I'll head over there.
0: Do I have any units that can back up 1834 in this domestic battery? 201 East Walton Place, apartment 1807.
1: 1833, I'll head over there.
0: 10-4, thank you.

All units on the zone, just for officer safety. 1934 squad car is hit by a white Honda Accord with a black sunroof and black grille, occupied by two male blacks, masked up.

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1: The service at 400 East Randolph. Latanya security guard is reporting an intoxicated male Hispanic in the building with a gate door remote. Trying to get into his intoxicated friend's room, who is not opening the door. Nothing further.
0: 10-4.
1: Got an overdose in Oak and Michigan near the underpass. Female caller is calling for a 22-year-old male friend who passed out, is not responding. Caller says he is breathing. Male is drinking and taking edible. They do not have Narcan. We have ambulance 43 and engine 93 en route.
0: 99.
2: For information, we're right across the street from ambulance 43. They already loaded that person in the ambulance.
1: Am I duping it?
2: Right.
1: 1832, I didn't copy. Could you repeat?
2: Negative.
1: All units, stand by for shift change unless of emergency. Have a good night.
0: Have a good night.

0: 1832. Can you show us relocating to apartment 602?
1: Wait a minute, 32, I only have the corner.
0: Could you repeat that spot?
1: I only had a corner, I didn't have an address, at Oak and Michigan.
2: Negative squad, we're at 1000 Lakeshore Drive. We're making contact with the owner of the vehicle.
1: Okay, I'm so sorry. Hold on a second. Is this from Oak and Michigan, though, from the overdose?
2: No. This vehicle that was involved in the burglary, we're making contact with the owner to see if they're aware that...
1: All right, your radio's cutting out. This is 822. I'm sorry, I thought you were 32. On the burglary from Clybourne?
2: 10-4 squad.
1: Okay, I'm so sorry. They did not have you changed to any address or anything like that. So what's the address and what apartment again?
2: We're at 1000 North Lakeshore. And so it's 1000 North Lakeshore Drive, but the exact address is 129 East Bellevue Place, and then we're relocating to room 602.
1: Okay, I got you now.

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1: Can
0: you help me out with a disturbance at Weber Grill, 539 North State? People sitting on the patio area while the restaurant's closed. 832, can you take a ride with?
1: No.

0: 832.
1: 832. Okay, Fuzz, we have a Spanish speaker over here, fluent.
0: About a Spanish speaker that can assist. Weber's Grill, 539 North State.
1: Squad, we're at 1000 North Lakeshore, 832. We need a Spanish speaker.
0: Oh, well, 832, I had you clear. So, where are you, 1000 North Lakeshore?
1: We never cleared, Squad. I just notified you that we were speaking with the owner of the vehicle at apartment 602. I now need a Spanish speaker. The correct address for Lakeshore Plaza is going to be 129 East Bellevue. We're in the lobby.
0: Okay, you spoke with my partner, not me. 129 East Bellevue. Let me get a Spanish speaker over there for 832. And any Spanish speakers that can assist, 129 East Bellevue.

0: Once again, any assistance with Spanish speaking that can assist with 832 job, 129 East Bellevue. Go ahead.
1: Please, I appreciate your help. You can disregard. The owner's son is coming down, and he's English speaking.
0: 10-4.

0: 32.
1: Go ahead.
0: Can I get an RD for 0930, please?
1: Okay, this is second RD on this burglary, is that correct?
0: No, it's not going to be in regards to the burglary. This is going to be a stolen recovery. The owner was not aware that his car was taken.
1: Okay, so we're going to give you a separate event at the 129 East Bellevue, apartment 602, correct? And then you want a 09-30-10-45. That's going to get you John King 295315. John King 295315. Event number 025770257.
0: And 40.

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0: Can I get an RQ99 boy in the same event, please?
1: And you are in the burglary for 2181 North Clybourne, and you want a 99 boy, second RD.
0: Go for it. Hello?
1: Okay. John King, 295-316. John King, 295-316, event number 023-74.

0: 18, 20. One 820.
1: Yeah, go ahead.
0: If 1814 is available, can you have them swing over here by the 7-Eleven at Clybourne?
1: 814.
2: 814, copy.

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1: 1 Frank 41.
0: Can I get a number to y'all, please?
1: Stand by. Good morning. 026 253
0: 10-4, thank you.

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0: Airport squad, thank you, United.

0: 18 got a battery in progress, 914 North Cambridge, 914 North Cambridge. Male black, female black outside of this address. They're fighting, no weapons seen. Do we have 4575 Adam and Boy out there still?
1: 4575 Adam.
0: Yeah, can you guys take a look at this battery in progress, 914 North Cambridge, 914 North Cambridge, for a male black, female black outside the address fighting?
1: Just one.

0: 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Look with the caller. We're going to be at 900, not 914.
1: 10-4.

0: make that a one Eddie, one Paul. 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
1: 027-38, 027-38.

0: 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Customer 643, Zone 4, Christian Slayer. Good morning.
1: Good morning.
0: I got a commercial alarm, 47 West Polk, 47 West Polk. Activate at the front door foyer.
2: Oh, yeah.

0: 121.
1: 121, good morning, squad. We're going to be the wagon today.
0: And Barney, transport.
1: Negative, squad.
0: Okay, can you go speak with Jamie over at Quinton and Roosevelt? Claims that Amtrak police officer attacked her and she's waiting outside the station.
1: 10-4.

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0: 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That's going to be a 14 follow.
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2: 1833.
0: There's a disturbance 40 East Grand at Homewood Suites. There's a male black, 5'8", red, dark blue shirt, blue jeans, harassing the customers, refusing to leave.
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0: If you could start off by riding 133 to 40 East Grand for that disturbance, and then there's an accident when you're done at Wells and Huron.
2: Cool. 1821. Good morning.
0: Morning, I got a Parker and a B for you, $100.
2: 99.
0: 123. Auto no occupants, 444 West Jackson, white Toyota, abandoned at the taxi stand. One thirty-one,
4: good morning. Can you hold me down? Station Sagamore, going to Homewood Square.
0: Yeah, 10-4. 133. This is a Parker when you get a chance. 2100 South Wabash.

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1: Detail Oak and Rush, okay.

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0: 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The lobby's on the sixth floor.
1: Sixth floor, okay.

0: ATM 14. Do we need to make an X-ray, car? You're still on scene, right?
1: No, you can sign me out on my way back to ETJ.
0: You're about to go back in? Okay.
1: Hey, boys.

0: 1843.
1: Okay. 30, is he on Marshville Gardens?
0: Yeah, that's where you're supposed to be, 99.
1: Okay, that's what I was asking. I'm going to put him down.
2: 1823. 1823, good morning.
1: Morning, 23. I got a person calling for help at 515 North Clark. Unknown room number. It's just an open line. Females arguing, yelling, screaming, two other people. And that's all we have right now.
2: 23, no, I'm not watching over this.
1: Okay.

0: 813, man.
1: 813.
0: Yeah, can you tell me I had a crash at 1654 North Mohawk yesterday? What is that RV, please, if you have a chance to look at it? Appreciate it.
1: Yeah, it was John King 294-448.
0: All right, thank you. I appreciate it.
2: 121.
1: 121.
2: Hey, sir, we're here. We don't see anybody. Should we get a call back?
1: Let me see if there's a number. Yeah, we could try Jamie.

0: whatsoever that voice makes sense to.
1: Personal.
0: 1813. 21-3. I got an alarm at 1471 West Webster.
1: 99. I'm in 18, just on reports. I'll be out in a couple minutes, and I'll let you know, man. Thank you.
0: Okay, sounds good. Thanks.

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0: 21-3, I'm clear from the station. Can you do me that job, please?
1: One twelve. Can you show me going to Holman Square to pick up evidence, and I have court at 26 in California.
2: Good morning.

0: 1833. Hi, voice. Thanks for the backup. The EMS overdose is going to be a 9 call. Wonderful.
1: Coming in. 112. 112. Sorry, could you log me out so I can log back in?
2: Try it now.

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0: 114, Squash, could you make me an X-ray car? 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
1: 1821.
2: 1821. Where are you coming in?
1: 1821, show me 23.
2: What event was you on?
0: Could you put me on my last event for stolen recovery? And I need a different RD with different event number for 5071.
2: So you want a 5071 on a suspicious auto?

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0: In the commercial line, 443 West Huron is the front door. 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
1: One eight three one. 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We'll take that alarm.

0: No, it's fine. I'll do 181320.
1: You want to come in here?
0: Near North 13. I'm at the theater. There's a worker here on scene. So I'm just going to do a quick walkthrough. I'll let you know if I need anyone.
1: Sounds for 1813 is going to do a walkthrough. 1471 West Webster.

going to check the well-being in North Branch and Division. It's a male black kneeling in the middle of the street. The car is unsure if he fell or if he can't stand. 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

0: 18-24.
1: Good morning. Can you roll by this check the well-being, North Branch and Division? 1-8-1-4. Good morning, auto accident 1816 North Clark. Caller says he's driving a box truck and he hit a tree. 1814, did you copy?
0: 99, throw it on the box, squad.

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0: Shuttle Glen's bookstore, please.
1: Good morning. I'm going to drop two advice. It says advice in progress, 1019 North Kingsbury. A strong smell of chemicals coming from Unit C. The entry door westbound is open. And then a number one Parker.
2: 10-4.

0: 122. Good morning. I'm up at 2 Park on the beat.
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0: 132.
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0: 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Another 2 Park on the beat.
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0: 1814.
1: Well, do me a favor. Put this ticket, this plate on my ticket. It's going to be a Wisconsin plate. It's going to be 842-817. That's 842-817. It's a G in the front. It's a box truck.
0: 10-4, we'll try it.

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0: Are you ready for the bid?
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0: Try this one. It's going to be 1, Frank, David, Nora, Frank, 7, David, Eddie, 8, Paul, David, Frank, 09254.
1: Okay, I got it back on 84281, Z as in zebra for the plate. So Aries Fleet, and it's valid until 1 of 2027 and a 2023 Ford.
0: Sounds good. Throw it on the box.

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0: Criminal trespass in progress, 40 East Grand. Unknown male who was trespassing in the hotel's breakfast area, harassing the employees.
1: Okay.
0: And 1821, can you take a ride with 40 East Grand for me, please?
2: 1821-99.
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2: One thirteen.
1: Negative premise check at the result reference.
0: I'm sorry, premise check where?
1: Roosevelt red line.
0: Okay, all I hear is red line is really loud wherever you're at.
1: Roosevelt red line.
0: Roosevelt, okay.

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1: 10-4.
0: 1813, 1813.

0: 2813. Make this a 14 call. Looks good over here.
1: Okay, 1813-10-4. I'm back at you. A suspicious auto unoccupied, 1648 North Meyer. Supposed to be a car that needs to be towed, navy blue, Mitsubishi Park, partially into the complaint handicap space for 3 days.
0: All right, 99. I'm going with you.

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0: Good morning. Can I have the wagon for transport 26?
1: 8173, when you're done with the alarm, can you go in for that transport, please?
2: 74.
1: And just be advised, 73, they are calling back regarding that alarm. They're trying to cancel.
3: Yeah, it was accidental.
1: Okay, so 4-1, have you got a call?
3: 14-4.
1: Thank you. Got your name for the transport.

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1: Can I get a CTA check at the Jackson Red Line?
0: Of course.

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1: 22.
0: And 123 for that assist.
1: 23.
0: Sex fence out there at Lake and Wells, north side of Wells. There's a male black wearing a black coat, gray pants, masturbating by the CTA Clark and Lake.
1: Hang on.

Unison 18 got assault in progress, 675 North St. Clair. Female black at the location being aggressive. Hair in a ponytail, blue scrub-like outfit, throwing items at the entrance and threatening the staff.

0: 114.
1: 114.
0: Hey, good morning, squad. I just got approached by a male individual complaining about abdominal pain, and he needs to go to the hospital. Can I just request an EMS to roll my way at 120 South State Street?
1: 120 South State Street, 10-4.
0: Thank you very much, Bob.
1: Auto accident with injury, state and Wacker. Caller was involved in an accident. Back hurts, Mitsubishi SUV facing eastbound, just west of state. Fire's rolling.
2: Why not?

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1: 102 Sam.
0: Yeah, I'm looking around and staying away for the auto accident. I think I'm not really finding it, and see if he's having a hard time finding it too.
1: Okay, time for you. I see fire sticking at Eastbound Upper Wacker. We can find if we can call back, get a better address.
0: Yeah, they're driving around in circles right now trying to look for it. Yeah.

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1: Can you read the event number out over the air?
0: For your L check, 03615, 03615.
1: Thank you.

0: 1833.
1: And 821 for the assist.
0: 1821.
1: Assault in progress, 675 North St. Clair. Female, black, being aggressive, wearing a hair in her ponytail, all blue scrubs, like outfit, throwing items and threatening the staff.
0: 718.

0: All right, 111, she says she saw the ambulance and police drive past her. She's in a red SUV behind a white truck, I think she said.
1: Is the address correct? Sure.
0: Yeah, she said stay in Wacker, but, you know, it's hard to understand her because I don't know if she's hurt, but she's hard to understand. So I asked her to stay in Wacker. She said yes, and she did say she saw the police officer drive past her and an ambulance. I asked her if she can wave her arm out the window or something when you guys come around again.
1: I can ask why.

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0: 1-813, respond.
1: 1-813.
0: Yeah, this isn't a blue Mitsubishi on Meijer. It's actually a Subaru, and it's not. It's a little bit over the line for the no parking, so I'm going to order up a tow for it then. If you don't mind, can I give it a plate?
1: Go with the plate.
0: Frank David, 58921.

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1: All right, thank you.

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1: At 112?
0: 111.
1: 111.
0: She's a state and worker in a red what make vehicle?
1: I don't know. She just said a red SUV. But in the ticket it says Mitsubishi.
0: Wait a minute, so I'm calling.
1: You didn't say you found her, right?
0: No.

0: 111.
1: 111.
0: Hey, squad, I spoke to the caller. He said he's on the corner of State and Kinsey, so you can get an 18 district card. Go take care of that.
1: Yep, that call just came in, so I'm going to preempt you. We're going to correct it and send somebody over there.
0: All right, man. Thank you so much.

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0: For the auto PI, F-Pay and Kenzie, it's going to be at the southwest corner, and CFD truck number 3 just pulled up.
1: 10-4.

0: 1813 squad. Yes, this is Mary. 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
1: Okay, we'll just change your location. Let us know when you clear all the way around.
0: 99-1.

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1: 24.
0: Can you help out with the auto accident to the state in Kinsey, Kinsey and State? Fire's on scene. Third party caller says it was a hit and run. There's going to be a Mitsubishi involved.
1: 99.

0: 22.
1: Auto accident, PD only, 412 South Wells. In a run, no injuries. Offender's driving a white SUV above plate number, Eddie Boy, 88386. Well, is in a black Genesis.
0: Nine.

0: 114.
1: It's going to be a Duke County 174 going to Northwestern Hospital. It's going to be a 5-10 call.
0: 10-4.

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0: Can you drop a plate on the box, please?
1: Go with it.
0: It's Illinois plate, specialty plate park districts, and the plate number is Robert Eddie Sam 6, Y over Paul.

0: 824, you got a red 20 Mitsubishi, right?
1: Anyway.
0: Okay, it comes back to Lucille Reese. Expires in November. And there's a valid DL attached for Lucille.
1: No, I think it's crossed. I'm relocating to North Austin, please. And can you drop a 99 boy on the box for me?
2: Alright, that's going to get you John King, 295-434. John King, 295-434, event number 036-70-0367-0.

0: 124 and 123 for the assist.
1: 23.
0: Okay, do we have a 124 today, 124? Okay, 23, I'll guess I'm going to ride with you. A disturbance, 6, 110, go ahead.
2: Yeah, 24 is 10 to 1.
0: Okay, 10-4. 122, you're up and clear?
3: 22.
0: Hey, ride with 23. 22, ride with 23 for that disturbance, 600 West Roosevelt for two male whites refusing to leave the property.
3: Minute.
1: 13.
0: 113.
1: You can give 22 a disregard. I'll go with 23.
0: Okay, 10-4. 22, take a disregard. 13 is going to ride with.
2: One, 10.
0: 110.
2: Can I please have a event number for problem solving at 55 East Lake, please?
0: 10-4.

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1: 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I'm getting gas in North Branch, please.
0: 10-4.

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0: Good morning, Clark. Can I get a permit check at Portsmouth, North Michigan?
1: Portsmouth, North Michigan, 10-4.

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1: Disturbance, 110 North Wacker. There's a male black wearing black hoodie, red pants, refusing to leave. No weapons.
0: 24 square.
1: 122, I'm going to drop a Parker on the box.
2: 2299.
0: Can you do me a favor and can you do a callback? Let's just get an exact location of where these people are at. It doesn't say on the ticket.

0: 123 voicemail.
1: But you know what? Can you run an MLS over to, let's say, 1156 South Jefferson for a guy? Might just be having maybe some drug withdrawals or something like that. I'm not too sure.
0: Support.

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1: 225 East Chicago got a domestic over at Lurie's. Complaining wants their child's father removed from the room. Staff are letting him stay.
2: Eight thirty-one and 1823.
1: Thank you. The domestic 65 East Chicago wants the child's father removed from room 2119.
2: Thirty-one ninety-nine.

0: 1-833.
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0: 8733 squad. The lady is on the 20th floor in neurology department. Right now, they don't want her removed. She just had surgery. 5 Henry, and I can go to Lurie's.
1: 10-4.
2: One thirty.
1: One thirty.
2: Oh, let me get a permit check of the Dearborn Homes, please.

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0: 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Yeah, room 2119.
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1: Do you have a call of a traffic crash on Oak and LaSalle involving a motorcycle?
0: Yes, just at the board.
1: Yeah, it doesn't look like there's any injuries right now. Flipping around so I can talk to these guys.

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1: Ten four.

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1: Good morning. Are you available to call me on the PAX or just try to call you?
0: Yeah, we can call you.

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1: One, two, two.
0: Six, Paul, can you show me getting gas at Iron?
1: 10-4.
2: One, 30.
1: 130.
2: I need another permit check. This time at 31st Street Beach.
1: 10-4. 111. Disturbance 35 West Wacker for male black wearing a blue button up. It says pink button up with blue leggings, walking around trying to fight everyone, pulling up the flowers and throwing them at people.
3: Very nice.
1: There's anybody else close by 35 West Wacker?
3: Hello, guys.
1: Okay, 10-4. And 1823, going to drop something on your box.
3: 1643,
1: Unit 18, have a mental health disturbance, 539 North Dearborn, and a commercial alarm, 435 North Michigan. And A Avenue, Michigan Avenue Unit, 435 North Michigan, commercial alarm.
2: 1882 Eddie.
1: 82 Eddie, 10-4, the door entry.
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4: 232, you can drop that mental health disturbance. You can put it in the sack after personal.
1: I can't stack it but when you clear, I'll put it on you if it's still up here. And hopefully I'll have someone to ride with
4: you. Yeah, give me a second.

0: 1813.
1: Yeah, I don't think anyone's going to the hospital, but I'm going to make it a type D anyway. Make it a, can I get an RD for a type B, 1000 North LaSalle?
0: That's going to get you John King. That's going to get you John King, 295-473, John King, 295-473. Event number 04052, 04052. Next unit coming in.
2: 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The car moved.
0: 823, take it to the ground.
2: 2899, 6 0 here. 1833. 833. Squad, can I get an RD for 0486?
0: John King, 295-474. John King, 295-474. Event number 04002. 04002.
2: Bye-bye.

0: All right, 1823 and 1821 again.
1: 1823.
0: All right. 2321. I know it's a little ways, but it just hit the time for the mental health disturbance. 539 North Dearborn, 20 to 30 year old male, black shirt, teal, girls' workout leggings. Maybe having some kind of mental health crisis across from Rush, hitting the walls, talking to himself, trying to fight people, now running on Grand. See if he's not responding at this time.

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1: 99.

0: 1882 Eddie.
1: Yeah, you can make this a 14, Paul. The perimeter door is unlocked, but the gates are down. We contacted the security company and managers on the way to secure that. So 14, Paul, Aaron.
0: 10-4 for units in 1. I got a holding offender, 1 South State. Multiple calls on it. Female, black, wearing a pink top. Took some items out of Target. She's being held by security. Sergeant 1. Okay, I want to put a backlog in. I got that holding offender and a couple auto accidents, disturbances pending.
2: Hi, 112. Squad, I'm just dropping off something at Holman Square. You can put that holding in my box. I'll get to it.
3: 130, squad. Wait till she gets back in the district. We'll report. We put that in our box.

0: 113. When I'm finished with this, I'll assist that other unit on the holding.
1: Okay, 10-4. Again, she's dropping something off at Holman Square, so...
2: 130. Yeah, just give that to the next person up.

0: 1:30.
1: 1:30?
0: Yeah, I'm on Edge Report. I said info, so there's an arrow out for 2 weeks. I want to know if I speak in Sam, what's 19 call that?
1: 10-4. Target for the adult female pink shirt, black pants, being helped shoplifting.
2: 1:23. You can disregard the other unit. Keep the unit available for another job. I will advise.
1: All right, 1:11. You copy?
3: Copy.
1: All right, then 1:11. The next thing I got. I guess I'm going to ride with you. I'll find someone. Disturbance 200 North LaSalle for the male black standing in front of the location.
3: Copy.
1: All right, then 1:11. The next thing I got. I guess I'm going to ride with you. I'll find someone. Disturbance 200 North LaSalle for the male black standing in front of the location.

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1: Fullerton and Brown, purple.

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1: Came in at 904.
0: 904.

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0: Can we get a change card to our shop, please?
1: Can I get a cage car, 1330 South Canal? Again, I need a cage car, 1330 South Canal, 1330 South Canal.
0: What did you say? You can show me going.
1: 33, you going?
0: 132.
1: I'm sorry, 132.

0: 1830.
1: Ottawa accident, Grand and Clark. They just called back. They said there's no injuries. They no longer want an officer. They're going to file a report in the station.
0: All right, that's fine. Go ahead.

0: 1-8-2-2.
1: Assault in progress, 750 North Franklin, 750 North Franklin at the Starbucks. Male black short with a gray shirt and with lettering. Just came into the store threatening them with bodily harm over money for washing their windows. Okay. 812, you're coming in.
2: Can I get a number for a robbery mission for 1812 and 1813?
1: 10-4. Every unit on 18 also got this criminal trespass in progress. 251 East Huron, homeless, possibly homeless, 50 to 60-year-old female, black, pink hoodie, gray blanket, sleeping on the couch in the lobby.
0: Pink hoodie,
1: 3604.

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0: Good morning. Can I get a Focus transmission? Chicago to Monroe, Franklin to St. Clair.
1: 7-4. If you need the number, 04493.

0: 113.
1: Take a ride with the MS Canal and Roosevelt for an unresponsive person on the ground by the Walgreens.
0: Nine.

0: 1830.
1: 830.
0: Yeah, just got waved down about a suspicious object, Chestnut, Michigan. It's like a big black container box. I'm going to go check it out.
1: 10-4.
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1: 10-4.
3: Can you show me going to 18 to pick up the PPOs?
1: 10-4.
4: 102 Sam.
1: 102 Sam.
4: That person down at Canal and Roosevelt, that was ambulance 28, right?
1: The one for Roosevelt?
3: 130.
1: You said ambulance 28 picked that person up from Roosevelt Canal?
4: They woke him up. He's walking away now, so it looks like he's good.
1: Okay, 10-4. Then 113, you copy?
3: I do.
1: 130, you were coming in?
3: Yeah, got a hand waiver. It was, say, 2250 South Michigan by child left alone. Certain citizen didn't see the mother next door. So, thank you, Paul. Can you get a 10-4, though?
1: 10-4. Your event number is going to be 04524, 04524.
5: Hey, 1802, Sam.
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5: And let 22 know that that guy just went in the elevator upstairs and took off his shirt.
6: Yeah, we all know we're upstairs now. I'm at the elevator. Back down. But it's
1: 7-4, got you going upstairs. Let us know where you go. Upstairs. Let us know where you go.
0: Henry.
7: Just hold on there.
0: Good morning. Can we get a number for Park Check and Millennium?
1: Millennium Park Check, 10-4. And 2-2, you guys got eyes on him now? One 8-2-2, you guys good?
3: A3, tell us, start heading that way, just in case.

0: 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Can I pull an RD for a side B?
1: $14.99 B is going to get you. 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
1: Can you do a name check for me, please? Last name is Hall. That's Henry Adam Lincoln Lincoln. First name is John Adam Eddie Lincoln Young Nora Nora. Birthday, let's go with 4 August 2004. And I have one female in custody. Can I get an RD for 0860, please?
2: 1821.
0: All right, 123-0860, that is going to get you the event or RD number of John King, 295-508, John King, 295-508, event number 04307. And 121 coming in?
2: 2821, I'm over here with 22. Yeah,
0: 21-122-74.
3: Name checking as well. Name checking.
0: Okay, 1822, you have a name?
3: They're giving this information out. Stand back.
4: 132.
0: 1, all right.
4: 123.
0: 132. Hold on a second.
1: 123.
0: Hey, today I got a want for failure to appear out of Cook County for that name that you ran.
1: All right, 905. Thank you.
5: 130. Do me a favor. She's got a female in custody. Send 33 Henry over there for a search form.
0: 133 Henry.
6: 112. I'm right here. You can put me down.
0: Okay, 112. Got you on it.
1: 113.
0: 113.
1: Can you put me on the disturbance at 711
0: South
1: 11th? Temple,
0: yeah, it's on the board here. You good?
1: 123. Well, I'm actually at the clock right now, so I should be good head to the station.
0: Okay, 12 is coming over there to do a search for you.
1: Okay.
0: 7531.
5: 7531. Can you run this Illinois driver's license for me and put it in the box, please? David, 6204-3184-225.
4: Taking one mail to the first district, 661.
0: 132, got your transporter 1, it's 954 in the time.
7: I didn't catch that last transmission. Did you acknowledge that I had detained?
0: No, we did not. We got you now, 955.
7: Oh, thank you.

0: 7531.
1: Boy.
0: Boy, you were the one running the name?
1: Yes, of course.
0: Okay, sorry. Are you clear to copy? Do you have somebody with you?
1: Yeah, I'm clear to copy.
0: All right, I am seeing valid photo ID for Johnny Dorsey, and then he's got a want failure to appear. It says out of Cook County and previous homicide weapons aggravated robbery charges.
1: Thank you. 132 is transporting him in for us.
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0: Squad, can you show me transporting one half of this domestic to Cermak and Halstead 146 on the mileage per 1830?
1: 10-4, 9-57 on 10.

0: Simulcast is busy. Got a person with a gun, 1401 South Wabash, 1401 South Wabash at the Rainforest Learning Center. There is a caller, says an unknown male black just told a teacher who's with several students that he has a gun while walking down the street. No weapons were seen. Offender is still unseen. Offender's wearing a red shirt.
1: One, two, two, 10, and 1.
0: 1, 2, 2, 10, 4. 111, can you ride with?
1: 14, show me going as well.
0: 10, 4.
1: 10, 4.

0: 114. Can we get a call back to see if the caller still has eyes on the defender?
1: In what direction were they traveling?
2: 10-4.
1: .123, I was heading to the station. The lady from the person with the gun, the kids are back in the school, the kids are safe. The guy went southbound on Wabash, she said.
2: Alright, kids are back in the school, they're safe. The guy went southbound on Wabash for .123. 1823, I'm going to drop a couple Parkers on the box if you can knock them out.
0: Yeah, it's in .23.99.
2: Pendant 1, assault in progress, 222 South Riverside Plaza, criminal damage to property in progress, 311 South Wacker, recovered stolen auto, 714 South Wabash, domestic, 2315 South Wabash, disturbance, 2525 South Michigan, have a Parker, Dearborn and Adams, and a disturbance,
3: 1027
2: Michigan, 102 Sand.
3: Sorry, squad, the description for that person with a gun, he was a male black with a red shirt, anything else? Because I got somebody going northbound right now near the call.
2: Just that he was
4: one close. I believe he has a purple do rag on. I have eyes on him right here. I'm with 123. He's at 14th and Wabash.
2: Okay, 14th and Wabash.

0: Sorry, 12, you're good?
1: 123, I'm right here with her. She is detaining the guy right now in the best description spot.
0: Alright, 123 is with her.
1: Basically at 1401, 1401
0: South Wabash.
1: 1401 South
0: Wabash. 12, I see you there also.

0: 113, give it a slowdown over here.
1: Okay, 113 is given a slowdown. That for the disturbance or the person with the gun?
0: So the gun.
1: 4101, tell
0: please disregard if you're not already at
1: disregard.
0: Complete disregard if you're already at
1: okay, you guys are just cutting out over the radio. I got you guys. 4101 South Wabash, complete disregard.
0: Okay.

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0: Hey, 124, I know you're 99. Can you head over to 714 South Wabash for me, recovered stolen auto? Needs for, I guess it was for a car rental.
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0: 122.
3: Victim just waved me down again here at the person with a gun. She's saying they do want to press charges.
0: Okay, 122 got waved down by the victim. They do want to press charges. You guys can ride over a domestic for me, 1450 North Sedgwick, 1450 North Sedgwick. Dispute with her son, and she wants him removed from the apartment, permit 524. Lenita's the caller.
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1: 122. 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
4: 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So it's going to be 1315 South Wabash in the alley.
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0: 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And keep me clear.
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0: Yeah, I'm going to relocate an 18 on this multiple vehicle crash. Please, so show me going to 18.
1: 10-4.

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0: Show me assisting with a female search in the station really quick, and then I'm going to head to that job.
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0: 130.
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0: Hey, I got 33 clear. Can I pull 33 Henry? Wait, 33 Henry's 10-4. Can I pull 33 Henry to help with the domestic?
1: Yeah.
0: 133 Henry.
2: 33 Henry.
0: 2315 South Wabash, child's father, domestic related. No weapons, drinking, or drugs.
2: 10-4 is what?

0: 113.
1: Well, this job, that's going to be a 19 Paul. He's going to call 311.
0: Disturbance, 200 North Michigan, 200 North Michigan. Male Hispanic, male white inside the McDonald's. And, nope, disregard that one. Nope, yeah, disregard. Hold on, let me see what else I got. See if we can move along. 1 North Dearborn for a male black harassing the patrons on the street. Got a hat, black jacket, stripes on his pants.
2: One, two, two. Hey, Spud, just for information, we were trying to clarify things with the victim here, and we do have an officer with the offender in the alley between Wabash and Michigan on 14th Street.
0: Okay, 10-4. Hey, 133 Henry, just an update. Child's father's name is Calvin Harris. He's male black. Riding around in a white Mercedes with a three-week-old baby, not in a car seat. Baby's in the front passenger seat.

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0: 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See if anything's going on or if she needs assistance.
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1: Assault in progress, 222 South Riverside. Also came in as a battery just occurred. Let me see. Aggressive male white hit her director, arguing, yelling, cursing, refusing to leave, no shirt. Gray and burgundy pajama pants, black shoes, carrying a tote bag. Second call said male black, gray pajama pants, black shoes, yelling racial slurs at them.
0: 10-4.
1: And 133 for the assist.
2: 33.
1: Ride together, violation order of protection, Cindy Bishop, 282 West Jackson, 282 West Jackson. Protected was Laura Myers. Says she was, they got in contact, she said she was safe, and the signal cleared. When you're done with that, stay together. I got another job behind that.
2: No.

0: 114, you could go ahead and show me clear from that person with a gun call and show me back with my auto accident in the district doing a report.
1: 10-4.
2: 120. 120. Yeah, the Parker has 37 minutes already, so you can make this 6-4.
1: 10-4. And what are we doing with the person with the gun call?
3: 112. Yeah. I'm going to be going into the station to do the IFR on the individual. They did release him. The teacher did not want to sign any complaints for him.
1: 10-4.

0: 75-12 Adam.
1: 75-12 Adam.
0: Good morning, squad. Can you give us a quality of life mission at Pritzker Park, State and Van Buren?
1: It's 05013.
2: 113.
1: 113.
2: Bye, Betty.

0: Sorry, 113 and 111.
1: 113.
0: And 111 for that assist.
1: 111.
0: Criminal damage to property in progress, 311 South Wacker, 311 South Wacker. Also came in into service mental, male, white, appears to be mentally unstable, ripping up, ripping some things up, harassing people, passing by, cursing, giving people the middle finger, curly hair, beard, tan jacket, light green shirt, black pants, purple and white gym shoes.
1: 113.
0: Go ahead.
1: Didn't that the same call 111 had earlier?
0: I was just saying I remember that description. Quite possibly then, yes.

0: 1-824, Parker coming your way.
1: 823,
0: go ahead.
1: 23, oh yeah. Give me 6 call on the first Parker. The second Parker on Dearborn, show me the station on the tow case report, please.
0: 10-4.

0: 831, did you make it to that suspicious person?
1: Calling you right now. It's going nobody there.
0: All right, 831, then back at you. 247 East Chestnut, 247 East Chestnut, apartment 1203. DOA, 90 years old.
2: 9.

0: Winston?
1: Can I get an event number for problem solving at 1220 South Wabash, please?
0: 10-4.
2: One two two. Spoke with the protected person. Looks like the correct address is 2822 West Jackson. So you can duke that over to that district.

0: 123.
1: 123, go ahead.
0: Yes, quiet, just real quick. Can you let my sergeant know I got a case attached and arrest in the queue for approval, please?
1: Sergeant for 123.
2: 128, yes.

0: 7531, Frank.
1: 7531, Frank.
0: Can we get a T-staff, state announced?
1: 7-4, you good?

0: 7514 Lincoln.
1: 7514 Lincoln.
0: Could you put me down on a hand waiver by, on the bypass by Chicago?
1: And you're 7541 Lincoln, correct?
0: 74.
1: Okay, that's not coming back as a good number.
2: Frank.
1: That's 7541 Frank. 31 Frank.
2: 7531 Frank. Can we get one more vehicle to our stop, please?
1: All right, State and Adams. Can I get one more car? State and Adams.
3: 113, should we go?
1: 10-4.
2: Adam. 7531
1: Adam.
2: Yeah, we'll head over there to State
1: Adam. 10-4. And 133, you said you were going, right?
3: One thirteen.
1: I said, State Adam. Okay, 10-4.

0: 7512
1: Charlie. 7512
0: Charlie. Squad, can I get a rental, please, for a quality of life mission for Fisher Park?
1: 7-4. Charlie, if you need number 05194.
0: 7531 Spring, you can slow it down to disregard, actually.
1: Okay, Staten Adams, disregard, Staten Adams.
2: 113.
1: 113.
2: Give me the service that you ordered, North Machine.
1: 10-4.

0: 1:30.
1: 1:30.
0: Hey, I'm at 200 North Michigan. You got a service over here? Where at?
1: 200 North Michigan inside McDonald's. Male Hispanic, male white inside McDonald's. On drugs, refusing to leave. Brown jacket and shorts.
0: Lincoln. 7514
1: Lincoln.
0: Yeah, it'll be a 19 call. I think you can be down at 7541 Lincoln.
2: Why don't you do something on state now?
1: Okay, 10-4. And 1-2-2, got you at state now.
3: One 24. 1-2-4. Can you run this Texas plate real quick and throw it in my box?
1: Go with it.
3: X is in X-ray, Z is in zebra, Y is in Yankee, 7016.
1: 10-4.
0: Seven 5-1-4 Lincoln. We're just confused on the move like ever.

0: 24.
1: Okay, it's coming back. It expires March 27 on a white BMW 4-door. Is that correct?
0: Correct. It's no longer showing stolen, though.
1: It's not in a system as stolen unless they could provide an RD. I ran the VIN locally, and it comes back clear.
0: 99, thank you.
2: Yes. 111.
3: 111.
2: What's the event number over here?
3: 04595,
2: 05995. 99, thank you so much, appreciate it.
3: 130. 130. 130. 130. Go ahead, 130.
2: Hey, so you want to do a callback over here? You got a bad address. There's no McDonald's at 200 North Michigan.

0: 113.
1: I'm checking out 333 North Michigan.
0: 333 North Michigan, okay. 138 was voice on the callback.
2: Yeah,
0: 13,
2: let me know if that's location.
0: 30, I didn't copy. Try it again.
2: No, I'll go to 13's location.

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0: 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Hazards on. Left in the street, facing northbound.
1: Okay.

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0: And 1824 for the assist.
1: 24.
0: Criminal trespass in progress, Wabash and Grand, Grand and Wabash, female black, black sweater, black shorts, if he's going to leave the patio, wants it removed, unknown drinking drugs or weapons.
1: Thank you.

0: Con decir.
1: What did you?
0: Yeah, we found over here closed. You said they called earlier as a test, but we're just going to make this a 19 boy for now.
1: Okay, so far.
0: 114.

0: 114.
1: 114.
0: 14, go ahead.
1: Can you show me clear from paper taking a quick personal line one?
0: Yes. 113.
1: 113.
0: 42 East Jackson, east side of Wabash. There is a male black vagrant, 5'10", with a black jacket. He is sitting on a planter, and he's exposing himself.
1: Okay.
0: Let me know if you see that guy. And units in one battery, district 10 South Clinton. The caller says a female black, 25, open the caller's black Chevy Trailblazer door two times. She spit and swung at the complaint over a parking space. Female black with a male black threatened to complain, and he said they'll come back.

0: Morning, Lou.
1: Well, 11.
0: Hey, Flood. I spoke to the security staff there. The guy's no longer on scene. He didn't damage anything on the property. He just pulled up a regular tree off the ground. You can go ahead and give that a five paw.
1: Five paw, 10 paw.
0: One thirty. Premise check 180 North Wabash.
1: 10-4. 111, can you ride with 13 on a sex event, please?
0: I'm not.

0: 113. 113.
1: He's in the 9 on this one. You can get the other unit if you're ready.
0: Okay, 111, you copy the waiver?
2: 9-9.

0: 122. Are you still helping us, Dean Adams?
1: 22. I just cleared up, Scott. What you got?
0: Oh, yeah, I see now. I got this battery just occurred. It looks like the offenders fled, but they did say they were going to come back to South Clinton.
1: Nothing.
0: I think so. I'm going to stack you with a Parker when you get back to the beat.
2: Henry. Morning, squad. We're going to be in a meeting in the community room in the first district. We're going to have our radios off for a little bit. Just an FYI.
0: Okay, no problem.
3: 120. It's 124 stop. 5 bucks.
0: 10-4.
1: Can you send an 1821 to the desk for a desk assignment?
3: 821.
1: 7531 Frank. 7531
0: Frank.
1: Can you run an Indiana name for me, please? First name is going to be Samuel, Sam, Adam, Mary, Union, Eddie, Lincoln, middle name Deshaun, David, Eddie, Sam, Henry, Adam, William, Nora, first name Hamill, Henry, Adam, Mary, Mary, Eddie, Lincoln, and he's going to be the third.
0: Okay, so Samuel's the first name, the last name is Hamill, correct?
1: 10-4-4.
0: Okay, and then you got a date of birth?
1: 22 March 2001.
0: Okay, stand by.

0: 7531, Frank.
1: Go ahead, go ahead.
0: Are you clear to copy?
1: Sound clear.
0: If there's a failure to appear, it's identity deception fraud. It says it's out of Lake County, but extradition limited to Cook County, Illinois, and statewide Indiana. So it is serviceable. I'll put it on the box.
1: Sound for sure. It's one in custody.
0: I have one in custody. It is 1106.

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1: 73.
0: Got a mail tell disturbance at Ohio and Clark by the old Rainforest Cafe. Said there's a male in his 50s. He's yelling and punching a fence.
1: Yeah,

0: 1802 Sam.
1: 802 Sam.
0: That red car that was left on Fullerton, it was just towed away.
1: Okay, 811.
2: 1811, yeah, I'm here.

0: 5531, David.
1: Hold
0: it over here with Frank. Can I run a VIN by you?
1: With Frank, I need to run a VIN. Okay.
0: 5 Nora, Paul, Eddie, Tom, 4 Adam, Charlie, 6 Adam, Henry, 5, 8, 2, 8, 4, 8.

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1: David.
0: Is it a Honda Sonata?
1: Driver's license.
0: Okay, it's coming by clear and valid. It's registered out of Indiana to an Andrew Robert Sharp. I'll drop it in a box.
1: Of course, thank you.

0: 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Can you replay for me?
1: 75-31 Frank, go ahead with the plate.
0: Union 087698, Indiana temporary. We're not getting anything back.

0: 7531 Frank, are you supposed to be on the State and Adams stop?
1: 10-4.
0: Okay, you guys put yourself on the plate.

0: 133 landed, heading miles 112.
1: 33 landed, okay, 1115. Frank is coming back clear and valid on a Honda, 2010 Honda registered out of Indiana. I'll drop it in the box.
2: Ten four, thank you.

0: Morning, love.
1: 11.
0: That's right. You need that 19 boy. Can I get lunch inside of one?

0: 1831.
1: A-plant
0: 31. Squad, can I get another D for 5084?
1: A-plant 31 is going to give you John King, 295-627, 295-627. Event number is 04889.
0: And also, can you please notify 1830? I have a DOA natural cause.
1: 1831
2: has a DOA natural cause. 1823.
1: 1823.
2: 23 squad, did you copy my 30
1: at
2: North and Sheffield?
1: Yeah. 10-4, I have you down at North and Sheffield on lunch. Do we have someone that wanted to do the release over at Cambridge?
3: Martinez, Claude, you want me to do it?
1: Only if you want to.
3: Yeah, I'll do it, Claude.
1: Okay, thanks.
4: That's what it says,

0: 112. 112.
1: Yeah, so could you clear me from that stop reporter? Can I get lunch at Stetson and Wacker? And then can you hold me going to felony court after lunch, please?
0: 112.

NSF's in progress, 342 East Illinois at the Walgreens, 2 minutes inside the store, still in male black, locks, gray hoodie, black pants, green and black book bag, a male black, black hoodie, gray sweatpants, dark colored book bag, nothing.

0: Do we have anyone near that can check for this afternoon progress 342 East Illinois at the Walgreens? What unit is going to roll on it?
1: 1830 to 1 for us. 1000, I could do it after. Not just 1830.

0: 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I'm going to drop that protest.
1: 1-14-99.
0: Anyone else near 200 East Randolph in a protest with about 20 people on a property?
2: I'm going to drop it in my pocket.

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0: Can you run a quick Illinois deal, please?
2: Oh, yeah. Can I get a personal on 16th in Michigan?
1: Who's asking for the personal on 16th in Michigan?
2: 122.
1: And 124, go with the deal.
0: Okay, from the Illinois end is Nora, 400-4389-7172.

0: 121st, coming back suspended to a Javier Noel out of Tinley Park. I'll drop it in the box.
1: Thank you.

0: 18, 11.
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0: 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A commercial alarm, 1353 West Fullerton. The front door and the back motion.
1: And then all the rest.
0: At 114, 110, we're getting multiple calls for this protest. Let me know if you need more cars.
1: One 3, we have a 13 monitoring zone. Maybe they can head over there. Seven 564, I'll head that way.
0: 7564, 10-4.

0: 1873.
1: Can you guys roll by this assault in progress for me, 23 West Hubbard? It's a disgruntled employee, a male Hispanic. He's refusing to leave, touching all the food, eating the food. They were asking not to return, but he keeps coming back. Comes back multiple times a day. They want him removed.
0: Come for.
1: You want to come in?
0: One second.
1: We're not copying your radio.
0: One ten. Right now they're protesting. They're moving off the property.
1: Okay, 110, we heard that they're protesting FER. Did you say they're moving off the block?
0: Sorry, squad, it's kind of loud here. They're protesting FER. Animal cruelty. There's about 20 people out here. They're peaceful. They're on the public way now. They're going to be here for probably an hour. So you can keep myself and Fortune here for now. Unless you have a search team or somebody that can take over this.
1: Temper, we have some. We have 7564 headed that way.
0: Okay, we'll remain on the scene until they arrive.
1: Eighteen twelve. Gonna check the well-being. 2380 North Halsted. State Farm received a message of an accident at the location. No contact was made with the driver.
2: Come forth.
3: Seventy-five thirty-one. I'm gonna have my cars and 7512 Adam Boy and Charlie go over there also.
1: 10-4.

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1: 8:32.
0: The change of plans. I'm going to be going into 18:32.
1: You're going in from that traffic stop, 18:32.
0: You can show me clear from the stop. I'm going into 18:32.
1: Last unit coming in, we didn't copy.
2: 8-4, I'll head over to the left and I'll refer to the ARS, and I don't see it anymore.
1: 10-4, thank you, 18-24.

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0: Michigan EMS in Chicago and Michigan, next to the fountain. It's an elderly male laying on the ground. Unsure what's wrong. Fire's rolling. Request from police.
1: 82 Zebra, show me one.
0: You want to come in?

0: Hey, Sweaty.
1: Anything, hey, Sweaty.
0: That would be spot. All right with you, bro.
2: One time.
1: One time.
2: Well, those units arrived that are going to be relieving us, so you can go ahead and clear us from this. We'll turn you over to that.
0: Let's go with the protester, Randolph and all. What?
1: So, protest is at 200 East Randolph, the Aon Center.
0: Careful.
1: Seven five six four.
3: I just heard, Paul. It's the same exact group that was at the St. Regis Hotel yesterday and similar hotel.

0: 113.
1: Again, this is PO 20 North Michigan at Raising Cane's. It's a male white 510, tan Carhartt, blue shirt, gray shorts, exposing himself. It's still coming over with details to follow.
0: Mm-hmm.
1: 113, can you head that way? Thank you.
2: 1-2-7.
1: Oh, Suzanne.
2: Well, he's not actively exposing himself right now, but he is sitting basically right by the door of the Raising Cane's smoking a cigarette.
1: Mel is sitting by the door of Raising Cane's smoking a cigarette.

0: 1821.
1: Can I have a personal north of Sheffield?
0: Of course. And it's at Sheffield and where?
1: 5th Avenue.
0: Sam.
2: Squad, he just stood up and is walking away, going westbound.
0: Mel is walking westbound now.
3: One 14, just to give you an update, I have visual on the male. He's currently walking westbound on, Washington, towards Wabash.
0: Mel is walking westbound on Washington, towards Wabash.
3: Make that out, Madison and Wabash.
0: Madison and Wabash.

0: 10 and 18, we have a disturbance. 400 North Michigan. Some male, black, bald, black shorts in front of the building begging for money. They want him removed. Get an auto accident at Erie and St. Clair. A couple parkers and a suspicious, I don't know, occupants, 305 West Ontario.
1: Ready.
0: Eddie. Was that 1882, Eddie?
1: No, oh, sorry.
2: Hello, to Sam.
0: Hello, to Sam.
2: Yeah, he's got the guy stopped about 60 East Madison. He's talking to him right now.
0: Okay, 60 East Madison.

0: You only coming in?
1: What's that?
0: 110.
1: You dropped 14 jobs in my box.
0: So far.
1: 124.
0: 124.
1: That vehicle is no longer reported stolen. It's been cleared. It's going to turn into a couple other things, but let me pull a 1320 for now.
0: For 60 East Madison for the mental health transport?
1: 99-4. Thank you very much.
0: And 124, that's going to give you John King, 295-678, 295-678. Event number is 04560.
2: Can you put that 400 North Michigan Avenue job on my box, please? I'll head over there.
1: Hey, can it's your boy?
0: 1880, so boy.
1: Show me going there, too.

0: You can't because you were filming one as well.
1: Never.
0: Hey, sorry, you do that top 9 out of 2 ambulance 11.

Skin of disturbance, 11 North Michigan, approximately 3 male blacks, 1 female black. The Flyer Boys are in the park soliciting, asking for money.

in a reckless driver, 1359 West Fullerton, male white, crew cut, child in the passenger seat, to black GMC truck, no rear plates, almost hit the collar, the crosswalk.

0: 1824,
1: if you can assist me on 34th Street for this auto accident that Erie and St. Clair. His car was parked and hit by a car, still on the scene. And then a number one parker.
0: Can you call him to the station? Sounds terrible.
1: We'll give him a call.
0: 7564.
1: Okay, 24, they're going to go into the station. We could take a call.
0: Hey, take pause box.
1: Next unit coming in.
0: 7564.
1: 7564.
0: The protest is concluded. You can clearly advance. Thank you.

0: 24. It's coming in as a suspicious auto with occupants at Dearborn and Schiller. It was a male white wearing a light colored top, was sitting in a dark blue Jeep 4x4. He jumped out the car and started chasing someone. It was a child left inside. He then got back in a car, started yelling, and drove off northbound in the alley.
1: All right, 9 on the way.

0: 120.
1: 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I don't see any legs, but did you make this 10-4?
0: 10-4.

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0: This came over as a criminal damage to property in progress. Clinton and Randolph, male, white, high on drugs, throwing trash, the trash can all over, yelling at people, pulling plants out of the planters, unknown of mental, lime green shirt, walking southbound on Clinton.
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2: One 114 is going to ride in the back of the ammo vehicle northwestern, and then 113 is going to follow. I'm going to sit on the car for a little bit.
0: 10-4.

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0: Taking one adult female to Insight, 523 on average.
1: Okay, 1205 on the time. Anything for that alarm on Fullerton?
0: Eight eleven.
1: Hey, anything for the alarm on your bus? 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
2: Well,
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1: 113. Can I get an IRC for a 57 yet?
0: 113 of 5079. That's going to get you John King, 295706. 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
0: Can you please get a park check over at Millennium?
1: Millennium Park, 10-4. 06218 if you need it. 111. 111 and 122 for the assist.
2: One two two.
1: Hey, ride with 111 to Servants, 11 North Michigan. Approximately 3 male blacks, 1 female black. The Flyer Boys are at... Oh, you know, hold on. I think this said Duke. Okay, no. It says the Flyer Boys are in the park soliciting. And behind that, I'm going to have another disturbance for you two to ride together, 450 East Waterside for a homeless male sleeping by the dock area.
2: Only 11 in there. You said choir boys?
1: Flyer Boys.
0: Is that 130? 131. May I please have lunch at 1?

0: 1-813.
1: 1-813. Clear from that crash report. You let my sergeant know I have one in the queue. Crash report in the queue, and can I get lunch in 18, please?
0: Sergeant for 1-813, crash report in the queue.

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0: We'll check out those flyer boards. I know.
1: Okay, 10-4, 111 and 122, disregard 11 North Michigan. 7524 Henry's going to take that one. You guys can just go to the 450 East Waterside.
0: 111, copy.

0: 1821, I'm going to drop two Parkers on your box.
1: 1821,
0: 29. 1824. You know, hold on. You know what? Disregard right now.

0: You know, yeah, 824. How about 823 to ride with, just in case?
1: 823.
0: Hey, 2423, ride together. So it says suspicious auto, no occupants. 305 West Ontario is a detective calling this in. It's a multi-parking garage, multi-level parking garage. It says a stolen phone is pinging in a car that might belong to the offender in a parking garage. The vehicle is a black sedan with no plates and tinted windows with a missing bumper.
1: Eight to four, I copy. I'm like 5 minutes away from that location.

0: 1-824.
1: 1-824.
0: Did the caller give you a make or model of this vehicle?
1: Again, they just gave black sedan with no plate, tinted tinted windows with a missing bumper.
0: All right, I'll pull it up. Oh, I'll check it out.

0: 7524 Henry.
1: 7524 Henry.
0: The Flyer Boys are gone, the fruit carts are gone, and the animal show is clear. You just five called us.

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Okay, so the Spectre Wellbeing, 50 East 16th, 50 East 16th, apartment 709. Coming in details to follow. Female caller believes her boyfriend shot himself in the head. Caller's not on scene. EMS is rolling. All right, so it looks like on Fire's ticket, third-party caller calling from for her boyfriend believes he shot himself in the head. Or she got a call from the boyfriend.

0: 120.
1: Conforming.
0: 120, can you start heading that way for that check to Well-Beings at the East 16th, apartment 709? Caller's out on scene. She believes her boyfriend shot himself in the head. Fire is rolling. And 130, can you ride with?
1: Let me go in and advise.
0: One twenty.
1: What advice?
0: 10-4.
2: One ten.
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0: 10-4.

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1: 110.
0: Our 14 came back. If you want to put us clear and have us both going to 320.
1: 10-4.

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0: 19 boy, Mike, my 30, Fullerton and Wood.

0: 130.
1: Hey, so did you just log me out?
0: No. Sorry about that.
1: Hey, give me a favor. Let me clear from the show.

All right, for units I responded over to that, check the well-being, 50 East 16th Street. The caller called back to call, caller called back to say that she finally got in contact with the boyfriend, who is fine and he's not at that above address.

0: 181.
1: 114,
0: what is the mission? You can make the last marker 6. Paul, can I have 30 in station?
2: 10-4. And I'm sorry, who was coming in with information?
1: 114 with information. So currently right now, we're currently talking with a female caller. She was able to go ahead and FaceTime the person that she wanted us to do a check of well-being. Person seems to be fine. No need for a forced entry or anything like that. He's not in any danger right now.
2: 10-4.
1: Plus, he's not in location.
2: 10-4.

0: 131.
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0: Can check for a person down 26 and Prairie. Says a man down on his knees on the corner. He's been there for a while.
1: 99.

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1: Well, I'm clear. Can I get lunch in the station?
0: 10-4.

0: 120.
1: 120?
0: Yeah, you can make this 12-4. Thank you for the assistance. We've 114. Louise, the nurse, that was on the phone with the caller.

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1: And again, another event for problem solving, 1210 South Wabash.
0: 10-4. 114.
2: 114, go ahead.
0: Can you take a look at this EMS at Lake in Wabash for a man in a wheelchair with a small dog not moving? Northwest corner.
2: 99. Also, that disturbance that you have in the box over at Michigan, for that homeless person, they already kicked that guy out, so it's going to be a 5 call.
0: 10-4.
3: 7531 David.
0: 7531 David.
3: As far as our PG's not working, can you hold down on T-Stop 519 North Michigan?
0: I'm sorry, where is it?
3: 519 North Michigan.
0: 519 North Michigan, 7-4.
4: Can you let a sergeant know that I have a stop report in the queue?
0: Sergeant for 812, stop report in the queue.
5: 2099.

You got a unit coming in with an emergency? Again, do I have a unit with an emergency coming in?

0: Okay, again, is there a unit out there with an emergency and a street stop possibly?
1: There's two, Eddie. We're good. Just get one more car. It was a hand, too.
0: Okay, and just to confirm, you said 550 North State, correct?
1: 515, correct.
0: Okay, 515.
2: Charlie, we'll go by.
0: Charlie,
1: 10-4. We're on the way.

0: 2620. No emergency. We just need a case. We have one in custody.
1: Okay,
2: okay, 10-4. Do I have a unit responding that has a case I can assist? 515 North State.
0: Hey, 10-4, right here.
2: 10-4, 10-4.

0: 1-843.
1: Hey, I'll get someone to ride with you. Assault in Progress, 1365 North Hudson. Female black tenant is throwing bricks at people. Lassie wearing a black tank top, red pants, black shoes. Caller states can't only... I don't know. Caller states can't only do something that's tenant inside. I don't know.
0: 2399,
1: I'll start driving. 23, you're going with 43?
0: 1823,
2: yeah, you can
1: show me going
2: as well. 10-4. 1823, I've been here for a while. I didn't say he didn't like that, but I'll go for myself. I'm such a...
0: 10-4. 1873 for info. Hey, what's going on with this 23 West Hubbard that's in your box?
3: Yes, I have a call on that. And show me in the station, we're going to report.
0: 10-4. All right, 832, you're over at 515 North State, everything good?
4: Yeah, we got a lot of your time, too.
0: All right, 10-4. All is good on 515 North State. Everybody's good over there.
5: Hey, it's a break. Okay. This was not over here.
0: Yeah, disregard. 515 North State. 515 North State. Disregard. Yeah, it's just finally over to Hudson. Just be advised. They're calling again. 1365 North Hudson. Woman, black tank top, red pants, throwing stuff at passing vehicles.
2: Hey, this is Sam. I'm looking at the location right now. I don't see anything going on.

0: 114. By any chance, do I have EMS running my way? He doesn't stay unconscious right now.
1: Yeah, EMS is rolling. Okay, where are you located?
2: 824.
1: Where are you located? Hold on. Where are you located at? Engine 13 said that it was a sleeper. Does he need an ambulance?
0: By any chance, was there an ambulance that rolled by here earlier?
1: Ambulance 11 returned to quarters. Engine 13 said the male was just sleeping. Okay, so do you need an ambulance, yes or no? Okay, please let me know if he needs an ambulance or not, because engine 13 said he was just sleeping.
0: Yeah, the guy in the wheelchair, he's moving. The dog is moving, too.
1: Okay, so no EMS needed.
0: Let me talk to 14 before I confirm that. Eight to four.
2: Taking 1-9-7-4-3 on the mile.
1: Catch taking 1-9-13-02 on the time.
2: 14,
1: you got cut out.
0: 111, cancel AMS for 14.
1: Okay.

0: Line 21.
1: 21.
0: Hey, two calls on this. Chuck the Ball Bean, 248 to 299 North Wells. Elderly male, white, seems very disoriented, sitting in the southbound lanes. Wells Street on the bridge, 5'8", gray hair, thin build. They also gave 301 South Wells.
1: 10-4 spot.
2: Four branches, 1-4-5 on the miles.
3: I didn't copy the last transmission.
1: 8-4-11, 7-4-5 on the miles.
3: 1305.

0: 122.
1: 22.
0: One, two, two. 822 South Jessica Square to 111 North Canal. The Amazon driver said he was threatened by security at that location.
1: Nine.
0: Anybody else head that way? I only got 30 sector right now. 111 North Canal.
1: 122 hour, guys.
0: Okay.
1: 31, you can show me head that way.
0: Alrighty.

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1: 43.
0: Let me take one to St. Mary's, female, 46860 for a psychiatric evaluation. And I think it's 23 will be following me.
1: 23 is following with you, okay. It's 1307.
0: Hi, right.

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1: Go back to first district, but when is it female? 524 on an auto check.

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1: 822.
0: When you guys are done, the vice on the beat, on the box. At 18, a disturbance 640 North on Wells, a European wax center, homeless male with a sheet wrapped around his waist is sleeping in front.

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0: 1813 of Parker.
1: 1399.
0: And an 18, a suspicious person at 60 East Delaware. Brittany says male, black 30, gray Chicago hat, gray and black t-shirt, blue pants, black gloves with backpack, tried to lock himself in the room with her and another employee. They yelled, he ran, and they chased him.

0: 1843.
1: 43.
0: Yeah, can you attach a UCR 5079 to this?

0: 1831.
1: 831.
0: 831 split. The body was released to the family by ME. Shall we go into 1800?
1: 10-4. Units in 18, a battery in progress. Units in 18, on a citywide, a battery in progress. 355 East Illinois, 355 East Illinois. The mattress warehouse, the caller says a male Hispanic, three male blacks are fighting with the customers. They hear offenders yelling and cursing at the caller. 18, what's your call for? Head over to 60 East Delaware for that suspicious person, a male, black, 30, gray Chicago hat, gray and black t-shirt. He tried to lock himself in the room with her and another employee. They yelled, he ran, and they were chasing him. But I have no update for their location.
2: 995.

0: 18-12.
1: Put us down for lunch at 18.
0: All right, you're clear from the sub and lunch at 18. That's fine. Units in one to trespass in progress, 222 South Riverside Plaza, male black, intoxicated black shirt, gray pants on a property, he's trespassing, they already have reports on him.

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1: 114.
0: Okay, please join me taking lunch over at, what is it, 7 East Jackson Boulevard.
1: 114 lunch at 7 East Jackson, okay.

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2: 821. 181. Can you check the alarm before you head into 28 West Chicago, please?
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2: 814 for the assist.
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2: off. 14, you're getting a wave off.

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1: 1832.
0: I need help on the battery in progress at 355 East Illinois at the Mattress Warehouse. They have a male Hispanic, three male blacks are fighting with the customers. They hear a bunch of people yelling and cursing.
2: 1833. 833. So can I get a call back in case somebody what floor they're on?
0: Yeah, I'll give them a call back. Anybody else head over to Battery in Progress at 355 East Illinois, Mattress Warehouse?
1: 824. I'll head with 32.
0: 24, okay, thanks.

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1: A couple calls on that disturbance, trespass at 222 South Riverside Plaza.

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0: Squad male black, he's wanted for trespassing, is approximately in his 30s. He's wearing a gray Chicago hat, baseball hat, a black and gray striped, vertical striped polo shirt, jeans and black shoes, the hookahs or dress pants, with a black backpack on his back. And gloves.
1: 10-4.

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0: 10-4.

10 and 18, I got a suspicious person. 2144 North Lincoln Park West, 2144 North Lincoln Park West. Reporting a suspicious red Jeep, plate number 5205343. Occupants, male white, 35, 5'8", slim build. Long brown hair, wearing a white hat, blue sweatshirt, blue and red shorts. Keeps getting in and out of the vehicle, approaching people, saying inappropriate things to people. He's now outside the vehicle.

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1: Can I get a flip pursuit number?
0: All right, 8-6-2-8 on the 515 North State. You want a flip pursuit ticket cross referenced in?
1: 10-4.
0: Okay, it's going to give you a cross-reference for pursuit ticket 07282, 07282. And Sergeant, for that notification for 862-80.
1: 862.
0: All right, Mark, and you're notified.

0: 1832.
1: I'll find someone to ride with you. A criminal trespass in progress, 600 to 620 North Clark, Rock and Roll McDonald's. Female white wearing all black in the lobby screaming, cursing, has been removed previously.
0: Okay. All right.
1: Who's riding with?
0: 824.
1: 10-4. And 1814. One A 14 out there, 1814.

0: 1814.
1: 1814.
0: Hey, I'll find someone to ride with you. If you start heading the suspicious person to 144 North Lincoln Park West for the male in a red Jeep, plate number 5205343. He's male, white, 35, 5'8", slim build, long brown hair, wearing a white hat, blue sweatshirt, blue and red shorts. He keeps getting out of the vehicle, approaching people, saying inappropriate things.
1: 99, show me your route. I don't need no background.
0: All right, 10-4.
1: 1862, Charlie.
0: 862, Charlie.
2: We can't log in. We're over at Rock and Roll McDonald's. Want to put us on that event and then run a name for me?
0: Yeah, 10-4. Go with it.
2: Last name Johnson, common spelling. First name Joseph, common spelling. Middle initial L is in Lincoln. 1 April 92.

0: 1, 2, 2.
1: 1, 2, 2.
0: Hey, Squad, I made contact with the victim here. We're going to be relocating him to 10 South Riverside Plaza at his request.
1: Okay, and I'm sorry, which unit was this that's going to 10 South Riverside Plaza?
0: 1, 2, 2.
1: 1, 2, 2, okay. It's 1341 on time.

0: 866-RALEY.
1: What?
0: Got suspended driver license for Joseph Johnson, and I see two, but they are not serviceable.
1: Okay, we'll be clear from here. Just make it 19. Make it a 5 Frank.
0: 5 Frank it is.

0: 833.
1: Hey, Squad. 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They just wanted to let me know. I spoke with security. They're going to talk to that location, implement a safety plan, 11 Eddie.

0: 1823.
1: Change the location to 18, please. Big thank you to my esteemed colleague, 1823.
0: All right, time for an 1824. And 1832 for the assist. I got people fighting. 162 West Division, 162 West Division. Female black fighting in the store. No known weapons at Sherry's Food Mart.
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0: 821.
1: You can make that a 14 call.
0: So far, thank you.

Theft just occurred 1538 North Clybourne, male white stealing merchandise. Polo shirt, shorts with a gray backpack, last seen running down Halstead.

0: 1882 Lincoln.
1: 82 Lincoln.
0: Squad, can you hold myself, 82 Boy, and Eddie on an ordinance violation at Oak in Michigan?

0: 1982 Lincoln. We didn't copy. You guys are down where?
1: We're at Oakland, Michigan, on an ordinance violation.
0: Okay, 10-4.

0: 1812. That just occurred, 1538, North Clybourne at Dix, for male white stealing, wearing a polo shirt with a gray backpack, running down Halstead.
1: Repeat that again, SWAT.
0: A theft just occurred at 1538 North Clybourne, Dick's Sporting Goods. A male white stealing wearing a polo shirt with shorts and a gray backpack running down Halstead. Was that 1862 David?
2: 10-4, give me a street stop on Ontario and Orleans, and can I run a name, please?
0: Ontario and Orleans, name, go ahead.
2: Last name, Boy, Adam, Boy, Ida, Charlie, first name, Richard, common spelling, middle initial A, 20 July 88.
0: 10-4.

0: 831.
1: 831.
0: Can you show me clear and let my supervisor know there's a report in the queue?
1: Sergeant 18 for a report in the queue. Double Sergeant and 18 for a report in the queue.
2: 1829.
1: 1862, David.
2: Go ahead.
1: Richard's coming back suspended. He's popping one out of Peoria, but it's not serviceable here in Cook County. He's going to be paroled and revoked FOID card.
2: Double, thank you, sir.

0: 1812. Yeah, actually, TSC wrong to look at the cameras. We got a whole set of golf clubs. So it'll be in a golf bag and everything. It was just him. Just a friend that went southbound or northbound on Halstead.
1: They didn't say. 812, which direction?
0: He went southbound.
2: All right, 10-4.
1: 1832. 832. And 824. 24. Disturbance, European Wax Center, 640 North Wells, for a homeless male in front, sleeping, refusing to leave.
3: Half.

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1: 114.
0: Can you show me heading towards that check well-being that you have over on Columbus?
1: Yeah, 10-4, let me know if you see him, because they said it's a male white with a gray head being aggressive to a female white with a pink hat. They're going southbound.
0: Hey, man, squad, I'll advise if I need any assistance.
2: ATO 2 Sam. The job on Clybourne, there's no pods for that.
1: Okay, 812, no pods.
3: Hey, thanks, Will. Let's move to 1822.
1: 1822 for mobile.
3: Go ahead.
0: Yeah, what's that?
3: A neon green he had on, or was it just a light green?
4: Just a light green. Blue shorts. Look like a light green jumpsuit.
3: The jumpsuit's got red in it.
4: Stand by, let me check. No black. I mean, no red in it. It's like gray and white. That's
3: what.
4: Not sure. And it looked like he had a black backpack on.

0: Hey, Pete, check it, Sully. 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
1: Check where?
0: Sully's, the bar that's right there on the corner of Dayton and Blackhawk.
2: Copy the bar that's on Blackhawk.
1: Good for it.

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1: 123. Hey, real quick, on this job that I'm currently on, I pulled a 1330, but can we just change it to a 5080, please?
0: That's where it's changed.
1: All right, 99. Also, sorry, I'm at the station, and if you want, you can log me off. Just give me, like, 1 minute, and you can log me off.
0: 10-4.
2: 1822. Yeah, the offender tried to go into a couple of businesses over here on Dayton Street. He switched to a lime green shirt, long sleeve, and he's got his gray baseball cap on backwards, and he's still carrying the clubs. They're sticking out of a backpack that he had on his back.
0: All right, he switched to a lime green long sleeve and has the backwards baseball hat on and the club sticking out.

0: 8 for you.
1: 12.
0: Yeah, let them know in the SES room that individual changed his shirt to neon green.
1: 802 Sam, you copy that the guy is now wearing green, lime green?
2: We copy, thank you.
0: And he's still in the area.
2: Okie dokie, we're checking.

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1: 114.
0: With our check of well-being, I drove up Columbus, Michigan, and Wabash. Didn't see anybody matching that description, so it's going to be a 19 boy for that one. You also have that auto theft recovery. I ended up reading the case report. There's no listed auto listed on that case report, so it's going to be a 19 call. And then for that information for the police, I drove up by that location earlier. Didn't see anybody matching that description, so 19 boy.
1: Thank you.

0: 114. I just finished calling over at the disturbance at 30 North Michigan Avenue. The person working in the lobby was able to go ahead and kick out the people out, so it's going to be a 19 call.
1: 10-4, thank you.

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1: 811.
0: Good afternoon. Hold me an 18 on vehicle damage, please.
1: 811, vehicle damage in 18. 10-4. Good afternoon.

0: 832-1 in custody.
1: 832-1 in custody. It's 1435. We have an early said wagon in 18.
2: What do you need?
1: Is there a wagon? There's a transport request for the red line. Outside unit has one in custody, 1200 North Clark.
2: Yeah, the late wagon starts at 1500 hours.
1: Okay, I'll just send a regular B car. A13, you have a cage?
2: Three.
1: 1813.
2: Okay.
1: Do you have a cage?
2: 1813, can you copy me? Yeah, we got a cage. Where do you need it?
1: 1200 North Clark, please, for 7397 Charlie. They got one in custody, they just need a cage.
2: No problem, we have a transport car. We'll be there in a minute.
1: Thank you.
0: 823. 823. Hey, squad, can you hold me to station doing some stop reports?
1: 823, 10-4.
0: No. 1833,
1: 1833. 1833. 33, good afternoon, get up and rolling. Sorry. Couple disturbances, 474 North Lakeshore for females sleeping, refusing to leave. And then another one at 322 East Illinois for four teenagers yelling. And then just a summons.
0: Apple.

0: 31.
1: 31, good afternoon. You got up and rolling on EMS call at Superior, Michigan for a female that's at the bus stop that was going in and out, fires on the way, and then info on your beat about a male walking on the shoulder.
0: 99, I'll be 99. Hello, all my partners in court.
1: Okay, 10-4, just let us know if you need anything.

running and one hitting the time of battery just occurred, 139 South Clinton, for a male that attacked a staff and customer at the Circle K. Male, black, 5'5", black shirt, black pants with flip-flops. And an auto accident, Indiana, and Sir Mask.

0: 7544 Henry.
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0: He's on hand by security over at Millennium Park. A solicitor. He's gone. He's been getting that people.
1: Alright, 10-4. If you need the event number, 08028.

0: 121, are you up and rolling yet?
1: Can you copy me? 1813,
0: can you copy us? They're giving you a wave off on the transport.
1: Oh, okay. Yeah, we're down on the platform. We probably didn't hear it. 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I

Kansas City scene, getting a battery in progress at Rush in Chicago. Chicago in Rush for a male white. That's all. Wearing a green shirt, green shorts, fighting another male white, wearing a plaid shirt and jeans in front of Sam's Donuts. Nothing further.

0: 121.
1: 21.
0: Good afternoon. Whenever you get up and rolling your battery on the beat 139 South Clinton, it's got 30 minutes from Circle K. Male attacked the staff and a customer. They refused EMS. The offender was a male, black, 5'5", with a black shirt, black pants, and flip-flops.
1: That works.

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0: Battery in progress. They're not fighting. They look extremely intoxicated. One of the male whites just fell on the ground, the one with the plaid shirt. The other one's trying to help him up. They're just west of Sam's Donut in front of Potbelly.
1: All right, in front of Potbelly by the Sam's Donut. They're not fighting now. They're just intoxicated. Send forth.

0: 1821. Are you detailed anywhere today?
1: I'm sorry, were you calling us? What?
0: Yeah, do you have a detail? Are you be restricted or anything today?
1: Or detail for MSG.
0: 10-4. 1813, then? Are you able to check Chicago and Rush for these two intoxicated males that were possibly fighting, but now they're not fighting, they're just drunk, helping each other?
2: Yeah, we got it.
3: 832, can you run a Illinois State ID for me?
0: 832, go.
3: 6357-2386-207, John, for Ron L. Jordan, from adult male, date of birth is 21 July of 86.

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1: 32.
0: Ronald Jordan, clear and valid. I do see this protection order. It's expired temporary protection order. He's a respondent, and the petitioner is going to be a Stephanie.
1: No, no, you don't see any deal attached, correct?
0: No, just a photo ID response.
1: Thanks. I just opened and took it from you. Thank you.
0: Look right there. 180, Adam.
1: Adam.
0: 180, Adam, good afternoon. Accept in progress, 151 North State. There was two male blacks, 5'10", wearing all black, one wearing blue, stealing from the Walgreens. Adam, you copy? Can you check it out?
1: 10-4-5.

0: 180 Charlie.
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0: 180 Charlie, can you check Lake and Wabash a block over? See if you see a male in a wheelchair that's supposed to be needing some type of help. They asked him, and he said he doesn't want help, so fire's not going.
1: 10-4, so 180 boy.
0: 180 boy.
1: Can you show us where Adam, please?
0: 10-4. 111.
2: 111.
0: Dropping a felon on the beat. Good afternoon.
1: 10-4.
3: Eighteen twenty-one.
0: Can you
3: log me out so I can log back in?
0: Sure, 10-4.
1: 81.
3: 31.
1: No, I don't sound as nice as 21. See if I make a removal here on the machine.
0: They return to quarters.
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0: 113. Good afternoon, person wanted 60 East Van Buren for a male white, Bobby McDaniels, who's a military vet. He's 5'7", wearing a navy blue Cubs shirt with black pants, starting to shoot the building up. He's returned. They don't see a weapon. He's sitting in the lobby. They have reports on him. So security will speak to you when you get there.
1: Careful.

0: I'm Eddie Charlie.
1: Eddie Charlie.
0: Can you send us an amble to Lake and Wabash?
1: 10-4. For a male in the wheelchair.
2: 1832 landed at 18435 on the miles. Can you have them open the tally port, please?
1: Landed at 1455. Is the Sally port still broken in 18? Anybody know if the Sally port in 18 is still broken?
2: Oh.
1: Well, if it's fixed, somebody open it, please.

0: 1813. 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Got an older male wife. He can't get up, it looks like.
1: 10-4, and he's intoxicated. We'll get one rolling.
0: Very much appreciated.

0: 180 Charlie.
1: 180 Charlie.
0: Hey, Spot. The guy in the wheelchair woke up. You can cancel the ambulance. He doesn't want to be seen by them.
1: All right, 10-4.

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0: Andy's going to the hospital, so can you duke that to the ambulance, please?
1: 10-4.

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1: 4575 Adam.
0: Yeah, we're going to hit North Branch before we get to our post.
1: Getting gas in North Branch. 08440 if you need that number.
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0: Left in progress, 678 North Wells at CVS. For a male, black, dark blue shirt, black pants, carrying a backpack, stealing.
1: 99. Well, 833 with me.
0: 833, can you go with? Can you back up 31?
2: Absolutely.
0: Thank you. 163, Adam.
3: 63, Adam.
0: Are you clear to copy?
3: 10-4.
0: All right, Nico is coming back revoked, has a revoked ID, popping one out of Cook County. Good to go.
3: 10-4 squad, can you send us a transport, please? And we're going to be on Lower Wacker, just east of Garvey Court.
0: 123. 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
4: 10-4.
0: And you have one in custody at 1526. 121. EMS 120 South Riverside for an unresponsive male near the salad, near just salad, fires en route.
1: 831, give a total disregard of 33. Ignore the guy left.
0: Alright, 833, take a wave off. 31's on scene, the offender's not on scene anymore, he left.
1: 822. 822. Call me if there's something on three stuff,
0: honestly. Sorry, 822, we can't copy.
1: Call me at the station. I'm doing the three stuff on reports from yesterday.
0: 822, hold you down in station 10-4.

0: 45-75.
1: Yeah, clear for the post. Hold it on post. Time.
0: Sergeant 18 for a code.
1: 18.
0: EMS from 355 East Erie, fire return to quarters. Can I do this to them?
1: Yes, ma'am.

0: pending.
1: 457-5 Adam.
0: 457-5 Adam, go ahead.
1: Can I get that number, please? Sorry.
0: 08687-08687. Still pending an 18 in the backlog, Trans Wellbeing Wells in Ontario, mental health disturbance, 867 North Dearborn. Suspicious person, 535 North St. Clair, person down, Wabash and Huron. Assailant, 815 North Dearborn and a Parker, 1940 North Hudson, pending an 18.

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1: I can take care of that Parker at Hudson.
0: 8-11, 10-4.

0: 833.
1: Before the selling, can you take a check to well-being Ontario and Wells for a male, black 5'8", no shirt, blue shorts, standing in the middle of the street begging for money, talking to himself?

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1: 1883.
0: Yes, ma'am. Can you give me a number for an Anna? I'm going to be at 100 East Chicago at the park.
1: 100 East Chicago for an Anna, 10-4. 08723.
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2: Can I get a unit with a cage to 14th and Canal, please, for 163 Eddie? 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It's 1537. 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

0: 16 Spaghetti. 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
1: 16 Spaghetti, yes, 10-4.
0: It's going to be last name Guerrero, George Union Eddie, Robert Robert, Eddie Robert Ocean, first name Refugio, Robert Eddie Frank, Union George, Ida Ocean. Date of birth is going to be 3 November 1966 for a male.

0: 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Can you guys log in the 1600 star cars, the late side? We can't log them in on our end.
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0: Eddie. 163 Eddie, for whatever reason, the only thing I'm getting back is that he's paroled. 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
0: 1832, are you up and rolling?
3: Yeah, with a wagon. Can you put us on reports from out of station?
0: Okay, there will be a disturbance in your stack whenever you come out.
3: 104.
0: 1834. 34, good afternoon. You get up and rolling. Suspicious person, 535 North St. Clair, for two males black that followed her, or followed a female, buzzed into the building. One had a mask on, one was wearing a black hoodie. They thought it was suspicious.
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0: Sure, 10-4.
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5: 1831, Hanaway, 630 North of South.
0: A31.
5: Squad, can you please ask these 10-3 Sams if you have pods right over there? We're going to be looking for two F1s. One is carrying a pink suitcase getting out of the entrance.
0: Is this from 630 North LaSalle?
5: Yes.
0: All right, 802 Sam.
1: 802 Sam, 10-4.
0: And 831, we could code out CVS.
5: 19, boy. 19, Eddie.
0: Good
4: afternoon.
0: 814, good afternoon. 824 for the backup.
4: Nine.
0: 2-4 and 14, mental health disturbance, 867 North Dearborn. There was a 41-year-old male who was having mental health breakdown. He attempted suicide. Fire took him to the hospital. You guys could handle that accordingly.

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1: 112.
0: 12.
1: She was going to guess 37-9.
0: Gas on iron, 10-4. One 14, there will be an auto accident on your B whenever you clear from your car wash.
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0: 38 person down from Wabash and Huron. They took him to Northwestern. Can I dupe it?
1: Same day, sir.

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1: Michigan and Harrison, person down. Do you need an ambulance over there?
0: Let me go pick up.
1: 110, we didn't copy.
0: Just give me a minute, I'll call you now.
1: Okay, 10-4. 814 again.
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1: Next up is a domestic battery, 805 North LaSalle, apartment 2108 for the boyfriend that attacked her. He drank a whole bottle of vodka. He's a male, white, black head, dark blue shirt, black jeans, and white shoes. No weapons.
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1: Try again.
0: 1831, we're going to be checking the Walgreens and the Portillo's here on Ontario and Clark.
1: Checking Portillo's, Ontario and Clark, 10-4. Are these people wanted for theft?
0: Yeah, retail theft.
1: Okay, 10-4.
2: What are they looking for?
1: Two F1s with a pink suitcase for theft. They're checking Ontario and Clark Portillo's.
3: Yeah, the description of the offender is going to be in the signal.

0: What is the description?
1: It can be both female blacks wearing dreads, black shirts, pajama pants, and blue writing on one of them. One of them is wearing a gold chain, and one has a really large pink suitcase.
0: Okay, sound forth.
2: You know, so that, you know, from earlier, walking to Bob Lewis McDonald's, this is a little more like of a reddish pink color.
3: Yes, sir.
2: Both, female offenders are wearing black shirts. One is, pink pants, the other one is white pants. Both wearing black shoes.
0: Alright, 10-4, let us know if you see them. 831, you're 10-4 now?
4: 10-4.

0: 113.
1: Battery just occurred, 30 East Adams at Chi-Town Food and Deli. A male was trying to steal drinks. They were restocking. They got into a fight. He kicked stuff. He punched their co-worker, the male black bearder, with a red shirt, black pants. He might have weapons. He had something on his waist, but they couldn't see.
0: 133.
1: Whenever you're clear from the Dearborns at Indiana and Cermak, there's a car accident. It's drivable, but they are having some type of disagreement about exchanging information.
0: 10-4. 22, David.
1: Try again.
0: 1862 David.
1: 862 David.
0: He was on a street stop, Clark in Ohio. We're okay.
1: Clark in Ohio, 10-4.
0: 15-14. You can give a complete disregard. We're good here. Complete total disregard.
1: All right, 814 is giving a complete and total disregard to their job at 805 Northwest Ave. If you're not on scene, complete disregard.

0: speaking, O2 Sam.
1: O2 Sam.
0: Those target offenders, they entered the Grandin State Red Line about 8 minutes ago on the southwest corner.
2: I knew it.
1: We will call and try to stop the train. Are they still on the platform or they got on the train, O2 Sam?
0: All I could see was them going down to the train station. I can't see that 7301 Sam has to take a look at that.
1: 7301 Sam, are you listening to Zone 4? I'll try a ticket citywide to have them switch over.

0: 7301, Sam.
1: 7301, Sam. Hi. 1831 had a theft at Target from 630 North LaSalle, and two female offenders got on the red line, the southwest corner, about 8 minutes ago at Grandin State. One had pink pants and one had white pants, and they were carrying a pink suitcase. Do you have anything on the cameras for that red line if they got on the train?
0: We'll take a look.

0: We can understand your son.
1: And 831, they're stopping both trains. And 7301 Sam is checking as well.

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0: 1831, total disregard. I got on the train.
1: All right, 831's given total disregard for this. That's from the target 630 north of Sale, Grand and State Red Line. If you're not on scene, complete disregard. They got on the train. We had them stop the train, so should we tell them to, can somebody tell them that they're good to start going again?
0: Yeah, I thought we keep going. There was nobody on the platform, so they must have jumped on the train before I arrived.
1: All right, 10-4. Setting 301 Sam.
2: They checked the train, they said.
1: A31, you said you guys checked the trains that were already in the station, right?
0: A31, there were no trains in the station when we were there. Only the platform. Nobody on the platform matched the description.
1: They told my partner that they were stopped.
3: They entered at 15:47, so it was quite a while ago.
1: Okay. Well, CTA was supposed to stop trains. I don't know what trains they stopped. They said that they stopped both trains at both directions at that stop, but if there's no trains there.
0: Yeah. The communication with CTA has always been off. Same incident happened a few weeks ago when we had a person with a gun. So.
1: Okay, 10-4. 7301, Sam, you can take a disregard for checking anything. Thank you.

0: 1862 Charlie.
1: 1862 Charlie.
0: 3 stop. We're at 5 West Hubbard in the alley. Should run a name.
1: Go ahead.
0: First name Marcus, common spelling. Last name Sam, Tom, Ida, George, George, Eddie, Robert. He was born in July 27,
1: 1987. No middle initial, correct?
0: No middle.
1: I'm not getting a response. I'll run it through the Secretary of State.

0: Charlie, do you know a last known address?
1: We're working on that.
2: Yes, ma'am. I'm with Charlie. Can we get a number for Nano? We're going to be at Erie in Michigan.
0: Erie in Michigan, 10-4. Event number for the ANOV is 091830-0983.
2: Thank you, ma'am.

0: 862 Charlie.
1: 862 Charlie.
0: Either on Ogden or Colon.
1: Okay, stand by.

0: to Charlie. It looks like it's just coming back expired for a photo ID response. I'll try and run the ID and see if anything else comes back.
1: Time for what address pops up? What are the numbers?
0: 4332 West Ogden Boulevard.

0: Yeah, just a photo ID response that's expired.
1: Okay, 10-4, thanks.
0: Okay.
1: Charlie, 0916209162. 113. 113. Can I get an RD for 1330?
0: 113, John King, 296036. John King, 296036, event 08923.

0: 814,
1: yeah, give it 112. Thanks for all the backup. I'm assuming meeting 1810 over at North in Sheffield.
0: 112, and you're meeting at North in Sheffield, 10-4.
1: 9-9. Thanks for all the backup.
0: And thanks for all the backup with 14.

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1: 1824,
0: just a Parker on your beat.
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0: Can you notify Streets and Sand that there is a downed light pole at 1840 North Marcy on the east side, please?
1: 10-4, 1840 North Marcy for a downed pole. We'll let them know.
0: 99.

0: 180 Boy.
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0: 180 Boy, we're getting a disturbance. 190 North State. Potbelly. Male black arguing with the caller, refusing to leave. He's got dreadlocks, a sleeping emoji t-shirt on with gray pants and a backpack.
1: 10-4, squirrel.
0: 111.
2: 111.
0: 111, person calling for help, Dearborn and Randolph. Randolph and Dearborn, First Streets and Sand, tow truck 2476 on scene, trying to tow a vehicle, and the owner is refusing to let him tow it.
2: 10-4.
3: 180, Adam.
0: 180, Adam.
3: You should head number 40, please.
0: 10-4.

0: 131.
1: 131. 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I'm sorry, 24th place and stage. He said he was in a three-car accident, a gray Lexus, white Ford, and a Chevy. Bill, Sergeant and 18 for info.
2: 8:30.
1: Is there an Oak Street Beach takeover today?
2: Maybe.
1: Do you know what time it's supposed to start?
3: Yeah, 1800 hours.
1: Okay, 10-4.

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1: This is Citizen 522 West Roosevelt. 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
0: 10-4.

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0: I'm going to drop this info, 50 West Washington. There's a judge that pressed the panic alarm button by accident. She was in the lobby. There's no emergency. You know, you can handle that accordingly.
1: Yeah,

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1: 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He's at this location. Fire's not going. The caller is not on scene. And then a parker on your beat.
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0: Two females officers, female officers in the area for search to help with sheriffs.
1: Do we have any females in the area of North and Fremont? Any females in 18?
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0: So it's on the Ham River at State in Washington.
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0: 180 Charlie.
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1: 180 Charlie, stay in Washington. 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
0: Of course, why? 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
0: John King, 296-086. 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
1: Thank you.
0: 121.
2: One twelve.
0: Never mind. Disregard. 112, go ahead.
2: It's on the streets of Bovian and Lower Wagger.
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0: You can show me clear from this traffic arrest. Have a good rest of your day.
1: Thank you. 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
0: Could I have my number for special attention at 230 West Monroe?
1: 230 West Monroe, 10-4.
0: Clear me up.
1: You're cutting out.
0: 121. Yeah, we're going to go give some special attention.
1: 121, all wind.
0: Anyone, show us going over 10.
1: One ten.
0: Please leave it on their box and clear me out.

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1: David.
0: 83 David.
1: Well, can you run a play for me?
0: 10-4.
1: Charlie Sam, 85051.
0: 10-4. David, it's coming back clear and valid on a black Honda to a Liana out of Chicago.
1: All right, thank you.
0: No problem.

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1: 124.
0: I get a call back. We're on scene. Security orders relating that they don't see or have anyone here relating to that.
1: Fire returned to quarters, so if security doesn't have anyone inside, then they return to quarters. Ambulance 28.
0: 10-4, we're going to look around and see, because I guess this is not the first time someone has called here for the same thing.
1: 10-4. 1834.
0: 34.
1: Check about being 521 North State, the red line for 21-year-old, male Asian, dark clothing, diagnosed with bipolar. That's at this location outside the station. Caller's driving there to try and find him.
2: Oh, cool.

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1: 124.
0: The person's at Clinton and Tilden.
1: 10-4, we'll go over there.

0: 133 Henry.
1: 133 Henry.
0: Person down, 27th and State. For mail passed down the street. Fire's rolling.
2: Oh, boy.

0: New and 18 is after sticker at CVS 678 North Wells for a male black sweatshirt, blue pants, and an Aldi bag stealing.
1: One twelve.
0: Holding offender, one South State Target, juvenile.
1: And one

0: 1834.
1: 1834.
0: You're wrong. 911 totally here, sir.
1: 521 North State Mental Health Eval.
0: So, Stay on Grand, we're at the northeast corner.
1: Okay.

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1: 831.
0: Laura, can you run the Illinois State ID for me, please?
1: 831, a state ID, go ahead.
0: 6150-1395-132 George.
1: 10-4.

0: 1831.
1: Are you clear to copy?
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0: 1831.
1: 31. You're clear. You're ready?
0: Yeah, go ahead.
1: 31, Antoni or Anton Griffin Jr. is coming back with a valid ID, 5553 West Jackson Boulevard in Chicago, wanted out of Cook County.
0: Yeah, of course. Is this all a tradition?
1: 6 out of Cook County.
0: Show me one in custody.
1: Okay, you have one in custody at 1659.

0: 834 Frontville.
1: 834.
0: Yes, but it's not going to be a mission. He just hasn't been taking his medication. Just feels a little off.
1: 10-4. 18-21.

0: 1821.
1: Disturbance, 1521 North Sedgwick, for intoxicated female, black, orange, crop top or tube top, wearing, refusing to leave.
0: 10-4.
1: Two-four. And 1832 for backup.
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1: A theft just occurred, 678 North Wells, in front of CBS. The male black with the black sweatshirt, black pants, blue Aldi bag, was stealing, and now he's in front.
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0: Station 31, show me taking one male. Last three is going to be 268 on Mollis.
1: Okay, 10-4, 1703.
2: One thirty-two.
1: Disturbance 11 West 25th at Chicago South Loop Hotel for female black, black top, blue jeans, yelling at people. 123. Disturbance 11:30 South Michigan, male being disruptive. No other information.
0: 10-4.
1: 122. Disturbance, 111 South Wacker, I'm sorry, auto accident, 111 South Wacker for two cars. They're refusing to exchange infos. There's a taxi cab involved in a burgundy Hyundai.
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0: $99.
1: $111, can you do that?
2: $111, yes, 10-4.
1: Okay, 10-4.

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0: Yeah, we found the individual here on Children and Clinton.
1: Is she okay? Do you need an ambulance over there?
0: She's fine. We're going to try to get her to the Greyhound bus station.
1: Okay. I'm trying to take her to 630 West Harrison, 10-4. 1716.

0: 1823. 1823. Next up is going to be a check to Wellbees. 355 East Erie at Shirley Ryan. They got a call saying they're at the rehab center. They want to leave. They're not letting them leave. It's room 2411.
1: Oh, 114.
0: Assault in progress, Clinton and Lake, Lake and Clinton. For a female wife wearing blue outfit and a pink bandana spitting at people.
1: 114.

0: 1833, are you still working on that threatening suicide call?
1: Boy.
0: 10-4, next up on the B, panic alarm, Delaware and DeWitt, DeWitt and Delaware. They received an SOS from a blue Nissan.
1: 10-4.

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0: Duke to ambulance 42. They're going to Northwestern. And let me get a problem-solving event. The last ID that I run, put it on the bus, and the address is going to be Walker and Madison Square. I'm going to have a street stop in a minute.
1: Walker and Madison will run the DL and put in a ticket.
0: Let me know if it's serviceable.

0: 34, yeah, it's serviceable in Cook and Collar counties. Did you copy?
1: 1 detained 4.
2: 1 detained 1728.
1: Yeah, 1834. Are you okay again? Is it serviceable?
0: 10-4. It's serviceable in Cook and Collar counties.
1: 1 across 34.
0: Okay, 1728. 121. 121. 121.
1: 141.
0: 121, a person down, Madison and Clinton, ride with fire for a male wearing a red sweatshirt on the ground, barely breathing. Fire's in red. 10-4. 122. UI driver, Roseville, Jefferson, for a male in a Dodge Ram with a plate of 407-437-6 boy. There's three passengers inside. They were smoking marijuana going eastbound.
1: Definitely.

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1: 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You said 0820?
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0: 1813.
1: Battery in progress, 424 West Division at Jewel. They're trying to detain a male adult. They're fighting. Male black, brown hoodie, blue jeans. They're in the office.
0: That's fine.
1: 1832.
0: 32.
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0: Is this a read, Adam Clear?
1: And for if anyone needed that event, 09931.

0: 1813, be advised that the security is an off-duty PO. They're saying he's resisting. The male is wearing a brown coat, black shorts, yelling and shouting. 813, are you on scene? Can I get another car over there with 813 at the Jewel 424 West Division?
1: 1814, I'm here with
0: 1814. Is everything good?
1: I'm walking in now. There's no six.
0: All right, 10-4, let us know.
2: 834. 1021.
0: Stand by unless you have an emergency until we know 813 is okay.
2: 21, I need another car. So could you roll me somebody else over here?
0: 121 needs another car. Madison and Clinton, please. 132, start heading that.
3: 132, you can have those.
0: One 13, head that way as well.
2: 1-13,
0: we're just in our
1: walking
2: away.
1: There's really a happy.
0: 814, you said
1: 813
0: is good?
1: Yeah, that's fine. We're just in our
0: complete disregard for 424 West Division at Jewel. If you're not on scene for the battery in progress, assist the police officer. Take a complete disregard, 424 West Division. 121, what's going on?
2: 21, you can give it a slowdown.
0: No. 121 is giving a slowdown, Madison and Clinton. If you're not on scene, slow it down. Clinton and Madison for the person down. 121 was on, slow it down.
2: 21, you could disregard anybody else. You got a car with us.
0: Complete disregard. They have a car with them, Madison and Clinton.

0: 1824, is that theft going to turn into paper? That from Wells isn't paper?
1: 1824, I just got it. My apologies.
0: 10-4, I'm going to drop an auto accident, Maple and Dearborn, getting a couple calls for a bike and a car.
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0: 10-4, can you start making your way to 112 West Hubbard for the caller who received a text from their son's friend saying her son is 32 years old, intoxicated. He's a male, white, with blonde and brown hair, blue eyes, wearing khaki pants, that has depression, and he's feeling suicidal at this location.
1: 10-4.

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1: 1-833.
0: 1-833. So this call is going to be related, again, to the previous call that we had at 412 North State, I believe. It's going to be the same person calling and everything. We went over there, they weren't there. So we're just going to do what we can over here at Hubbard as well.
1: Okay, perfect. Thank you.

0: 1814,
1: can you show us following of 1814?
2: 1821, you're following 10-4.

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0: 8:30, 10-4.

0: 121.
1: Go ahead and make this a 9 call. Thanks to 14.
0: 10-4, thanks for the backup.

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1: 834.
0: What was our in custody time?
1: One in custody at 1728.
0: Thank you.
2: Boyd.
1: 7541 Boyd.
2: Can we get a traffic stop 13 to Wabash, please? We're good.
1: You're on it. Event number 10562.
2: Eight thirteen.
0: Could get 0860 for this job, and we have one in custody.
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0: Can you show us where one in custody from our stop?
1: One in custody at 1759.
2: Yes, squad, can you run out in for me?
1: Go ahead.
2: 5, Nora, Mary, Mary, Adam, David, Tom, Boy, 5, Robert, Henry, 004481.
1: All right, semi.

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1: 7541 boy.
0: Well, can you show us with one in custody for my traffic stop, please?
1: One in custody, 1800 on the clock.

0: 7541 Eddie, show a second one mail to the first district, 749.
1: 749 on the miles, it's 1801. 132.
2: 132.
1: Do you have a Genesis? All right, the only thing that I'm seeing, it's registered to a leasing title trust, Hyundai Lease Title Trust out of, you know what, yeah, and there's a name attached to Anthony Torrance LLC out of Ohio. And then it has expiration date of June 20, 2025.

0: 1812.
1: One eight one two.
0: And 1811 for the assist.
2: 1-1.
0: If you guys can ride for this domestic disturbance, 150 West Maple Street, Unit 509 on the 5th floor. Patricia is calling, says that she wants her ex-boyfriend. Male black with no shirt, wearing gray shorts, removed from the home. Nothing further.
2: One thirteen.
0: Domestic battery at the corner of State and Lake, Lake and State. It was for security's calling this one in for a male black that was battered by two female blacks. The male was walking on the side, both parties walking away from the scene. Last seen headed eastbound on Lake Street on the north side of the street. One in a FedEx uniform and one wearing a white tank top and gray leggings. Unknown weapons.
2: 7541 boy.
0: 7541 boy.
2: Squad, can you show us heading into one with one male? Last three on the miles, 239.
0: 239 on the miles, it's 1804.

0: 121-121.
1: No.
0: I have a mental health disturbance on the beat, 555 West Madison, Unit 4001. Wally is calling says his 26-year-old son is experiencing a psychiatric breakdown, requesting to be transported to the hospital. He's not being violent or a threat to himself or others. It looks like AMBO 80 is rolling.
1: Travel.

0: 1814
1: Squadron, could you please put the following IR number on this ticket? 222-3817, and then you can show me clear. Assist.
0: Alright, 10-4 sounds good.
2: 7541 boy, landed in 1, last wheel on the mouse, 239.
0: 1807.

0: 2462 Charlie on zone 4. 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
1: Negative. 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
0: Okay, you're going to play for me?
1: Go ahead.
0: It's going to be King Ida David 7539, Ohio, license plate. You can let me know if they were reported stolen.
1: Semi.

0: 122, can you show me which 132, please?
1: 10-4. That place coming back to the same VIN that you gave me, same information. It just says expired as of June 2025.
0: Okay, thank you.
1: You're welcome.

0: Avenue, Michigan Avenue, Superior in Michigan, for an EMS call at the bus shelter across from Tiffany's.
1: 83 King, I'll take that.
0: 83 King, 10-4. It says the person at the bus shelter does not appear to be breathing. It's an older male with a suitcase, gray clothing. Fire's en route.
1: 99.
0: Anybody else going with King?
1: Squirrel advice.
0: 10-4.

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1: 32.
0: 32, you're not too far from this assist the citizen, 1550 North Lakeshore Drive. Chantel is on scene. She just needs to gather some of her belongings from that location. She's waiting in a black Mercedes, if you can assist her, please. And then 32, there's also a selling on 24's beat. I'm just going to stack if you can check that out as well.
1: So forth.

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1: All right, 10-4.

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1: 833.
0: 33, are you still at 112 West Hubbard for that threatening suicide?
1: Yeah, 10-4, you can 19 Paul and Inca. We have a handover here at Ontario and LaSalle.
0: Ontario and LaSalle, 10-4.

0: 4575 Adam.
1: 4575 Adam.
0: Yeah, we need to get a lunch relief. Thank you.
1: All right, 10-4. I have to find 1821 a lunch relief first, and then I'll get you somebody. I'll put it on the board.
0: No problem. Cambridge and Oak.
1: Sounds good.
0: One twenty-one. Yeah, we're gonna need another car over here. I have a very large naked man who is uncooperative with us and fire. We're on the 40th floor, 4001. We'll wait till another car gets here.
1: All right, 114. Can you start heading over? 114.
2: 114, 10-4.
1: All right, it's going to be 555 West Madison, unit 4001 on the 40th floor.
3: 120, show me assistant.
1: 120, 10-4.
4: 110, I'm out over there.
1: 10-4.
3: One 90, show me Roland.
1: 190, 10-4.